So this is going to be kind of a neat little segue from walking home to walking blues. We're going to hear from a man with perhaps the most nicknames ever, Dutch Mason. Another icon. He's got the Order of Canada. He was born Norman Byron Mason in Lunenburg, Nova Scotia, and Dutch became his nickname, inspired by his local accent, which I'm assuming sounded Dutch. Later, he was dubbed the Canadian King of Blues by B.B. King after performing an opening set with B.B. And then finally, Mason's own harp player renamed him the Prime Minister of the Blues, which seems appropriate. Mm-hmm. Anyway, I saw Dutch Mason at the Elma Combo in Toronto sometime in the 70s. I'd taken my gramps, who had bussed in from Hamilton. He was well into his 70s at the time, and he got all dressed up and slicked back his hair. He really enjoyed the show and said he would love to meet Dutch, so we went backstage. And I begged them to let us meet Dutch, and they looked at my grandfather in this suit, thought maybe he's a record executive or something. Anyway, my grandfather had this thick Glaswegian accent, and Mason had his thick accent, so basically I couldn't understand a word they said, but they seemed to hit it off. But the song we're going to hear is called Walking Blues. It was written by Soane House in 1930. There's a famous version by Robert Johnson from 1936 and another one by Muddy Waters later. But this is the last track on Dutch's album, The Blues Ain't Bad, from 1976. And it also happens to be a line from the song. So here's a fantastic version of Walking Blues by the Dutch Mason Blues Band.

ocean with whiskey and I were a duck. You know I'd swim to the bottom and never come up. The ocean with whiskey now and I were a duck.

0: That was Dutch Mason with Walkin' Blues.
1: Yeah, that album, I have that album still from way back then, and I saw on Reddit, for what that's worth, that it's been called the greatest blues album ever recorded in Canada. So there you go.
0: Wow.
1: But
0: wow.
1: That's Reddit. So
0: God, that reminds me, we got to play something off the Stink album, McKenna Mendelssohn Mainline. That was considered one of the great blues albums too. I got to see if I can dig that up. There's so much great Canadian blues out there. And I just was thinking this show would not be complete either with something from Jeff Healey. And to really showcase, there's so many songs that do, but one song that just popped into my head that really showcases some of his guitar expertise is While My Guitar Gently Weeps.
1: Oh, yeah, yeah. I looked at that, too, and I listened to it, and I was between that and Communication Breakdown.
0: Mm.
1: But I like that version. It's great.
0: Yeah, let's play it.
1: All right.

0: Hi, this is Chuck Jackson. When I'm in Haliburton County, I catch the blues on the Buckslide Blues Cruise.
1: This is Tom Waits. Whenever I'm in Haliburton, I listen to Rich and Steve on the Buckslide Blues Cruise.
2: Thank you, Tom.
1: No problem.
2: Back anyway, to you, Steve.
3: Yeah, thanks, Tom. John Carl David Wilson was born in Ottawa, and you may know him better, if you're a real blues fan, as Back Alley John, whose life actually was a real-life embodiment of the blues. He ran away from home at 14 in a car that he stole and drove it all the way to Venice Beach, California, where he became a street person. So to earn a living, he started busking on the streets playing harmonica. He was really an amazing harmonica player. And the street people kind of took him in, took him under their wing, and they offered him some advice that went like this. Listen, John, you can't busk on the street because you'll get arrested. You got to busk in the back alleys. So he busked in the back alleys, and hence the name, Back Alley John.
2: Wow.
3: But despite that advice, he was arrested and deported back to Ottawa in the early 70s. And in 1980, he formed the Back Alley John Review. This next song we're going to play originates from American folk music. It's called St. James Infirmary and was made popular by Louis Armstrong in 1928. It's been featured in Betty Boop cartoons and covered by the likes of The Doors, Joe Cocker, and even Yo-Yo Ma. But even if you don't know the title, you're going to recognize the melody. So it's taken from a CD by Back Alley John called One Way Ticket to Palookaville. Here's St. James Infirmary.

0: Well, thanks for that, Steve. That was my first introduction to Back Alley John.
1: There you go.
0: Yeah, that was great. But let's also hear from Colin James. He would say he's a blues icon as well for Canada. If you're just tuning in, this is an all-Canadian blues program in preparation for Canada Day tomorrow, and we're featuring all-Canadian blues artists. So we got to play a little Colin James.
1: Here's Absolutely.
0: Rocket to the Moon.

0: Wow, that was absolutely fantastic.
1: That was fun, eh?
0: Yeah. Hey, so the first time I joined you on the show 4 weeks ago, you asked me what the blues mean to me. Mm. And you remember? And I wasn't really expecting the question, so I remember giving you some sort of lame, rambling response. And I've actually been thinking about it ever since. So for the last 3 weeks, I've been like, what does the blues actually mean to me? And, you know, I got a funny response from Tara. She says, death? Really? Anyway, Google provides a pretty standard definition of the blues, albeit through AI. And Wikipedia delves a little deeper and describes, you know, the characteristics such as call and response patterns, 12-bar blues, subgenres like Delta blues, blah, blah, blah. But those definitions fail miserably to really describe the feeling one gets when listening to the blues. So leave it to Leonard Cohen to put it into words. Mm. And like Neil Young, when you ask somebody if they want to listen to the blues, no one ever says, have you got any Leonard Cohen? Anyway, this song, though, is called Almost Like the Blues. And it's not a blues song in the traditional sense. Cohen, he's no stranger to darkness and melancholy in his lyrics. And this one has some really dark lyrics throughout. But no matter how dark they may seem, for Leonard Cohen, these lyrics are nowhere near the darkness that can be reached through the blues. So from his 2014 album, Popular Problems, here's Leonard Cohen with Almost Like the Blues. I'd say enjoy, but that might be pushing my luck.
1: Mm.
0: Hit it.
1: You want to hear another song back to back, did you not?
0: Well, I'm going to talk a little bit about it. So, but it's from Garth Hudson.
1: Okay, so play this one first.
0: Yeah.
1: Gotcha.

murder, there was rape. Their villages were burning. They were trying to escape. I couldn't meet their glances. I was staring at my shoes. It was acid, it was tragic. It was almost like the blues. It was almost like the blues. I have to die a little between each murderous thought. And when I'm finished thinking, I have to die a lot. There's torture and there's killing. And there's all my bad reviews. The war, the children missing, Lord, it's

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My mother says I'm not. I listen to their story of the gypsies and the Jews. It

is no hell below. So says the great professor of all there is to know. But I've had the invitation that a sinner can't refuse, and it's almost like salvation. It's almost like the blues.

0: Good call, brother. That was pretty hard, hardcore.
1: That's as dark as it gets. But you know what? This next song flips the script and asks the question, can the blues ever lead to happiness? And I found this quote from Garth Hudson, of course, another Canadian icon, that might offer some insight into his approach. This is what he said. I found some true enjoyment in helping people get to the bottom of their feelings. So, of course, Garth needs no introduction. He started with Ronnie Hawkins, formed the band, backed Dylan. He was an amazing musician and could play almost any instrument. Over his career, he played as a session musician for Van Morrison, Emmylou Harris, Leonard Cohen. And he even joined Roger Waters in Berlin in 1990 for a massive live performance of Pink Floyd's The Wall. I mean, again, you can't write this stuff. He was the last surviving member of the band when he died in January last year. So the song we're going to listen to is called You'll Be Thinking, and it was written and sung by his wife, Maud, from an album they did together in 2005. It's a real showcase of Garth's piano playing from the album Garth and Maud Hudson Live at the Wolf. So when you're listening to You'll Be Thinking, try to get to the bottom of your own feelings. Hit it.

0: I love you. Thank you.
1: That was You'll Be Thinking from Garth and Maude Hudson. And you know what I was thinking when you talked about Leonard Cohen with Almost Like the Blues?
2: Yeah.
1: Is an Albert John Saxby song called Daddy's Got the Blues, which I'm quite fond of. Quite melancholy.
2: Wow.
1: It's really about like hitting the ground and everything just going bad. And there's quite a bluesy feeling in this. And it's local talent, so let's give it a swing.
2: Yeah,
1: let's go. And then we'll get back to some McKenna Mendelssohn Mainline off the Stink album.
2: All right.

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1: Do you want more drama, love, and intrigue in your life? 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
2: Hey, it's Rich Anton with Steve Michelin, and it's 8:42. We got a little bit more time, a little bit more blues to play, and man, I'm getting in desperation mode. I don't know about you. It's like, all this great artists to play and not enough time.
3: Yeah, no kidding.
2: It's quite a conundrum. I got Crystal Shawanda, Harry Manx. I had to delete Brandon Isaac. We're getting down to it. But we did come across an artist that has to be played, and that would be McKenna Mendelssohn Mainline.
3: Absolutely.
2: And something off the Stink album. I think that album has endured as a Canadian classic just because of its raw

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1: Well, that was McKenna Mendelssohn Mainline off the album Stink, some pretty traditional blues. I'd like to play something now a little more contemporary by a Canadian gentleman by the name of Harry Manx. And

0: He's really interesting. He learned, he was inspired by the sitar, and his playing has been defined as not Mississippi, but Mysticippi. And I think you're going to sort of find out why in a second. This song he's doing here, Moon Going Down, was with the Sydney Lyric Quartet. And it's quite interesting because he's playing with a violin, viola, cello, and with a slide guitar. So, interesting tune.
1: Yeah, this is going to be, if it's anything like that ukulele tune you played a couple of weeks ago.
0: It is a little bit different, yeah. But it's so interesting to hear like where the blues can go, right?
1: Yeah.
0: So here we go. Here's Moon Going Down from Harry Manx. You're catching the tail end of the Canadian Blues Show.

0: Canoe FM's annual Radiothon is taking place on July 3rd, 4th, and 5th. 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
1: Hey, it's Rich Antons here with Steve Michelin, and it has been our pleasure to present to you some Canadian blues for the last 2 hours.
2: Yeah, what a lineup today. It was crazy.
1: Let's Leonard Cohen, Jeff Healey,
2: yeah,
1: Neil Young,
2: I know, everybody,
1: McKenna Mendelssohn Mainline, Colin James,
2: yep,
1: Rita Chiarelli, Susie Vinnick, Rolly Platt. God, wow. There's so many more names too that now I'm thinking about, like Carlos Del Yunco, I really wanted to play too. But there's only so much you and I can do as mere mortals.
2: That's true.
1: We do our best. But as you just heard, it is Canoe's Radiothon this weekend, and we would love it if you could make a donation on behalf of the Buckslide Blues Cruise. Just say you love the show and you want to support the station that gives you this great blues music and all the other great programs we put on 7 days a week. 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
2: Yeah, or swing by and check out the stuff that's up for auction.
1: Yeah, there's a lot of great stuff up for auction. I want to play one last song, and again, I regret that I couldn't play more great Canadian blues artists, but this one deserves a special nod as well, Big Dave McLean. He's got a song called Young Fashioned Ways. It's a bit of a blues rocker, which I think is a great way to end the show, and it's off the 2024 Juno-winning album, This Old Life. And he's been wonderful in mentoring and promoting countless younger blues musicians, especially in Western Canada. And this song I love because it's called Young Fashioned Ways. I believe it's the first line. It says, I may be getting old, but I still got those young fashioned ways.
2: Nice. Happy Canada Day, everyone.
1: Happy Canada
2: Day. And go Canada.
1: And go Canada.

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Good evening and welcome to the program. It is Tuesday Night Sessions, yours truly, David Mayer, host for the next couple of hours. It's not often a Tuesday night falls on the eve of our national holiday, so I felt something a little bit different was required, something that had more of a fun aspect to it. So what we've got for you is a Canada Day fish fry. I know there are some folks out there that still miss the old fish fry show on a Saturday night, so they'll enjoy what's ahead tonight. If it's new to you all, well, it's a mix of old soul, R&B, Carolina Beach, and boogie. Nothing too heavy, it just has to have a bit of a groove to it. So enough setup, let's get to it and get you in a good frame of mind for the holidays ahead. Not only Canada Day, but it's Radiothon weekend coming up, and this Saturday is Canoe FM Day in Halliburton. Percy Sledge will get us going on Tuesday Night Sessions.

It is 100.9 in Halliburton, 97.1 in Minden, Canoe FM, and Percy Sledge from 1994, the Blue Knight album. As we get going on a little musical setup for Canada Day tomorrow, and here's one from New Orleans that I only discovered recently. It's an old Atlantic single from 1961, a fellow called Jimmy Jules. Talk about Jimmy on Tuesday Night Sessions.

Paul Herman still playing occasionally with the Maple Blues Band. That one from his own album a couple of years back, Can't Pin a Color. And we are rocking it tonight in honor of Canada Day 2026. This is Shakin' Stevens on Canoe.

0: looking for something new for his hits album in 1980 and found a demo of that tune by Lisa Del Bello with Toto. So Boz found out that Lisa was in L.A. at that time, so that's how Lisa Del Bello ended up singing on that version. That's Miss Sun on Canoe FM. We've got a hot weather Canada Day holiday ahead, and we're back with more on Tuesday night sessions after this.
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0: David Mayer back with more of our special Canada Day edition of Tuesday Night Sessions. 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

this morning, didn't have my baby by my side. Well, when the sun rose this morning, I didn't have my baby by my side. Well, I didn't know where she was.

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Blow my baby back to me.

Jeff Healey sitting in with some pals, the Jimmy Rogers All-Stars album. You might have picked up on Johnny Johnson playing piano. Blow, Wind, Blow. It is Tuesday Night Sessions on Canoe FM. And this man once part of Eggs Over Easy, an American band very popular over in London in the early 70s. His name is Austin DeLong. Head out for an evening stroll.

side project for Big Joe Mayer, Kevin McKendry, and Danson Funderburg called Four Jacks. The live gigs they did totaled 3, I believe. She Ain't Worth a Dime on Canoe FM. Here's one from a man that I was introduced to by the late Patrick Monahan when he hosted the Buckslide Blues Cruise. He was originally a tough Toronto kid, and then he moved out of Texas years ago and settled down and made some fine records. It's Danny Brooks on Tuesday Night Sessions.

0: That is Otis Williams and his group.
1: Might be the charms. It seems to be in dispute. You'd think they'd figure it out after all these years. That's Your Mistake from 1956. We're coming up on Canada Day. It's our special Tuesday Night Sessions edition, spinning an assortment of songs of no particular vintage. We're back with a couple for the Halliburton Time Travelers Classic Car Club after this.
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1: We're back with more on Canoe FM, and if you happen to be wondering what's going on, Canada Day is almost upon us here. It's come to my attention a few folks have perhaps started the festivities already. A couple of tunes ahead for Larry and Cheryl and all the members of the Halliburton Time Travelers Classic Car Club. And we'll open up this set with one from Alvin Lee from the Zoom album, 1992. Wake Up Mama on Tuesday.

Kevin Mark with the Big Blue Cadillac on Tuesday night sessions. And if you happen to be stopping by Minden's Canada Day celebrations tomorrow, it's going to be hard to miss the Time Travelers Classic Car Club. They'll have as many as 100 shiny old automotive relics for you to oogle. Hot rods, customs, rebuilds. They'll be assembling by midday along Water Street. The club quietly does great things for charity around here. They support Fuel for Warmth and the Walkabout Farm Therapeutic Riding Association down in Minden. But here at Canoe FM, we salute you folks in the shiny cars and give you a couple more car songs. If the piano doesn't give this man away, maybe the growl will. Jerry Lee Lewis on Tuesday Night Sessions.

Final Vinyl, which happened to be their last album in 2024. A reminder that all summer long, every Thursday evening, the classic cars are going to be on display. They alternate between Kawartha Dairy and Minden. That is this coming Thursday night. And A&W in Haliburton, that is next week. It's the Canada Day lead-in here, and you're tuned to 100.9 in Haliburton, 97.1 in Minden, the new FM. And this time, ex-Cooper brother Jeff Rogers on Tuesday night sessions.

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1: It is hour number two of Tuesday night sessions on the eve of Canada Day. 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

Carnivals. Enjoy that gal singing. That's Candy Staton on Canoe FM and Victim from 1978. We're reliving the old Saturday night fish fry tonight, something different in honor of Canada's birthday tomorrow. And here's one from one of Austria's finest musical imports, the Mojo Blues Band, on Tuesday night sessions.

That's Teddy Swims on Canoe FM, and Canada Day is upon us. It's the Halliburton Highlands, certainly in their full summer splendor at the moment. We've got a great Canada Day to enjoy. Let's go way back to 1980 for a song from the Downchild Blues Band on Tuesday Night Sessions.

0: Understanding and Affection. That's Downchild Blues Band from the We Deliver album, and we'll continue to deliver our Little Canada Day lead-in on Tuesday night sessions right after this.
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0: It is David Marabach on Tuesday Night Sessions, and proud to be part of the Canoe FM family. 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Here's a song I always seem to turn up when I hear it on the radio, although it doesn't get played all that often. Grand Funk Railroad on Canoe FM.

Sounds like he hurt himself. I'm going to send that one out to Jim Anstess, because I know he loves it. He was one of the reasons I got involved here at Canoe way back when, listening to Jim, Greg Rowe, Carl Dixon, Zoe Choco, and I remember Lee McLean was doing the blues show back then. I thought, wow, what a cool station. 100.9 in Halliburton, now 97.1 in Minden. 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And here's David Best on Tuesday night session.

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It's our pre-Canada Day warm-up tonight, getting you all set for the birthday party tomorrow, if you're not already. 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

We return with more of our pre-Canada fish fry edition of the Tuesday Night Sessions program. It's going to be a hot one tomorrow. Here's hoping you've got a lake nearby. Sometimes you don't even have to jump in. Just knowing you've got a lake nearby is enough to cool you off. Well, here at Canoe, we send a big thank you out to Minden Subaru, Kegel Heating and Air Conditioning, and Crown Rust Control, who are once again the primary sponsors of this year's Canoe FM Radiothon. We appreciate the faith you have in Canoe FM and the support you provide. Radiothon starts Friday. Hope you'll be listening. Let's go back to 1954 for this one from the Lamplighters.

John Fogerty with those Swamp River days on Canoe FM. Certainly not on a Canada Day scale, but fun for all involved, I'm sure. Glad to have you along tonight and hope we've at least got your foot tapping a little bit. Chicago's Dells had a few well-known hits during their 60-year career. This wasn't one of them, but it's certainly one of their best. From 1957, it's called Time Makes You Change. It's the Dells on Tuesday Night Sessions.

fellow called Greg Schilling from way back in 2025 on Tuesday Night Sessions. And it's about time I disappeared into the warm night. Canoe FM Day in this part of the world is July 4th. Sorry, America. And please tune in our Canoe FM Radiothon all weekend long. Don't forget to mention Tuesday Night Sessions or whatever shows you enjoy here on Canoe FM. Got a song for Ursula on the way, but Wall Street will sign off for us this evening. Thanks for tuning in. Have a great Canada Day. Back next week. It's David Merritt. Good night.

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1: 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We aim to create a respectful and inclusive space for all. 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Stay tuned for thought-provoking conversations and so much more.
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0: 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As I like to call it, a little gay radio show working to give voice to the LGBT community and beyond. 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I'm producer and host, Mark Tara. By the way, Rainbow Country originates from CIUT-FM in Toronto, and now proudly in syndication across Canada. Well, thanks to you tuning in, streaming, downloading, but ultimately listening. 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All that lies ahead as we start this journey through Rainbow Country. But our first stop, the Rainbow Country Bookstore. Today, award-winning journalist and author Rhea Rollman reads from her 2023 Canadian history book, A Queer History of Newfoundland. By the way, on Amazon.ca, the book was a number one bestseller in local Canadian history.
1: When high school teacher Anne Escott took her recess break that pivotal day in May 1974, it was a routine morning. Escott worked at Bishop's College, where she taught physical education and biology. Midway through the morning, she joined other teachers in the staff room for recess. The women preparing lunch for the students turned on the radio to a popular phone-in radio program that aired daily on CJON. None of this was unusual, but what Escott heard next caused her jaw to drop. The host of the program was interviewing a man named Norman Hay, who was a member of Gay Ottawa. Hay was visiting St. John's and had reached out to CJON offering to talk about his work with Gay Ottawa. They invited him in and put him on the air. When Escott tuned in, Hay was chatting about his work and said he was perplexed as to why he could find no sign of organized gay community in St. John's. "Where are all the Newfoundland gays?" he demanded, in a tone of bemused frustration. Escott was floored. The visitor from the mainland was out and proud, a far cry from most Newfoundland queers at the time. Escott was a teacher. If she was outed as gay, she could be fired for it, thanks to clauses in her contract, colloquially referred to as morality clauses. "So I was sitting there, sort of zombie-like, pretending not to pay attention, but actually paying very close attention," she explained to me. She remembers the broadcast quite vividly. "I thought he was incredibly brave, because some of the people phoning in were just horrible. Others were quite supportive. I was just elated. I couldn't believe someone was actually doing this." As soon as she could, Escott slipped off to find a telephone. She phoned her girlfriend at the time, Sandy Pottle. "I said, there's someone on the radio and they want to get a group together. Has anybody gotten his information?" This was long before the internet, but the informal queer phone tree was already in operation. Pottle replied that another friend had just reached out and gotten his contact info. Apparently, at least a dozen gay people had phoned CJON looking for his contacts. There was going to be a meeting with him the following night. "It was so wonderful," recalled Escott of the day she heard Hay on the radio. "It's hard to explain. It was wonderful, but terrifying. It was a mix of emotions. It was like, oh my God, there are other people out there who are doing this and on the radio. And maybe we actually can do something and not be murdered or killed." That morning's program set off a powerful buzz in the city's still largely underground queer community. Those who heard it discussed the remarkable interview and decided that if mainlanders could get on the radio and openly ask, "Where are all the Newfoundland gays?" it was time for the Newfoundland gays to get organized. Joey Shulman was born in St. John's and grew up there in the 1950s. He was living in Toronto when the bathhouse raids took place in 1981 and was present in one of the bathhouses that was raided. He was arrested. It was for him one of the moments which reminded him how quickly societal tolerance can shift. It was a lesson he'd initially gleaned from reading about Oscar Wilde, who one moment was celebrated by British society and the next shunned and imprisoned. Shulman's own experience in the bathhouse raids underscored a similar theme. We need to learn from our past, he says. No matter how uncomfortable we get as gay people, there are always people like Hitler, people like McCarthy in the 1950s US, people like the RCMP fruit machine, the bathhouse raids. The bathhouse raids happened at a time when we felt so liberated. We were out in downtown Toronto. We were living in entire apartment buildings downtown. We were fabulous. We were exploding. We were just like Mary Tyler Moore, throwing our hats in the air. And then suddenly the police just clamped down. It's important for younger people to know that this was a real attempt to stop us from finding and having and sharing love, Shulman said. And that shouldn't be allowed. People came out of that defiant. It was our Stonewall moment. We took to the streets and we won all those rights that ensued. The stigma faced by those diagnosed with HIV was immense. Trudy Parsons recalled one community around the Bay that she visited with activists, Yetmen, and Upward to put off a workshop on a weekend. As they set up their materials and locals started filtering in, Parsons detected a strange atmosphere in the room. They were acting weird. I didn't know what was going on. They wouldn't make eye contact with me. Usually people will nod at you or speak or stare at you because they're mad, but they looked like they were holding a lot of guilt and shame, and I couldn't figure out why. They weren't even sitting with each other. They were all sitting with their backs to each other or turned away. I was like, what the fuck is going on? Then a fisherman guy comes in and he's in his gear and he stomps on in, and I thought, oh great, he's going to give me a hard time, because he came in all aggressive. So we changed the order of speaking and I got up right away and I said, there's something going on here. What is it? You guys look like you're in a lot of pain. Then this woman turns around to the guy in the fisherman clothing and says, are we going to tell her? And he goes, yep. Then he says, we're ashamed. And I was like, okay, well, we're here to talk about difficult things. That was my mantra. We can talk about difficult things. So they talked about a gentleman that had come home with AIDS and they had crucified him. They just crucified him. The whole town. I can't remember the stuff that they did, but it was shocking. Absolutely shocking. They just did everything that they could to make the rest of his life as uncomfortable as possible, like throwing rocks at his house in the middle of the night and all kinds of really weird, fucked up things. And they were embarrassed about that. They were very brave in telling it, though. I couldn't believe they were sitting there and telling it. They were so brave. And they were committed to never behaving that way again. Like they were big grown men crying to break their hearts over their shitty behavior. It was something else. And it was more than just HIV. It was about homophobia, and it was about a man being considered what they said was sissy. It was all of that, too.
2: In the 60s, before the internet, to find each other, queer people needed to actually get together in real space and real time. Since most places didn't tolerate our kind, depending on where you were, your options could be limited. Large cities might have a few specialized commercial spaces, but in the absence of those, it was basically public washrooms, parks, or house parties. They all had their downsides. Commercial spaces required you to spend money, and that's one of the reasons why they were mostly for men. Even in places as big as Toronto, there was seldom more than one lesbian bar at a time. Lesbians earned about 60% of the male wage and probably had more dependents. The economy just wasn't there. The old adage was, gay men go to restaurants, lesbians hold potlucks. Washrooms and parks were also pretty much boys only and could be dangerous, plus parks in the Canadian winter, not so good. You could freeze your willy off. House parties, you needed to know somebody, or know somebody who knew somebody, and so on, and be invited. In terms of commercial life, Montreal had led the pack, developing a Sin City reputation during Prohibition in the U.S. in the 1930s. And where there's sin, there's always a place for us. Toronto the Good and Vancouver took a bit longer, but in 1974, Toronto had enough anonymity and a critical mass to produce a small commercial scene. At first, it was mostly straight bars where we were tolerated in a corner as long as we behaved. Next came a few straight-owned venues that served gay clientele. By the mid-70s, a new class of gay entrepreneurs emerged and started to open up on Church Street where rents were cheaper. But not everybody lived in Toronto or Montreal. In smaller centers, where businesses couldn't meet community needs, the lesbian and gay liberation movement of the 70s came up with a new model. Defy economics and do it for ourselves. We might not have a lot of capital, but we did have free labor. For example, the Lesbian Organization of Toronto established a non-profit community center in a ramshackle old Victorian house in 1977. It held dances and brunches and drop-ins and provided meeting spaces and a coffee house and hosted a phone line for a whole generation of women. LOOT, as it was known, was following a strategy already developed elsewhere. In Saskatoon, the Zodiac Friendship Society opened its community center in 1973. Edmonton and Calgary soon followed suit. HALO, the Homophile Association of London, Ontario, started in 1974, and the Halifax Gay Alliance for Equality first began running dances in the Turret in 76 and later turned that into a community center. By the end of the decade, there was a network of lesbian and gay groups providing community spaces in dozens of medium-sized centers across Canada, volunteer-run and community-controlled. This is Tim McCaskill, a gay liberation dinosaur from another planet and author of Queer Progress.
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0: Raheem Fower, hi, how are you?
1: I am doing well, Mark. Thanks for having me.
0: Oh, you are more than welcome. I have to say, thank you for returning to Rainbow Country. We last spoke in, I believe it was 2021. Funny how time flies. Okay, so you are a clinical social worker. You are a psychotherapist, public speaker, a writer. You recently launched Canada's Queer and Trans Therapist Directory. Canada's Queer and Trans Therapist Directory. Let's start there and talk to me essentially about this directory and essentially what's at the heart of it. What's it all about?
1: Yeah. So Canada's Queer and Trans Therapist Directory, or CQTT for short, it came from what started as a listserv that was specific to Toronto, where queer and trans therapists would say, hey, I need resources for someone I'm working with, or I have somebody who has approached me, but I can't see them. Can someone else take them on? And I was moderating this mailing list for a while. And back in 2013 or so, I was working at a sexual health clinic in Toronto. And there were so many people who could pay for private therapy, but didn't know where to go, because what they wanted was somebody who was queer trans identified, someone who knew their experience, or who they wouldn't have to explain too much to. And so at the time, I created like this PDF document of therapists that, you know, I knew of. And then that list just kept growing. And I was maintaining that document for like 10 years. And so this past summer, I launched this online directory. It's like Psychology Today, but gay. So therapists anywhere can, like anywhere in Canada, can register, list themselves, and then any queer and trans people or anyone else that wants, is looking for a therapist, can go in and search for the things they're looking for.
0: So you launched this in the summer of 2025?
1: That's correct. Yes, just August 25th.
0: So you were just giving us essentially an overview of it, but was there a flashpoint? Was there a moment that led you to say, aha, something you were just saying, like, you know, someone wanted specifically a queer or trans therapist. Was that the moment that sparked all of this?
1: You know, that is, I think, maybe the roots or the seeds even from back in 2013. But the idea of creating this directory, I think, if I had to name a flashpoint, I think it would be in about 2023, when the conditions of the pandemic were easing up a bit. But everyone had moved to virtual practice. And, you know, therapy is regulated provincially, and it didn't make sense anymore necessarily to say, I can only meet with somebody in Ontario, or somebody in Ontario can't see somebody in Manitoba. And so with people taking their practice online and registering with multiple colleges across the country, it made sense to have, like, it doesn't make sense to have everything concentrated in Toronto. Our country is much bigger than that. And, you know, using like virtual therapy is normalized now. Like it's so common. And so I would say it was the late stages of that, the pandemic conditions that really made it seem like, you know what, a PDF document is not going to do it anymore.
0: So is this across Canada then? Like, can therapists from BC or Newfoundland or wherever, can they become part of this? And then if a patient is in another province, can they access various practitioners potentially? Or potentially, how does this work?
1: Yeah, so when a therapist or practitioner logs on or creates a profile, they can say where they're located and who their regulating body is. So they might say the Nova Scotia College of Social Workers. You know, this is who I have my license with. Typically, you find people who are in your own province. However, some people have listed themselves and said, I'm registered in Ontario, in Manitoba, and in BC, or I'm registered in BC and in Alberta. And they went and registered in multiple places during the pandemic to expand their reach. So typically, a patient would go in and look for someone that's regionally near them. But if they type in, let's say, Alberta, it's possible that somebody who lives in Ontario is also registered there and can see them. So it expands the possibilities quite a bit.
0: And is there a specific website for this?
1: Yes, it is queertranstherapists.com.
0: Queertranstherapists.com. And so are these sessions, are they virtual? Are they both virtual and in person? How does that aspect work?
1: Yeah, great question. So the therapists that create, when they create their profile, they can state whether they do in-person, online, or both. They can put in their location. They also will tell you like areas that they specialize in, you know, because lots of people want a queer therapist, but the thing they're working on is not necessarily about queer identity, right? It could be somebody struggling with an eating disorder, a body image issue, or substance use. And so the therapist will list the kinds of things that they specialize in or have expert knowledge in. And so the service user can kind of search using key terms to see who might be a good fit for them.
0: I did therapy for 10 years and my therapist was also gay. That doesn't necessarily mean, like you were just saying, that, you know, you're necessarily talking about, you know, like queer topics. Uh-huh. And having a gay therapist doesn't necessarily mean that your therapist is necessarily a good therapist or not.
1: 100%.
0: Thank goodness. Like my therapist was really good and, you know, did it for 10 years. How is there a vetting process for the therapists that are part of this?
1: That's a great question. So I don't have a way to vet people because provinces regulate people who can provide psychotherapy. But what I've asked is that people list who they're licensed with and additional certifications they have, additional trainings. And I've created a blog section that says how to select a psychotherapist. So it hopefully empowers the end user to ask the right questions to see if somebody is a good fit or not. If somebody is, you know, not a good fit, that happens. That's okay. But I leave it to existing regulating bodies to see, mm-hmm. you know, if somebody is like qualified or not.
0: And you're saying the word psychotherapist.
1: Yes.
0: Are they strictly psychotherapists or are they also like psychiatrists or what have you?
1: That's a great question. So the term psychotherapy is regulated, like the term itself, because it's a controlled act in certain provinces. So in Ontario.
0: So I don't mean to cut you off, but let's take a step back and psychotherapist. Talk to me about that practice specifically.
1: Yes. So being a psychotherapist usually would mean that you can identify a disorder or a problem that somebody's experiencing. You can't diagnose them, but you have a sense of the criteria and you're providing treatment or some kind of talk therapy intervention to reduce their symptoms and work on core issues.
0: And can they prescribe medications?
1: The average,
0: or is that strictly like just like a psychiatrist?
1: Yeah, it would be the people who can prescribe medication would be nurse practitioners or psychiatrists or anyone with a medical degree. So some psychiatrists and some doctors will practice psychotherapy and they could be part of the list. But by and large, most therapists in our country are, they either have a master's in counseling psychology or they have a master's of social work. And so they're trained to support people through all kinds of problems, but they cannot prescribe medication.
0: Mm-hmm. And how's the reception been?
1: You know, it's been really good. People have been saying, You know, thank you for creating this. It's such a useful resource. I've always hoped there would be something like this. You know, we're by October 15th, we had 100 therapists sign up. So that's a huge milestone. I think we'll have to just wait and see how it takes off, you know, because it's a subscription-based service for therapists. And so they'll stay on if they get clients using this platform. So we're kind of going to have to give it at least 6 months, I think, to see fully what the response is like. But initially, it's been great.
0: And are there areas of the country where there's more pickup? Like, are there specific provinces where these therapists are coming in droves?
1: Yes. So Ontario is more represented than any other province. And that's expected because of the population density in Ontario, and also because that's my home province. And so that's where I've had the most networks and connections. But there's been a steady increase in folks from Quebec, in folks from British Columbia, a couple of folks from Manitoba. So I think, you know, Alberta and the Atlantic provinces will take a bit more time for there to be an increase.
0: And why do you think that is? Any thoughts on that? Do you think it's like political in some sense or what?
1: Not so much. I think an email on its own is not enough outreach. And, you know, I think it's going to take some time for just the word to get out there, you know? And so as clients and service users start using the platform, therapists will also become aware of it. So I think it just takes a bit of time for it to flow through the country. And I personally don't have a lot of networks in Atlantic Canada, you know? And so it'll take some time to build those relationships and for people to start using it.
0: And on that note, we'll return after this Rainbow Country update.
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4: 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How about Let's Get Local, formerly known as On the Spot Variety, Minden Petro-Canada, operated by Canadian Tire, Pioneer Snack Express, Dolo's Foodland, Easton's Value Mart, and the Minden Legion. And not to be outdone, we have lots of places in Haliburton as well. There's Todd's Independent, Haliburton Foodland, Haliburton Jug City, and last but not least, right here at Canoe FM.
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4: Hi, I'm Jamie B. of TG CD Style Toronto, and I'm a professional feminization makeup artist and stylist providing male-to-female transformations and mentoring to those who identify as a cross-dresser or a trans woman. 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
5: So, Raheem Bauer, let's get to know you on a deeper level, maybe a personal level.
7: Sure.
5: We've been talking about, you know, Canada's Queer and Trans Therapist Directory, mental health. How did this all start for you? How did you end up getting into mental health originally?
7: Oh, well, I finished my Master's of Social Work at the University of Toronto in 2011. And right away, I was working at the AIDS Committee of Toronto and at a place called Hassle Free Clinic. And my roles were in counseling. So I was doing bathhouse counseling, HIV STI testing. And my whole career has been focused on and attuned to the needs, concerns, experiences of LGBTQ people. I also, spent about a decade doing LGBTQ Muslim community organizing with an organization called Salam Canada, where we were talking about peer support, educational events, support systems for people who are reconciling faith and sexuality, or wanting safe spaces to explore what faith and how faith and sexuality coexist together. So everything about me is gay, and all of my work has been very gay. And this past June, I released a book called The Mental Health Guide for Cis and Trans Queer Guys. Easy to Google and find it.
5: The Politicized Practitioner.
7: So The Politicized Practitioner is like, it's my trademark title that I go by, and I do have a book series coming out under The Politicized Practitioner.
5: Okay.
7: What came out this past June was by New Harbinger Publications, and it's actually like a self-help book that you pick up and you can work through various things that you're experiencing, like shame, the stress of coming out, connection to family of origin, grief around loss or things like masculinity, opportunities you never got, challenges with not fitting in, substance use, etc. So to answer your question, my whole life has been around, not my whole life, my whole professional life has been around queer and trans mental health. And as a queer person, I've also benefited, you know, from the services our community offers. And so that's where a lot of the inspiration comes for my work and for the things I create.
5: I always ask this of, you know, a doctor, or in this case, a therapist.
7: Yes.
5: So when a therapist needs therapy, who does the therapist turn to for therapy? Riddle me that.
7: Yes. You know, just another old therapist. No big deal. because...
5: But are you able to let yourself go without judging how someone is treating you?
7: Yes, and that is a hard thing to do. So
5: without judging it.
7: Yes, because I think we have our own defenses, right? And we're defensive around, like, can you help me? Can you not? Do you know as much as me? But I've had lots of therapy in my life, and I've gotten used to telling myself, like, I can intellectualize what's going on in my life, but I need to talk it through with somebody, and I need to feel safe enough to hear what they have to say. Somebody who's kind of a neutral party that I can hand myself over to be like, okay, what do you think?
5: 2017.
7: Yes.
5: Any other way? How Toronto got queer. And you were just talking about this. 2025. From my research, it's called The Politicized Practitioner, The Essential Reader for Social Workers and Therapists. We were talking about you being you know, a social worker, being a therapist. You're also a writer.
7: Yes.
5: On those two books, you contributed to those as an editor, as a writer. How did you discover your talents for writing?
7: Oh, that's a great question. You know, it was, I knew that I always liked writing. And I know that because, like, I minored in English language and literature when I was in university. I used to like writing poetry as a younger person in high school. But more recently, and again, this really came to a head around in the early part of the pandemic, somebody reached out to me because I did a keynote presentation at Sex Down South, which is a conference in Atlanta. And they were like, your keynote was so great. I wonder if you'd want to turn it into like a 3-part essay. And so I did that, and it was received really well. And then I created an account on medium.com, and I started writing my own things. And it just feels so it just felt so satisfying to be able to get my ideas out there without having to go through a publisher or doing it for somebody else's platform or another press. And so since then, since about mid to late 2020, I've been putting out essays on medium.com. And it's been really lovely. And I'm just, people will tell me every now and then, oh, I read this thing you wrote on shame. I read this thing you wrote on envy. I read this thing you wrote on supporting or coming out to family members. And to me, that's just been so rewarding and satisfying. So I just keep doing it. I will say, writing about topics from my expert lens is much easier than writing something that feels more personal. Mm. Like I wrote one piece on bottoming and the anxiety about bottoming, the challenges, how to talk to partners. And I fumbled on it so hard because I was like, oh my gosh, I'm talking about myself in part of this. And it's a different kind of beast when you put yourself out there. So that can be harder.
5: So what was the hardest part about talking about bottoming?
7: Well, I think anything to do with self-disclosure, you think about like, what will it mean when this is out there?
5: Judging you.
7: Judging you. Yeah. And it just, even if people aren't going to judge you, it feels a certain kind of way to say, I'm going to be vulnerable, right? It's a shift from I'm an expert, I'm telling you some things that I've researched and that I've seen in our community versus, ugh, here's where I come into it.
5: I'm a big bottom.
7: Yeah.
5: I'm a submissive bottom. I'm an aggressive bottom. I'm a power bottom.
7: All of the things. Or like the thing I talked about in that particular thing in the beginning was like, I'm an anxious bottom. I've had an experience of assault. It's not a thing I want to try for a while. But here's the thing we need to talk about when we see ourselves through a one-dimensional lens. So that's how I started it. And I remember as soon as I hit publish, I cringed. I was like, oh my, for the love of God, like, what are we doing here? It's fine. Of course it's fine. People who are interested will read it. People who are not won't. Like, who cares? Like, it's inconsequential, but it feels different is all I'm saying.
5: I love it. I love it. So when you are writing more so from your own personal viewpoint, you find that more challenging. So do you tend to do that less often then?
7: Oh my gosh, yes. In fact, I've been working on this one book called Seeking for like 5 years, which is a collection of stories about navigating connection seeking as a queer guy, like wanting long-term connections, having long-term connections, but also wanting casual sex, negotiating non-monogamy, being somebody who, liked to party a lot and what that meant for seeking, when you're high at 4 a.m. and looking for whatever. And I was working with a writing coach and she was so great because I would talk the idea of each chapter through with her and she would say, this is so great. I love it. It's so funny. And I'm like, oh my God, is our hour over? Like, I can't do this anymore. I don't know how else to say it, except it feels harder. So it's, I've like removed the pressure of the timeline. I'm like, that'll get done when it gets done, honestly. Mm-hmm. It's just a different beast.
5: You know, it's funny because on the radio show, I rarely give my own personal, like, monologue or, or whatever. I just like, intro straight into the interview and end of the episode. So I totally understand where you're coming from in terms of, expressing your own personal views. I mean, yes, of course, I chime in when a guest is talking about certain things, what have you, but I don't necessarily, talk ad nauseum.
7: Right.
5: The political practitioner.
7: Yes.
5: This is what the title that you've given yourself?
7: Yes, the politicized practitioner, yes. And it's because I teach and I actually currently am living in Alabama. I teach at the University of Alabama on a contract. And it's been really important to, I think, acknowledge that we are all living in a world and in a time where our personal mental health is affected by the things that go on in the outside world. And for queer people, particularly trans people who are afraid of, their rights being taken away, that anxiety comes to therapy. If there's, war or conflict in another part of the world, that conversation comes to therapy, or it can. And so I think it's incredibly important to say, like, that's not going to be necessarily the whole focus of our therapy, but I want to acknowledge what you're bringing in. And your whole self includes the things that affect you in the world, which are political. Now, the concept of the politicized practitioner is also turned into a three-part book series that I co-edited. It's like a series of essays I've written, and other people in the field have responded and written their own pieces. And, you know, my publisher, Blue Cactus Press, they hadn't given me a page limit. And so I submitted something that was entirely too much. And so they came back and they're like, Raheem, we're going to have to release this in three parts. It's too many pages. And so the first part will come out in December. And that's really for social workers and therapists.

0: Does the therapist truly appreciate what other people are going through when they say they're struggling? And so this book really goes, well, the series now will delve into that. And so the first part comes out in December, which I'm super excited about.
1: So the politicized practitioner.
0: Yes.
1: The politicized practitioner. Are you then political?
0: Absolutely. Yes.
1: And for yourself, taking out, therapy, how are you political?
0: Yeah, that's a great question. Well, I think about, being out and proud as a political statement. It's an emotional one, it's an interpersonal one. It's about acceptance, love, community, all those things. But in a world that would rather us be silent or be less visible, to me, that kind of visibility is political. People, we all still get those questions. Why do you need a gay pride parade? Or why do you, does being gay need to be such a big part of your identity? And for me, I would say, well, it wouldn't have to be if it wasn't so contested. If I didn't go into spaces wondering if I'm being looked at funny, or if I will fit in, or as a femme guy, if I will face ridicule or violence, then it wouldn't be such a big part of my identity. But it's contested. And despite knowing that I could receive negative attention every day I wake up, I put on what makes me feel great and I leave the house and I'm trying to be my best self in the world. And to me, that's a political statement in a world that really rewards sameness, conformity, hard work, keep your head down, try to fit into a mold that's been created by cis and straight people. So to me, that feels very political. Does that answer it
1: Yeah,
0: for you?
1: yeah.
0: Yes.
1: So you're currently based in Atlanta, did you say?
0: Close. I'm in Tuscaloosa, Alabama,
1: And you're in
0: but originally
1: Alabama.
0: born and raised Toronto.
1: Yeah, but you're in Alabama right now.
0: Yes.
1: And so how have you're a Canadian
0: Yes.
1: and you're in America and ha and you're also gay. You're a
0: Yes.
1: person of color. On and on and on and on. How
0: Yes.
1: are you experiencing America currently?
0: It's challenging, I'm not gonna lie. I'm learning in public spaces or in on platforms where people are asking me to speak. I've had to be more conscientious about how I say and what I say. And that's new for me. I haven't lived under that kind of surveillance before. However, this past summer I was traveling all around promoting my book, and I met so many lovely queer people around the country. And I was just also reminded of like the brilliance and resilience of queer people everywhere. And so that's been really lovely. There's a difference between the anxiety we have about the state of the world, the impending, executive orders or the way legislation and laws are going. And that's a real anxiety. Like it has real consequences for people. But at the moment, I'm in a university town. My day-to-day is pretty good. My colleagues are really lovely and supportive. I teach in a faculty of social work. So it's a particular kind of person that is a professor in social work. And my students have been really great. I had some, there was some conservative backlash on campus about just me being me. And there were so many students who were right there supporting me. And so it's been a tough time, but also an eye-opening time. And there's been some beauty in just seeing how community comes together and how communities are there for each other in different places.
1: Alabama, that's considered the Deep South, isn't it?
0: Yes, ma'am.
1: And so, being from Canada,

0: And you're now in the deep south. Are you seeing a racial aspect to life down there?
1: Yes. Things are wildly segregated.
0: How so? Give me an example.
1: Yeah. So just geographically, like where I live close to the university, it's predominantly white. And you know how people say, quote unquote, the other side of the tracks? Literally just west of me in West Tuscaloosa, there's a set of train tracks. And on the other side of those tracks is a poorer, mostly black community. And people regularly would tell me, you know, Raheem, the Tuscaloosa you experience is not Tuscaloosa. Like, that's the university bubble. And it's not like the two parts of town, there's like a good part and a bad part, or at least I don't see it that way. But there's like an architecture, you know, there's a remnant, a history of segregation, of slavery, of Jim Crow. And it's visible in that way. On the campus I work on, there's something called there's a building called the President's Mansion. It very much, you know, used to be a plantation. And if I sent you a photo of it, or if you Google President's Mansion, UA, you would see it online. And there's a few homes that are like that across the town. And I did something here called the Hollow Grounds Tour that is like a special tour by a particular academic department. It's not super publicized, but they do it on request. And it takes you around and tells you the story of segregation, of lynching, of enslavement, of all kinds of things. And so there's a significant history here. You know, it was on the steps of one of our buildings on campus here where the governor, George Wallace, had said, segregation now, segregation tomorrow, segregation forever. And toward the end of his life, he changed his tune, but that's the ethos. That's the culture of where I am. And I'm on a campus where there's a number of student homes that have Trump flags. So I'm in a different place, you know, and I'm experiencing it. I'm taking it in. I'm having important conversations with future social workers in the classroom where I can. But it's been a learning curve for me, and it's challenging at times.
0: It's a different world than where you come from.
1: It's so different. Yeah.
0: Raheem, really powerful is. Words, powerful words. Here's my last question for you. And it's simply this: Canada's Queer and Trans Therapist Directory. What would you like your long range hope for this directory to be?
1: I would love it for people to have a central place to get care that they want without having to wait more than a week or two. You know, I've worked in public service for a long time, and the wait lists are very long. And I do think mental health is health, and it should be free for everyone. But that's not where we're at, you know? And so for people who have benefits through employment and they want to see somebody quicker, it would be great if they could use a directory like this. I also want to make sure, and I've included this, there's a resource section where you can look for free services and publicly funded services in all provinces. So I would want to continue to beef that up. I really want to create something that works in a way that supplements and supports and props up the public system, but also streamlines people so that if they have the means and the resources, they can get care. And, you know, recently I've had a few people say, oh, I'm in a private practice clinic and I have a student working under me, can they be on the directory? And I was like, yes, they can be on the directory free of charge, and make sure they charge, you know, their clients a sliding scale, like a lower fee rate, and let's get it moving. So I really, my whole thing is about creating accessibility and getting people culturally competent care. You know, you don't want a therapist where you have to explain coming out, or they're always talking about being queer when you're talking about, you know, navigating polyamory or whether or not you want to keep using poppers or whatever it is. You know, like, you want someone who gets the things about your life experience. And that, I think, is my goal, to make that as widespread and accessible as possible.
0: Well said, well said, Raheem Fowler. Well said, well done, well curated. Thanks for your time. Thanks for being on the show.
1: Thank you for having me.
0: For more on Canada's Queer and Trans Therapist Directory, simply visit queertranstherapists.com. And to keep up to date with today's guest, Raheem Fowler, you can find him at thepoliticizedpractitioner.com.
2: Magnus Hirschfeld made the modern homosexual. He co-founded the world's first gay rights group, the Scientific Humanitarian Committee, in Berlin in 1897. But what is far more important is that he and his colleagues came up with an enormously influential concept of what same-sex desire was, what it meant, and how it fit into the wider world. If you think homosexuality is an inborn quality that cannot be changed and has a biological root, but is not an illness, and if you think gay people are a sexual minority who are born that way and who deserve legal protections just as racial minorities do, you owe those ideas to Hirschfeld and a handful of others. He was among the first to articulate that conceptual model of what it means to be gay in print in 1896.
0: We just heard professor, author, and historian of queer and trans politics, Lori Marhoefer, reading from Racism and the Making of Gay Rights, a sexologist, his student, and the Empire of Queer Love, their powerful new gay history book, about the man who made the modern homosexual, a German physician and sexologist who died at the age of 67 in 1935, Magnus Hirschfeld.
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challenge this. 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

This is hour two of Rainbow Country, where I feature music from LGBT artists, independent artists, voices that we've come to know and love in classic disco, classic 80s, classic house. So if you stay with me, if you stick with me, I hope you think I'm bringing you music worth hearing. Starting us off, an 80s ladies set.

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0: we just heard in that 80s lady set, So Many Men, So Little Time, Mikkel Brown. We also heard two tracks from British artist Hazel Dean. We heard Whatever I Do, Wherever I Go, and Searching.
1: Hi, I'm Tessa from the Haliburton County Public Library. We're continuing our trip around the world through books with a new destination each week and stories that bring different places and perspectives to life. This week, we're visiting Sweden with The Devil's Bible by Steve Barry. Former Justice Department operative Cotton Malone is drawn into a dangerous international crisis when the sister of Sweden's king is kidnapped. The ransom demand is extraordinary. The return of an 800-year-old Codex manuscript known as The Devil's Bible, long held in Stockholm after being taken from Bohemia centuries earlier. As Sweden prepares to return the Codex to the Czech Republic, forces move to stop the exchange, with Russia emerging as a likely threat. Tasked with rescuing the king's sister and securing the manuscript, Cotton and Cassiopeia Witt soon discover that shifting alliances and buried secrets make the mission far more dangerous than it first appears. From the streets of Stockholm to the skies above the Baltic Sea, the search draws them into a deadly web of betrayal that quickly becomes both deeply personal and impossible to escape. To place a hold on The Devil's Bible, visit haliburtonlibrary.ca. 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
1: I'm Lisa from the Highlander.
2: And I'm Adam, also from the Highlander. You know, it's been 3 years since Meta blocked Canadian news from its platforms. And since then, you haven't been able to get local reporting on Facebook or Instagram.
1: Adam, Mike, and I, we're all trained journalists who do our best to report stories fairly and accurately. That means you can trust what you read in the paper. But for up-to-the-minute local news and information, you've had to rely on social media. Indeed, we've seen some distressing cases of outright misinformation posted as news, and that's bad for our community.
2: So that's why we at The Highlander have done something to fix that. We've created our own app. You can get it at thehighlander.app, and you can install it right directly on your phone. We'll be posting there when anything happens, like if the school buses are canceled, the highway is blocked, or if there's an interesting event happening on the weekend. There will also be posts from other organizations within Haliburton County, just like on Facebook.
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1: Visit the Highlander app now to check it out and create an account.
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1: We just heard in that queer electronic set, Boy Crazy, Moon Boy, and Lunatic. Those tracks from American queer artist Nikki Buell. Coming up next, a Canadian country set.

we just heard in that Canadian country set, Heartland, Quiet House, and Stay. Those tracks from singer-songwriter and actor Aidan Moreno from his debut album, My Kind of Trouble. And by the way, you can find Aidan Moreno on the CBC series Heartland. And just like that, this little gay journey through Rainbow Country has come to an end. To keep up to date with the show, follow me on socials at Mark Tara. The podcast is available on all major platforms. And finally, I want to take this time to thank you for taking your time to be with me. Remember, we are living in days of making dreams come true, so believe in yourself. And the world will believe in you. Now, taking us out, one of my original tracks, number 1.

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Nothing.

I fell in love with you the first time I looked into them their eyes. 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Follow no stalling in a great big way for you.

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1: Hi, this is Valerie Quinca, General Director of the Highlands Opera Studio. 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

0: This queendom shall be invisible. 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
1: What about the roses?
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0: The voice of Halliburton Highlands. You've been staring at me.
2: Good morning. On behalf of the board of directors of Canoe FM, I want to offer a land acknowledgement. We respectfully acknowledge that Canoe FM is located on the Treaty 20 Mississaugi Territory, which is known as the traditional territory of the Mississaugi and Chippewa Nations, collectively known as the William Treaty's First Nations, which include Curve Lake, Hiawatha, Alderville, Scugog Island, Rama, Wesele, and Georgina Island First Nations. Canoe FM's volunteers, staff, and board of directors respectfully acknowledge that the Williams Treaty First Nations are the stewards and caretakers of the lands and the waters in perpetuity, and they continue to maintain this responsibility to ensure the health and integrity for generations to come.

0: 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I can't help myself. I
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1: I'm Lisa from the Highlander.
2: And I'm Adam, also from the Highlander. You know, it's been 3 years since Meta blocked Canadian news from its platforms. And since then, you haven't been able to get local reporting on Facebook or Instagram.
1: Adam, Mike, and I. We're all trained journalists who do our best to report stories fairly and accurately. That means you can trust what you read in the paper. But for up-to-the-minute local news and information, you've had to rely on social media. Indeed, we've seen some distressing cases of outright misinformation posted as news, and that's bad for our community.
2: So that's why we at The Highlander have done something to fix that. We've created our own app. You can get it at thehighlander.app, and you can install it right directly on your phone. We'll be posting there when anything happens, like if the school buses are canceled, the highway is blocked, or if there's an interesting event happening on the weekend. There will also be posts from other organizations within Haliburton County, just like on Facebook.
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It's time to get up with your Halliburton Morning, the morning show for the community by the community. 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
1: Good morning, Halliburton Highlands. It's Wednesday, July 1st. Happy Canada Day. It's currently 23 degrees in the Highlands. A heat warning is in effect. I'll have details after the news and sports. Sharon Lynch reporting. From Emily Stonehouse in this week's Halliburton County Echo. It's been a hotly discussed topic at Dysart Council, but questions around an amendment to the zoning bylaw that would allow for additional dwelling units to be used as short-term rentals has come to an end. Through careful consideration, staff have made the recommendation to deny the proposed bylaw and direct interested property owners to a site-specific zoning bylaw amendment. As per staff recommendation, the amendment to the zoning was denied. Councillors Pat Casey and Cam Sawyer did not vote in support of the denial. Again, from Emily Stonehouse, during last Tuesday's regular meeting of Dysart Council, John Levy from Clearford Water Management shared that the community is nearing capacity with the municipal sewage treatment plant, running at about 89% of its rated capacity. Talks of expansion have been in the works since 2022, with the township seeking provincial support for the development in July of last year. So far, Phase 1 has been approved, which includes the conceptual design, process expansion calculations, and additional studies as needed. The firm is now heading into the second phase, pending community approval, which includes detailed civic, mechanical, and electrical designs, as well as tendering packaging. The final stage includes construction and commissioning. Phase 1 will be completed by the time the next council is in place, and that will start the Phase 2 process. Mike Baker in the Highlander wrote, "For the first time in 7 years, visitors to the Halliburton Highlands Museum will be able to learn all about and see firsthand the story of one of the community's early settlers, the Reed family. The historic Reed House, constructed in 1882, is located on the museum grounds in Glebe Park and was reopened for tours over the May long weekend. The exhibit unpacks the history of the home, dating back to its original owner, John Russell Reed II, who was a carpenter in town. He moved to Halliburton in 1871 with his parents, who emigrated from London, England. Descendants of the Reed family lived in the house until the 1960s, when it was put up for sale. Halliburton Rotary fundraised to buy the property, and it became the Halliburton Highlands Pioneer Museum, opening in 1968. When a new museum was announced for Glebe Park, opening July 1, 1980, the Century Home was transported by truck to its current location beside the main exhibit at 66 Museum Road. A popular site for paranormal investigators, there are plans for another supernatural event later this year. The time is 7:04. On January 29, 2026, Lakeland's Public Health, formed through the merger of the Halliburton Kawartha Pine Ridge District Health Unit and Peterborough Public Health, discovered a cybersecurity incident affecting the Peterborough office location IT server only. At this time, through continuous monitoring and expert input, there is no evidence that the information involved has been misused for fraudulent purposes or published online. Currently, there is no evidence that any information involved in this incident has been used for identity theft or fraud. No additional action is required. The public is reminded to remain vigilant by monitoring personal accounts and statements, reporting suspicious activity to service providers or law enforcement, and being cautious of unsolicited communications requesting personal information. Lakeland's Public Health will never contact you by email or text message asking you to provide sensitive personal information. Today, the Highlands East Food Hub is hosting an open house to unveil their newly upgraded space. The recent improvements include new flooring and shelving. It's happening at their location at 2249 Loop Road in Wilberforce from 12 noon to 1 p.m. This is a great opportunity to tour the food bank and office space and to celebrate the impact of the private donation which made the improvements possible. Let's take a look at sports. In the FIFA World Cup yesterday, it was Norway 2, Ivory Coast 1. France shut out Sweden 3-0, and Mexico did the same to Ecuador at 2-0. Coming up today, it's England versus the Congo DR, Belgium takes on Senegal, and the U.S. goes up against Bosnia-Herzegovina. In Major League Baseball last night, the New York Mets shut out the Blue Jays 3-0. They play again tonight. Now let's take a look at the weather forecast. First of all, to begin, there is a heat warning in effect. They say a long-duration heat event is expected, and this is the first heat event of the season. Hot and humid air can also bring deteriorating air quality and can result in the air quality health index approaching the high risk category. Take action to protect yourself and others. Extreme heat can affect everyone's health. Determine if you or others around you are at a greater risk of heat illness. Check on older adults, those living alone, and other at-risk people in person or on the phone multiple times a day. Drink water often and before you feel thirsty to replace fluids. So basically just take it easy, folks, in this kind of weather. So here is the forecast. Today, a mix of sun and cloud, 40% chance of showers this afternoon with risk of a thunderstorm. The high today is going to be 32, but the humidex is going to be 42. Tonight, partly cloudy. Again, that 40% chance of showers early this evening with risk of a thunderstorm. The low tonight will be 20. Thursday, a mix of sun and cloud, 40% chance of showers in the afternoon with risk of a thunderstorm. The high will be 31. The humidex will be 40 tomorrow. Tomorrow night, cloudy periods, 30% chance of showers and a low of 20. Friday, a mix of sun and cloud with a 30% chance of showers and a high of 31. Friday night, cloudy periods with a low of 19. Normals for this time of year would be a high of 25 and a low of 11. And it is 23 degrees outside the station. 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We are community radio coming to you from the very warm but still beautiful lakes, hills, and forests of Halliburton Highlands, Ontario, Canada. Thank you for listening on this Canada Day. I'm Sharon Lynch, and I'll be bringing you community information, special features, and plenty of music to get your morning off to a great start. Let's see, where will we begin? How about if we begin with Sandra Buza, and this is called Good Vibrations, something that we all need.

So that was Sandra Buza. I hope you're taking cautious precautions. Can you say that? Cautious precautions? I don't think so. With this weather, because it is very, very hot and humid, as you probably know. But when Environment Canada issues a yellow warning for heat, we do really need to pay attention. We have lots of announcements to make. And, of course, the Radiothon is the biggie, which is coming up this weekend. A special thank you goes to Minden Subaru, the presenting sponsor of the 2026 Canoe FM Radiothon. 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We are proud to partner with a business that shares our commitment to serving and strengthening our community. Thank you, Minden Subaru. Now, we have tons and tons of items here that you can bid on, and there will also be pop-ups during the Radiothon. So I'm going to be letting you know what some of these items are, and you'll have to check out the auction items on our Facebook page, because boy oh boy, on the internet rather, we have some amazing things up there for bidding on. But let's get back to some more music. Oh, before we do, I want to do a plug for all those Canada Day birthday babies out there, or people who are celebrating their wedding anniversary today. I would love to spread the word on this special day. You can text me, 705-457-1009. Really the best way to get a hold of me. And if it's not about a birthday or anniversary, maybe there's something else on your mind. How are you holding up in this heat? Wow, what a change, eh? Anyway, enough of my voice. Let's get back to music. Here is Ron Sexsmith. Is it or isn't it on your Halliburton morning?

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2: Thank you, John. It's 7:19. We're going to get back to music with William Prince, one of my all-time favorites. But it is July 1st, and so Canada Day means there are a lot of things going on. Not just our Radiothon coming up, but because of its Canada Day, the Kinmount Fairgrounds are going to be celebrating with great food, cake, rock and country music with Gord Kidd and friends. It happens 6 p.m. till dusk. Then the sky lights up with fireworks. Everyone is welcome. So that's in Kinmount. How about in Highlands East? They are having lots of happenings in Highlands East. For example, Cardiff, between 9 and 11 at the Cardiff Legion. There will be a pancake breakfast. Adults is only $5. Highland Grove, from noon until 3 p.m. The Kid Schoolhouse Museum at Loop Road. They're going to have children's crafts, local entertainment, horseshoes and barbecue, fire truck on display, and the museum will be open. In Wilberforce, between 11:30 a.m., the Red Cross Outpost Museum, raising the flag ceremony happening at 11:30, live entertainment followed by sandwiches and cupcakes. Staying with Wilberforce, between 12 and 1 p.m. only, at the food bank, there's an open house. Come and see our new spaces, hosted by the Central Food Network, and that was mentioned on the 7 o'clock news. Then, still with Wilberforce, noon to 3 p.m. at the Curling Club. Have fun with large games and a 50-50 winner announced. This is hosted by the Wilberforce Fair, and live music performing will be Phil O'Reilly. Bring your lawn chair. And then in Goodrem this afternoon between 4 p.m. and 10:30 p.m. at the community center, kids can interact with fire trucks, hoses, and gear. There will be cake, barbecue, live entertainment featuring Ragged Company, which starts at 7 p.m., and fireworks start at about 10 p.m. Wow, doesn't that sound amazing? There is so much going on, and I will try and keep you posted on all the events, but we also have to have some music. Here is William Prince. He performed here, a couple years ago. I wish I had gone. I just didn't know about him. But what a voice. Here we go. William Prince, The Spark.

0: to say, to say you are. Oh, babe, you're the flame, the fire, but most of all, you're the spark.
1: Isn't he amazing? I just love that voice. A listener texted me and said, well, what about all the Canada Day events that are happening in Minden? Well, there's a ton. There's a ton all over the county. Here's just an idea of what's happening in Minden. It starts at 10 a.m. with a fishing derby and registration, and then it just continues on. There's a huge amount of things happening in Minden. Minden always does Canada Day up just beautifully. From 10 until 2 p.m., there are a whole lot of vendors. And then at the Cultural Center, between 10 and 4 p.m., activities are happening throughout the day. You can tour the museum and Heritage Village, Nature's Place, and the Agnes Jameson Gallery. There are hands-on activities and programs all day. From 10 until 2 p.m., Air Bounce Inflatables. 10 until 2, Pocket the Face Painter. 11 to 2, Conundrum Installation. The Conundrum, created by artist David Haynes, is a unique musical instrument, a combination 13-foot canoe and drum that has gained international attention. And between 12 and 1, there's free ice cream, sponsored by Kawartha Dairy while supplies last. And with this weather, I don't think it's going to last that long. S.G. Nesbitt Memorial Arena, they're going to have all kinds of events. 11:30 to 12:10, show one from Ray the Cool Musician. 1 to 1:40, show number two. Again, Ray the Cool Musician. Then at the fairgrounds, Nick and Benton will be playing at the Bandshell between 7:30 and 9:30. At dusk, there are fireworks by Supernova, and you need to know that the following road closures will be in effect during the Canada Day events. Water Street from Bob Cajun Road to St. Germain Street, Prince Street from St. Germain to Water Street, and Milne Street from Newcastle Street to Prince Street. Like, there is just so much going on. It's amazing. We have such a great community in terms of just getting involved and doing so much. Well, it's just about 7:30, and we have a slightly longer forecast because there is that heat warning in effect. It is, this heat warning was issued at 4:08 a.m. this morning. The level is moderate. And they're very high of the confidence. This is the first heat event of the season, and it's a long-duration heat event. So the hottest days are expected today and Thursday, and hot and humid air can bring deteriorating air quality and can result in the Air Quality Health Index approaching the high-risk category. Extreme heat can affect everyone's health. So watch the day, watch in the early for the early signs of heat exhaustion in yourself and others. Heat stroke is a medical emergency. Drink water often and before you feel thirsty, to replace fluids. Okay, so what is the actual forecast? Today it's going to be a high of 32 with a mix of sun and cloud. There's a 40% chance of showers this afternoon with risk of a thunderstorm. And as I said, the high is 32. The humidex today is going to be 42. Tonight, partly cloudy, 40% chance of showers early this evening and risk of a thunderstorm. Kind of goes with the weather, right? What did I say? Did I say what the low will be? The low will be 20 tonight. Thursday, a mix of sun and cloud again. Again, a 40% chance of showers in the afternoon. And again, with risk of a thunderstorm. The high tomorrow will be 31 with a humidex of 40 tomorrow. Tomorrow night, cloudy periods, 40% chance of showers and a low of 20. And then Friday, looks like it's getting a little better, at least as far as the humidity goes, because Friday will be a mix of sun and cloud, 30% chance of showers and a high of 31. Friday night, cloudy periods and a low of 19. And just looking into the weekend, it looks like it's not going to be quite so hot and there's no sign of humidity. But, you know, it's the weather. It can change, right? Okay, the time now is 7:31. And just about time for us to get back to music. We're going to be listening to Victoria Anthony with Sleep. But after we hear from a few others.

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3: I've

It is 7:35, and are you interested in entering the fishing derby, part of the Minden Hills Canada Day celebrations? Well, I think you've still got time. It starts at 8 o'clock, but the fishing derby registration started at 7:30. So if you're interested in participating, register. Let's see. There's a whole lot of things, eh? let's see. We Canoe FM is going to be on live on location at 10 o'clock. There'll be all kinds of Main Street events. Let's see. I'm going to try and read some of it, okay? So there's the fishing derby. That begins at 8. The vendors begin from 10 until 2. At 10:15, there are opening ceremonies. At 10:30, there's a fashion show. This is all happening in downtown Minden. At 11 o'clock, that's the last call for the fishing derby weigh-in. And also at 11 a.m., there is free Canada Day cupcakes from the Township of Minden Hills at the Community Services Tent, again, while supplies last. At 1 o'clock, the famous Rubber Duck Race. 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And there's a whole lot of vendors between 10 a.m. and 2 p.m. So the OCWA Water Refill Station is there to help you refill your bottles. 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Air Bounce Inflatables, 10 to 2. Pockets the Face Painter, as I mentioned, 11 to 2. Conundrum Illustration. There's just so much. Yep, yep. I'll tell you what's happening at the S.G. Nesbitt Memorial Arena shortly. But now, let's see. What have we got here coming up? Okay, some more music. This is Lady Luck, Danielle Dayton, on your Halliburton Morning.

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We have two local birthdays that people are celebrating to Canada Day babies, so to speak. First of all, Sally Housen. She is a volunteer here at Canoe FM, and boy, she is valued for volunteering her time, what for all the work she does, the time she gives. So happy birthday, Sally. Have a special song for you coming up, not right away, but it will be. It will be there because I know it's one of your favorites. And Beverly McDonald. It's her birthday today. Happy birthday wishes come to Beverly from Dick and Carol Ann. So if you know Beverly or if you know Sally, make sure you wish them a very, very happy birthday on this, their special Canada Day birthday.

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0: at 7:52. We have another birthday wish. Happy birthday wish for Bev McDonald. This one comes from the Lachlan United Church, and they say, thank you, Bev McDonald, for all you do for the Lachlan United Church. And this says, this is for you, Bev. So it's a busy day. It's a busy day because it's Canada Day, and we have all these birthday wishes coming in, too.
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0: The news and sports and three-day weather forecast coming up shortly, but let's get back to music. This is the Good Lovelies and their beautiful harmonies, Life on the Road.

0: It is 7:58, and the news, sports, and all the rest of it will be coming up shortly. Now, here's something a little different that is happening today, July 1st. The Four Seas is launching its first ever month-long fundraiser towards their 2026 Christmas program, where food and gifts are given out to families within our own community. Yes, it's hard to think of Christmas in this kind of weather, but this is what's happening starting today. If you are looking for something to do with the family on Canada Day, drop by the Lillian Thrift Store on York Street to take your picture with Santa. Listen to Bill Glidden's Christmas favorites. Shop all things Christmas in the store. You can also drop off new unwrapped items to be used at Christmas. Pick up a decoration off the trees for suggestions on what you can donate to help with our teenagers. You can also donate cash to be used towards the purchase of food for Christmas time, or just drop by to say hi and have some fun. So again, this is the Four Seas' first ever month-long fundraiser towards their 2026 Christmas program. Yes, well, I know it's hard to believe, but Christmas will be here. And again, in Minden, they have so many things happening in downtown Minden. Between 10 and 2 p.m., a whole lot of things. They also have a whole lot of vendors. And
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0: Good morning, Halliburton Highlands. It's 8:01 on Wednesday, July 1st. Happy Canada Day. It's currently 26 degrees in the Highlands. There is a heat warning in effect. I'll have details after the news and sports. Sharon Lynch reporting. From Emily Stonehouse in this week's Halliburton County Echo. It's been a hotly discussed topic at Dysart Council, but questions around an amendment to the zoning bylaw that would allow for additional dwelling units to be used as short-term rentals has come to an end. Through careful consideration, staff have made the recommendation to deny the proposed bylaw and direct interested property owners to a site-specific zoning bylaw amendment. As per staff recommendation, the amendment to the zoning was denied. Councillors Pat Casey and Cam Sawyer did not vote in support of the denial. Again, from Emily Stonehouse, during last Tuesday's regular meeting of Dysart Council, John Levy from Clearford Water Management shared that the community is nearing capacity, with the municipal sewage treatment plant running at about 89% of its rated capacity. Talks of expansion have been in the works since 2022, with the township seeking provincial support for the development in July of last year. So far, Phase 1 has been approved, which includes the conceptual design, process expansion calculations, and additional studies as needed. The firm is now heading into the second phase, pending community approval, which includes detailed civic, mechanical, and electrical designs, as well as tendering packaging. The final stage includes construction and commissioning. Phase 1 will be completed by the time the next council is in place, and that will start the Phase 2 process. Mike Baker in the Highlander wrote, "For the first time in 7 years, visitors to the Halliburton Highlands Museum will be able to learn all about and see firsthand the story of one of the community's early settlers, the Reed family. The historic Reed House, constructed in 1882, is located on the museum grounds in Glebe Park and reopened for tours over the May 1st long weekend. Not May 1st, just the May long weekend. The exhibition unpacks the history of the home, dating back to its original owner, John Russell Reed II, who was a carpenter in town. He moved to Haliburton in 1871 with his parents, who emigrated from London, England. Descendants of the Reed family lived in the house until the 1960s, when it was put up for sale. Haliburton Rotary fundraised to buy the property, and it became the Haliburton Highlands Pioneer Museum, opening in 1968. When a new museum was announced for Glebe Park, opening July 1st, 1980, the Century Home was transported by truck to its current location beside the main exhibit at 66 Museum Road. A popular site for paranormal investigators, there are plans for another supernatural event later this year. The time is 8:04. On January 29, 2026, Lakeland's Public Health, formed through the merger of the Haliburton Kawartha Pine Ridge District Health Unit and Peterborough Public Health, discovered a cybersecurity incident affecting the Peterborough office location IT server only. At this time, through continuous monitoring and expert input, there is no evidence that the information involved has been misused for fraudulent purposes or published online. Currently, there is no evidence that any information involved in this incident has been used for identity theft or fraud. No additional action is required. The public is reminded to remain vigilant by monitoring personal accounts and statements, reporting suspicious activity to service providers or law enforcement, and being cautious of unsolicited communications requesting personal information. Lakeland's Public Health will never contact you by email or text message asking you to provide sensitive personal information. Today, the Highlands East Food Hub is hosting an open house to unveil their newly upgraded space. The recent improvements include new flooring and shelving. It's happening at their location at 2249 Loop Road in Wilberforce from 12 noon to 1 p.m. This is a great opportunity to tour the food bank and office space and to celebrate the impact of the private donation which made the improvements possible. Taking a look at sports, in the FIFA World Cup yesterday, it was Norway 2, Ivory Coast 1. France shut out Sweden 3-0, and Mexico did the same to Ecuador at 2-0. Coming up today, it's England versus the Congo DR, Belgium takes on Senegal, and the U.S. goes up against Bosnia-Herzegovina. In Major League Baseball last night, the New York Mets shut out the Blue Jays 3-0. They play again tonight. We're going to find out what's happening weather-wise, and it's a hot one. But first, here's some info from Minden Subaru.
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0: Okay, well, first of all, there is a heat warning in effect. This was issued by Environment Canada at 4 a.m. this morning. A long-duration heat event is expected. This is the first heat event of the season, and it's continuing through Friday. The hottest days are expected to be today and Thursday, with maximum temperature potentially reaching 34 degrees Celsius. Extreme heat can affect everyone's health. Watch for the early signs of heat exhaustion in yourself and others. It's important to drink water often and before you feel thirsty. This is to replace fluids, and just be careful out there. Okay, let's see what we have in the forecast besides the heat warning. Today it's going to be a mix of sun and cloud with a 40% chance of showers this afternoon and risk of a thunderstorm. The high will be 32. The humidex today will be 42. Tonight, partly cloudy, again, 40% chance of showers early this evening and again, risk of a thunderstorm. The high, the low tonight will be 20. Tomorrow, a mix of sun and cloud, 40% chance of showers. In the afternoon, risk of a thunderstorm. The high tomorrow will be 31 with a humidex of 40. Tomorrow night, cloudy periods, 30% chance of showers and a low of 20. Friday, a mix of sun and cloud, 30% chance of showers, a high of 31 on Friday. No mention at all of a humidex on Friday, at least now. Friday night, cloudy periods and a low of 19. It is currently 26 degrees outside the station in beautiful downtown Haliburton. And you are listening, just in case you're not sure, you're listening to your Haliburton Morning on 100.9 FM in Haliburton, 97.1 FM in Minden, and streaming on the internet at canoefm.com. We are community radio coming to you from the very, very hot and humid but still beautiful lakes, hills, and forests of Haliburton Highlands, Ontario, Canada. Thank you for listening. I'm Sharon Lynch, and I'll be bringing you community information. And there's a lot going on this July 1st Canada Day, and also plenty of music to get your Wednesday morning off to a great start. Let's see, where shall we begin? There's a lot. There's a lot to choose from. How about if we start off with Boreal? And this is called Beautiful Blue.
4: I'm an

It's 8:16, and I have some information here on cooling center in Minden because of this extremely hot, humid weather. The township of Minden Hills has opened a cooling center at the S.G. Nesbitt Memorial Arena in the lobby area, and it's going to continue until Sunday, July 5th. So it is open today, Canada Day, from at the S.G. Nesbitt Memorial Arena from 10:30 until 2:30 today, and then tomorrow, July 2nd, until Sunday, July 5th, it will be open from 8 a.m. to 8:30 p.m. They want to remind you that during a high heat alert, the public is reminded to drink plenty of fluids, dress in cool, loose clothing, and shade your head with a hat or umbrella. Rest frequently in shaded areas. Never leave infants, children, or pets in a parked car. And check regularly on family, friends, or neighbors who are at higher risk of heat-related illnesses and who do not have air conditioning. Seek shelter indoors if you can or in the shade. You can also visit the Halliburton Library Minden branch during operating hours. So it's closed today, but it reopens on Thursday from 12 p.m. to 7 p.m. and then Friday, July 3rd, and Saturday, July 4th, it's open from 10 a.m. to 5 p.m. Right. Okay. If you need more information, just go to www.mindenhills.ca. It is now 8:17, 26 degrees out there. Are you hanging in there? Well, there is a lot going on for Canada Day, and so, you know, just use your common sense. And don't overdo it. Make sure you drink lots of water, as I said. And head down to Minden or Kinmount or Highlands East. There is a lot going on. And there's also the special Christmas sale at the Four Seas right here in Halliburton Village. So no shortage of things to do. That's for sure. Let's get back to music, okay? This is called Better Angels. On your Halliburton morning.

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0: And we're kilt-wearing Ouija's
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0: And when we are in Haliburton,
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2: It's 8:22 and I want to tell you some more about what is going on for Canada Day in Minden. And I may have already mentioned some of these, but it's a very busy place and I don't want to miss anything. So at the S.G. Nesbitt Memorial Arena between 11:30 and 12:10, show number one is from Ray the Cool Magician. And then from 1 until 1:40, show number two, Ray the Cool Magician again. So if you missed him the first time, there's a second chance. Then at the fairgrounds tonight between 7:30 and 9:30, Nick Benton will be playing at the Band Shell. The food booth will be open by the Minden Agricultural Society. And at dusk, there are fireworks by Supernova. And just remember the road closures that are in effect during the Canada Day events in Minden. Water Street from Bob Cajun Road to St. Germain Street. Then Prince Street from St. Germain to Water Street. And Milne Street from Newcastle Street to Prince Street. There is so much going on. Let's see. The Fishing Derby began at 8 o'clock. Hopefully you got to register. And all the vendors are going to be open from 10 until 2 p.m. Opening ceremonies will start at 10:15. And then there's a fashion show at 10:30. If you are in the Fishing Derby, 11 a.m. is the last call for the weigh-in. And at 11 o'clock, there will be free Canada Day cupcakes. Oh, I should be there. From the Township of Minden Hills. This will be at the Community Services Tent while supplies last. And then the famous Rubber Duck Race, hosted by the Minden Agricultural Society, starts at 1 p.m. Minden has a long tradition. If you were listening to my mind has gone blank. Anyway, Minden has a huge tradition of celebrating Canada Day and the previous Dominion Day that goes back a long, long time, like in the 1800s. So, yeah, we cannot complain. Let's get back to music at 8:24. We're going to have the three-day weather forecast, and it's a hot one. But let's listen to Michael Bublé, and this is called Home. On your Haliburton morning, I'm Sharon Lynch. Thank you for tuning in.

0: It is 8:28, and I was telling you earlier about some of the many, many things happening in Minden on July 1st, Canada Day. Well, at the Cultural Center, that's at 176 Bob Cajun Road, between 10 a.m. and 4 p.m., there are activities throughout the day. You can tour the museum and Heritage Village, Nature's Place, and the Agnes Jameson Gallery. There are hands-on activities and programs all day from 10 until 2 p.m. There's air bounce inflatables from 10 until 2. Pockets the Face Painter, 11 to 2. There is that conundrum installation. It was created by artist David Hines. It's a unique musical instrument. It's a combination of 13-foot canoe and drum, and it has gained international attention. Between 12 and 1 p.m., there is free ice cream sponsored by Kawartha Dairy, but that's while quantities last. So all of that is going to be at the Cultural Center. Lots and lots and lots going on for sure. Okay, it's 8:30, so you know what that means? Yep, time for the weather forecast. And there is a heat warning in effect. And what does that mean? Well, let's see here. Let me just click on this so we can... It just means that a long-duration heat event is expected, and it's the first heat event of the season. It's supposed to continue through Friday, with the hottest days expected to be today and Thursday. So I will tell you some things you can do to help cool off. But right now, let's just see what the forecast says. Today, a mix of sun and cloud, 40% chance of showers this afternoon, risk of a thunderstorm. The high today will be 32 with a humidex of 42. Tonight will be partly cloudy, 40% chance of showers earlier this evening with risk of a thunderstorm. The low will be 20 tonight. Tomorrow, a mix of sun and cloud again. 40% chance of showers in the afternoon. Again, risk of a thunderstorm. The high tomorrow will be 31. The humidex tomorrow will be 40. Tomorrow night, we can expect cloudy periods with 30% chance of showers and a low of 20. Friday, a mix of sun and cloud, 30% chance of showers, high of 31, no mention of a humidity, which is great. No humidex mentioned at least yet on Friday. And then Friday night, cloudy periods with a low of 19. It's currently 26 degrees outside the station. And here's some information to do with this weather. There is a cooling center open at the S.G. Nesbitt Memorial Arena. Let's see. And it continues until Sunday, July 5th. It is open today, Canada Day, from 10:30 to 2:30 p.m. Again, that's at the S.G. Nesbitt Memorial Arena. And then tomorrow until Sunday, from 8 a.m. to 8:30. Again, this is the cooling center in Minden. During a high heat alert, the public is reminded to drink plenty of fluids, dress in cool, loose clothing, shade your head with a hat or umbrella, rest frequently in shaded areas, and of course, never, ever leave infants, children, or pets in a parked car. Check regularly on family, friends, or neighbors who are at higher risk of heat-related illnesses and who do not have air conditioning. Seek shelter indoors or in the shade if you can. Let me see here. What else? Residents may also visit the Halliburton Library Minden branch during operating hours. Now, they're closed today, but they reopen on Thursday from 12 p.m. to 7 p.m. and Friday and Saturday from 10 until 5. So there you go. It is now 8:33, and let's see, what have we got coming up? We're going to hear from Rita and then Brian Summers, and it's called stronger.
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0: It's 8:37, and I'm going to remind you again of some of the events that are happening to celebrate Canada Day in Cardiff, Highland Grove, Wilberforce, and Goodrum. In Cardiff, between 9 and 11 at the Cardiff Legion, the Royal Canadian Legion will host a pancake breakfast, only $5 for adults. Then in Highland Grove, between noon and 3 p.m., at the Kid Schoolhouse Museum, children's crafts, local entertainment, horseshoes and barbecue, and fire truck on display. Also, the museum will be open. Wilberforce, at 11:30, there is the Red Cross Outpost raising the flag ceremony at 11:30 with live entertainment followed by sandwiches and cupcakes. Then again in Wilberforce, between 12 and 1, only at the Food Bank Open House. Come and see our new space hosted by the Central Food Network. Also from noon until 3 p.m. at the Curling Row, at the Curling Club, there are large games and the 50-50 winner will be announced, hosted by the Wilberforce Fair. Live music featuring Phil O'Reilly, Bring Your Lawn Chair. And then in Goodrum, from 4:30 p.m. until 10:30 p.m. at the community center, kids can interact with fire trucks, hoses, and gear. There will be cake, barbecue, live entertainment featuring Ragged Company. That starts at 7 p.m. and fireworks start at about 10 p.m. So, boy, oh boy, oh boy, what a busy, busy place we are here on Canada Day. The time now is 8:39. Let's see, what have we got coming up here? Well, we've got a couple of commercials and then local talent, Bill Candy. Baby, you mean so much.
1: 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Hello, my name is Wendell Ferguson. 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

Doesn't he have a great voice? That's Bill Candy. He vacations up at Halliburton Lake, and just a beautiful, beautiful voice. Well, make sure you keep your dial on Canoe FM, because at 9 o'clock, it's Kathy Mack with After 9, and at 9:30, Kathy is going to be talking to Jennifer Sumac, and she is from Walkabout Farm Therapeutic Riding Association Incorporated, and they're in Minden, so that should be interesting. And Kathy always has a great show. Lots of interesting information. Well, it's just about time for me to hang up the headphones for another week. I want everyone out there to be very, very careful in this weather. There's a lot going on for Canada Day in Minden and Halliburton and Highlands East and everywhere, but just make sure you drink plenty of water. And there are cooling stations in Minden, which I have mentioned earlier. And just make sure you drink plenty of fluids, dress in loose clothing, and never leave infants, children, or pets, of course, in a parked car. So have a great Canada Day, and hard to believe, eh? Yep, Canada Day already. In the meantime, this is Sharon Lynch. Maybe I'll see you at the Minden Farmers Market this Saturday, and I will leave you with the Alt Sisters, "For Once in My Life." Take care, folks. This is Sharon Lynch saying bye for now.

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2: 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We've got some great podcasts on there. We've got information about what's happening in and around the county. About our fundraisers, our trips. Of course, this weekend is our radiothon coming up. So much excitement going on down in around here at Canoe FM and around the whole county of Halliburton. Around 9:30, I hope to hear from Jennifer C. Mack. She's from Walkabout Farm Therapeutic Riding Association. So she's going to phone in. She's probably got all her little horses and ponies to look after first with this heat. We'll find out about that. And they have an event coming up, too, so to help raise funds for the horses, the programs, and whatever. That'll be around 9:30. And, of course, we'll keep you up to date with the weather. Maybe you're over in Harcourt, Cardiff. Maybe you're up top end of Percy Lake, over in Algonquin Highlands, up by the Dorset Tower, down by Moore Falls in Minden. Very large county we have. And, of course, we have a yellow warning, heat warning statement in effect. Last night, very windy. Actually, my hydro was out for about 9 to about 1:30 because a tree was down. This was a little bit in the West Skilford area. So if you do have any outages, give us a text. So this is in effect from today, Wednesday, July the 1st. A very high, long-duration heat event is expected, the first heat event of the season. Maximum temperatures from 30 to 33 degrees, and that is without the Humidex. The Humidex makes it values at 38 to 40 degrees. So the hottest days are expected for today, Wednesday, and Thursday. So an air quality index approaching a high risk category. Take action. Determine, check on your neighbors. 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So that's something and do check on your neighbor. And, of course, we have some warnings from the municipality. I'll read you that a little bit later. But Environment Canada is also saying for today, a mix of sun and cloud, chance of showers, risk of a thunderstorm, pretty windy out of the west, 20 gusting to 40, high of 32, but with the Humidex today, 42. So that is extremely, extremely high. This evening, again, 40% chance of showers in the evening, risk of a thunderstorm. Still the winds out of the southwest, 20 gusting to 40, with only a low of 20 this evening. Tomorrow, Thursday, mix of sun and cloud, chance of showers, risk of a thunderstorm. Winds now out of the west, 20 gusting to 40, a high of 21, but with the Humidex feeling more like 40 on Thursday. Thursday evening, cloudy, 30% chance of showers and a low of 20. Friday, sun and cloud, 30% chance of showers, a high of 31. Friday evening, cloudy periods and a low of 19. So Minden has set up pooling centers. And I'm just going to find that right here somewhere. At the hockey arena down in Minden. So the library is closed today, but the library will be open for that. So just also to remember not to leave your pets or your little ones in a car. That is very dangerous, and the heat in cars can get up way high. So the cooling center open at the S.G. Nesmith Memorial Arena, and that's in Minden. That's 55 Park Street. It's in the lobby. They'll be open Monday to Sunday. And then also in the facilities, looks like, and they're just saying the same thing, drink plenty of water, dress cool, loose, stay in the shade, don't leave infants, children, or cars in your car. So, and maybe check on your elderly neighbors to make sure that they're okay. We had a late birthday request, but we got to it. We found it. Rebecca, apparently she's an original from the Barrie line. Welcome back to Halliburton from your Aunt Wendy. So, and Rebecca had a birthday. So happy birthday, Rebecca, from your Aunt Wendy, all the original Barrie liners, and from Canoe FM. So hope you have a really good day today. So it is 6 minutes past 9 o'clock. Let's start with this song, Put Your Hand in the Hand, and it's by Ocean. And after that, a great local talent right here from Canoe FM, Chris Cadwell, and Just Do It Now.

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1: 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The Agnes Jameson Gallery is proudly presenting this show in partnership with the Art and Public Spaces Committee of the Arts Council, Haliburton Highlands, and Fielding Estate Winery. The exhibition runs until July 18th. Open Tuesday to Saturday, 10 to 4. 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Don't miss this showcase of local talent at the Agnes Jameson Gallery on Bob Cajun Road in Minden.
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1: Well, again, there's so much going on for Canada Day in all of Halliburton County. Well, here's the Lillianne Thrift Store for Canada Day. They were going to have Santa there, but unfortunately the sled broke down, so he can't be there. But they're celebrating Christmas. There's still music and lots of Christmas things to shop from. They'll be open from 10 to 2. You can drop off new unwrapped toys. Or if you don't know what to donate, you can visit the Christmas gifting tree and pick off paper decoration with suggestions on the back. You can make a stop at the Four Seasons Halliburton on your Canada Day separation. So that's something happening right here in town. So we've got all the little communities. Just wanted to remind everyone, too, West Guilford does have fireworks only, and that will be on at dawn. Kinmount Fairgrounds, Canada Day, great food, cake, rockin' with Gord Kid and Friends, 6 till dusk, and then the sky lights up with fireworks. Cardiff has celebrations from 9 to 1 at the Cardiff Legion, which is 2733 Monk Road. The Royal Canadian Legion will host pancake breakfast at the Legion, and it's $5 for adults. Highland Grove from noon to 3 is the Kids Schoolhouse Museum, which is 5373 Loop Road. Children's craft, local entertainment, horseshoes, barbecue, fire trucks, and displays. The museum will be open. Wilberforce at 11:30, the Red Cross Outpost Museum at 2314 Loop Road, raising the flag ceremony at 11:30 with live entertainment, followed by sandwiches and cupcakes, 12 to 1 only. The food bank open house, come and see the new space for the Central Food Network from noon to 3. The Curling Club at 2786 Loop Road has fun and large games, 50-50 draw. A host of the Wilberforce Fair will be there. Music featuring Phil O'Reilly and Bring Your Own Lawn Chair. And Gurdurham from 4 to 10:30, Community Center, 1043 Community Center Road. Kids can interact with fire trucks, hoses, and gears. There will be a cake, barbecue, live entertainment featuring Ragged Company starts at 7. Fireworks starts at 10. And rain day for fireworks is July the 4th. So that's all in the Highland East area. And then Minden started at downtown Minden, 7:30, the Fishing Derby, 8 o'clock. Fishing begins, 10 o'clock. There's vendors all along the streets. 10:15 is the opening ceremonies, and 10:30, a fashion show. 11 o'clock, the Fishing Derby weigh-in. 11 o'clock, also free Canada Day cupcakes from the Township of Minden Hills at the community service tent. So right along Bob Cajun Road and Water Street, those are all closed off. Those are where all the activities taking place. And then later on, lots of stuff in the fairgrounds. But we will go over that a little later. So Serena Ryder and Waterfall right here. And then Jenny Palios, and it's called Inky.

The summer holidays are upon us. An MG Daily funeral home reminds all motorists that with our children's newfound freedom comes added responsibility for all of us who drive. More than any other time of year, we need to be extra cautious near playgrounds, crosswalks, and in residential areas. Please slow down whenever you see children and help make this summer a safe one. A community reminder from MG Daily Funeral Home in Maynooth. 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
4: Well, we had another birthday text in for today. It's May and Ray McLaughlin. Well, it happens to be Ray's birthday today on Canada Day, and he's 65. So happy birthday from May, and have a great birthday and great Canada Day from everyone at Canoe and all your friends. So going to have a quick look at the weather again because we're just about 9:29, and that'll do. So we are under a yellow alert for the heat wave that's going on right now. Goes high impact levels, heat duration impacts, the first heat wave of the season. Maximum temperatures 30 to 33 degrees and from 20 to 23 degrees. But with the Humidex, it's going to feel more like 38 to 42 degrees. It will continue right through till Friday. So that's going on right now, and that's from Environment Canada. They're saying today a mix of sun and cloud. We do have a chance of showers this afternoon. Risk of the thunderstorms. Winds out of the southwest, 20 gusting to 40. Feeling like 32 today, but that Humidex is more like 42. And I always like to mention the winds because driving in, there was a few things floating around on the lake from the high winds last night. So check your docks for your canoes, paddleboards, floaties, whatever. Then this evening again, we have a chance of showers, risk of a thunderstorm again, wind still out of the southwest, 20 gusting to 40, have a low of 20 this evening. Tomorrow, Thursday again, a mix of sun and cloud, showers, a risk of a thunderstorm in the afternoon, winds now out of the west, 20 gusting to 40, high of 31, feeling like 40 degrees with that Humidex on Thursday. Thursday evening, cloudy periods, chance of showers and a low of 20. Friday, a mix of sun and cloud, chance of showers, a high of 31 and a low of 19. And we do have a cooling stations in the Minden area. The township of Minden Hills has opened up the S.G. Nesbitt Memorial Arena, the hockey arena in Minden at 55 Park Street in the lobby area on Monday to Saturday from 8 until 8:30, 8 in the morning to 8:30 in the evening. Wednesday, July 1st from 10:30 in the morning to 2:30 in the afternoon, and Thursday to Sunday, 8 in the morning to 8 in the afternoon. And they're just saying drink lots of fluids, dress cool, shade your head or hat on an umbrella, rest frequently in shaded areas, never leave infants, children, pets in a car. Check regularly on family, friends, and neighbors who are at high risk of heat-related illnesses. Lots of people do not have air conditioners. Seek shelter indoors. And so that also at the visit the Haliburton Library, the Minden branch of the library, too. Not today. They're closed. But Thursdays from 12 until 7. Fridays and Saturdays, so at your local libraries, you can go in there and get some cool, and just drink lots of liquids, and don't forget to check on your neighbors. So what else was I going to talk about? Oh, yes. Still things happening down in Minden. Well, we're there. Canoe's there. And they have a photo op. We have a new great big beautiful signboard with a big microphone stand. And it's got one of those QR codes on it. You can stand and get your picture there. It's really kind of cool. So Grace, our summer student, will be there. Dan, Scott, Elizabeth, and Matthew are all down in the Minden area. So stop by and say hello. Then at 1 o'clock, the rubber duck race is hosted by the Minden Agricultural Society. From 10 to 2, you can check out the following vendors. The OCWA Water Refill Station, so you can fill your water bottle. And, of course, Canoe FM and Century 21 Granite are there. Halliburton Highlands Time Travelers, Halliburton Highlands Outdoor Association, Minden District Horticultural, Minden Community Food Bank, Minden Lions, Minden Rotary, Highland Hills United Church, Our Lady of Fatima, Halliburton Rotary, Minden Agricultural Society, lots of people down in the Minden area, and that's only part of them. So another quick look at the weather. We're sitting at 28 degrees right here at the station, and it may vary in your neck of the woods. So we are now going to hear the Bare Naked Ladies and 1 Week and Murray McLaughlin and Try Walk Away right here on the Canoe.
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0: Well, with all this worry about the heat and all these activities going on, we can't forget about Canoe FM Radio Bingo every Tuesday night at 6 o'clock. So thank you to everyone who plays Radio Bingo. And thank you to all the vendors who sell our bingo sheet. So this was a regular bingo. Game one, $100, was split three ways. Jennifer from Tamarack Lake bought her bingo sheet at Canoe. Dorothy from Highway 118. Minden on the Run. And Christopher from Loon Lake at Halliburton Foodland. Game two, $200. Marion got to keep that all by herself. She's from Halliburton. Bought her bingo sheet at Todd's Independent. And game three, $600. Lauren from Irondale bought his sheet at the Lucky Dollar in Gooderham. Profits will be shared with Canoe FM and other not-for-profit organizations in Halliburton County. Reminder, you can pick up your checks on Friday after 10 o'clock. You must have photo ID matching the verification list, and don't forget to bring your winning bingo sheet. Also, I think I mentioned at the top of the hour, I had my hydro out. I was on Nyla Road in West Guilford from about 9 to about 1:30, and hydro runs crews to the rescue again. I think I was more worried about my new tragically hip ice cream in the freezer and how I might open the garage door to get in here to Canoe, but they had the power on close to 1 o'clock, so kudos to the Hydro One teams that are always to the rescue out there, no matter kind of what the circumstances. So let's hear this message from the Halliburton Garden and Environment Show, and then the beaches, Can I Call You in the Morning, right here on the Canoe.
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1: I was dying in that small town, dreamed of heading southbound.
2: Oh, back to Canada Day in Minden Hills. The Cultural Center on 176 Bob Cajun Road in Minden, open from 10 to 4. Archives throughout the day, tour of the museum and Heritage Village, Nature's Place, and Agnes James Gallery. Hands-on activities and programs. And from 10 to 2, there's air bounce inflatables. Pockets the Face Painter Cloud will be there from 10 to 2. 11 to 2, a conundrum installation. The conundrum, created by artist David Hines, is a unique musical instrument, a combination of a 13-foot canoe and drum that has gained international attention. How fun would that be? From 12 to 1, free ice cream sponsored by the Kawartha Dairy. Then at the SB Nesmith, the hockey arena, from 11 to 12, it's... There's Ray the Cool Magician, 1 to 140, Ray again. Fairgrounds, which is down at 2048 Fleming Road, 7:30 in the evening to 9. Nick Benton will be playing at the band shell. There's a food booth opened by the Minden Agricultural Society. 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And road closures, Water Street from Bob Cajun to Germain, Prince from Germain to Water, and Mill from Water to Prince. And some of the activities down on the street, some of the vendors, again, Minden Agriculture Society, Talia Dumas, Kara Creations, Keller Company, Gypsy Watch Apothecary, HB and 3D Printing, Township of Minden Hills Elections, the Lemon Bar, Charm Diamonds, designed by Creations, J. Nailed It, and Aging Together as Community, Halliburton Line Trust, Minden Legion, Hallie Woodburn Studio, Mulligan's Big Eat. So lots of great things happening there. So let's hear the Guess Who and Albert Flasher, Susie Vinnick and Rick Fiennes, Calling Your Name, Heart, Dreamboat, and that'll take us up to about 10 o'clock.

0: This is Lee Harper. 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
1: Why, thank you very much, Lee. And we're just going to change over to 10 o'clock, 9:59, and we're going to change over to 10 o'clock here, which means weather time. And, oh boy, what a heat wave. We're really having a heat wave. We're under a yellow warning. I'm going to explain. There's orange and there's yellow. Part of the Lakelands Health Unit heat warning advice that we just got in, a lot it covers. A yellow warning is in our area. So more south is an orange heat warning. So it was issued for July the 1st. Long duration of heat events is expected. This is the first heat wave, really, of the season. Maximum temperatures are 30 to 33 degrees. But with that Humidex, it feels like 38 to 42 degrees. It will continue right through till Friday. Temperatures reaching, as we said, with that Humidex, very, very high. So let's see. Where's my little mouse gone here? Anyway, so, okay, they're advising to drink water. If you feel thirsty, to close your blinds and shades in your house. Open the windows if outside is cooler than inside. I usually shut my windows and close my blinds. Turn on air conditioning. Use a fan. Move to a cooler space in your living area. Often your basements are much cooler. Move to a cool public space. Minden has some cooling centers. We'll talk about that. Follow the advice of your health unit. Plan and schedule outdoor activities. The coolest part of the day. If you don't have to go out, don't go out. Limit direct exposure to the sunny heat. Wear lightweight, light-colored, loose-fitting clothing and a wide-brim hat. Never leave people, especially children or pets, in a parked vehicle. Check the vehicle before locking to make sure there's no one left behind. And someone had also mentioned the hot, hot pavement. So on your pet's little paws, if they're laying down or are walking, that can be really hot on their little paws. So Environment Canada is still saying a mix of sun and cloud today, 40% chance of showers, risk of a thunderstorm, winds out of the southwest, 20 gusting to 40 near noon, a high of 32, feeling more like 42 with that Humidex today. This evening, again, a chance of showers, risk of a thunderstorm again. Still the winds out of the southwest, 20 gusting to 40, and a low of 20. And I always suggest in this windy area, if you're at the docks or whatever, just make sure that your canoes, kayaks, and floaties are all there and secured. Tomorrow, Thursday, again, a mix of sun and cloud, chance of showers, risk of a thunderstorm. The winds are changing to the west on Thursday, 20 gusting to 40, high of 31 on Thursday, but feeling like 40 with that Humidex. Thursday evening, again, cloudy periods, chance of showers and low of 20. Friday, a mix of sun and cloud, chance of showers, a high of 31. And Friday, cloudy periods and a low of 19. And then we had this notice from the Lakelands Health Unit, a heat warning. We are under a yellow warning. So, and here are some of the risks. Stay hydrated, drink lots of water, avoid strenuous outdoor activity, probably don't go outdoors, but it says limit outdoor activity, even at moderate levels. Avoid going out during the hottest time of the day, wear loose-fitting clothing, take a cool bath, shower, or cool down, wet towels. Keep homes cooler, closing blinds and curtains, turn off heat, generating lights and appliances, prepare meals, and don't use your oven if you can. If you got a barbecue, there's the perfect thing for you. Never leave people, pets, and parked vehicles. And again, we mentioned about the sidewalks and pavement, how hot that can be. Contact your local municipality to talk about designated cooling spaces. Minden Hills does have somebody. We have not heard from Algonquin Highlands, Highlands East, or Dysart if they have any cooling spaces. Some of the symptoms are tiredness and weakness, dizziness, rash, nausea, vomiting, headache, Decreased urination, it could be dark yellow. Again, seek assistance if you have any of these symptoms. And the Township of Minden Hills has opened cooling centers at the S.G. Nesmith Memorial Arena, 55 Park Street in Minden. They have special hours from Monday to Tuesday from 8 to 8:30, July 1st, 10:30 to 2:30, July 2nd, 8 to 8:30. The visitors may also visit the Minden Library, 176 Bob Cajun Road. It is closed on Wednesday, but a normal operating hours for the rest of the week. For more information, go to Minden Hills website, www.mindenhills.ca. And as I always say, check on your neighbors, too. We had on Nyla Road in West Guilford, we had a power outage, but Hydro One was there to get that going for us. So give us a text or a call. One thing that I was so worried about when the hydro went out was my ice cream. Of course, I had Quartha Dairy tragically hit. Well, thank you to Kathy and Peter Wood. I have a gift certificate from the Scoop Shack that's right here on Highland Main Street. It's for one free ice cream cone, good for one single scoop, regular cone. And, of course, they have Kawartha Dairy ice cream. And it's right beside the old Bernstein, the Scoop Shack there. So give us a text, 705-457-1009, if you'd like to win this coupon for one free ice cream cone. So 705-457-1009 to win one free ice cream from the Scoop Ice Cream Shack right here in Halliburton. Well, it is 6 minutes past 10 o'clock, so that was kind of a long-winded little thing, but let's start with Marina Delway and Mark Gordon and David Wilcox and Riverboat Fantasy right here on the Canoe.

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0: Canoe FM's annual Radiothon is taking place on July 3rd, 4th, and 5th. This year's Radiothon is proudly presented by our gold sponsor, Minden Subaru, with support from our silver sponsor, Kegel Heating and Cooling in Minden, and our bronze sponsor, Crown Rust Protection in Halliburton.
1: And of course, I'll be sitting in Friday. Doug Hall has his normal 9 to 11 radio show, and I'll be partnering up with Doug for that day. And of course, the Radiothon is very important to the community. Like today, we're getting the news out about Canada Day celebrations and all our communities from one end to the other. Also, this heat wave, we're trying to get information about that to the public. So there's many reasons why this Radiothon, we need the money for it to keep Canoe working. So again, it's coming up this weekend, July 3, 4, and 5. Go on to our website, www.canoefm.com. You'll find out some great information there. We've got pop-up items that are going to be going on during the day. On the website, there's items there that you can bid on. Go and have a look. There's also a smart bidding process there. Our main sponsors, of course, are the Minden Subaru. Thank you. They've supported us for many, many years. Our silver sponsor, Kegel Heating and Cooling. 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So we are your not-for-profit community radio station here to keep you up with the local news, information, we're playing Canadian content all day long practically here at Canoe FM. Nearly every song that we're playing is Canadian content. 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There's lots of things going on. It's going to be a busy, busy week right here at Canoe FM with the Canada Day celebrations, this heat warning going on. We want to make sure everyone is safe in our community, too. So, and again, thank you for listening to Canoe FM. So while I'm on my little chant here, let's go around the community and see who's celebrating Canada Day. So Cardiff 9 to 11, the Cardiff Legion on Monk Road, 2733 Monk Road. The Royal Canadian Legion is having a pancake breakfast, adults $5. Highland Grove, noon to 3. 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Horseshoes, barbecue, fire truck display. The museum will be open. Wilbur Force, 1130, Red Cross Output, which is Museum Road, 2314 Loot Road. Raising the Flag Ceremony at 1130 with live entertainment, followed by sandwiches and cupcakes from 1 to 2 in Wilbur Force. 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Tickets, live music with Phil O'Reilly, bring your lawn chair. 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Kids can interact with fire trucks, hoses, and gears. There will be a cake, barbecue, live entertainment featuring Ragged Company. You've got to go see them. That's at 7 o'clock. Fireworks start at 10. If it rains, the fireworks will be on July the 4th. So that's sort of your Highlands East. Kinmount Fairgrounds will have great food, cake, rock and country music with Gord Kidd and friends, 6 o'clock till dusk. And the sky lights in the fireworks. Also, West Guilford Community Center. Fireworks only on Pine Lake at dusk. And also, the Lillianne today, and that's your Four Seas Lillianne here in Halliburton Village. They're open today. They were going to have Santa drop by, but the sled broke and he can't make it. It was probably too hot, too, for the reindeer to be out there anyways. So there'll still be music, lots of Christmas. They're having a Christmas shop from 10 to 2, so you can drop off your unwrapped toys. And if you don't know what to donate, you can visit the Christmas gifting tree and pick off a paper decoration with suggestions on the back. So make a stop at the Four Seas on Canada Day. And of course, as we mentioned, lots and lots going on in Minden. And of course, Canoe will be there too. We have photo ops. Grace will be there. Dan, Scott, Elizabeth, and Matthew from Canoe. So pop by the Canoe booth and say hello. So anyways, here we go. What do you want me to do? This is Joseph Robinson and Canadian content. And then Autumn Leaf, again, Michael Sire. And that's local content here at Canoe FM.

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2: Well, thank you, little person. We have a winner. Laurie Oltler won the free gift certificate from the Scoop Shack for one free ice cream cone, one scoop regular cone. So thank you for listening to Canoe, Laurie. And you can stop by the station and pick up your gifts card. 10:31 is the time. Let's have another look at the weather here. Looking out the weather window on beautiful downtown Haliburton, we are up to 29 right now. Environment Canada is, we are under a yellow warning here for our heat wave. Maximum temperatures 30 to 33 degrees. With that, Humidex can be up to 38 to 42 degrees. This will continue through till Friday. Hot and humid air can also bring deteriorating air quality and can result in air quality index also approaching high risk categories. Take action to protect yourself, others from the extreme heat. Could be at great risk for adults living alone, single people multiple times a day going outside, pets, children. So you could have heat exhaustion. Signs include headache, nausea, dizziness, dark urine, intense fatigue. So there, drink lots of water before, even if you don't feel thirsty, drink lots of fluids, close your blinds and shades, open the windows if it's cooler outside than in, turn on air conditioning, use a fan, move to cooler area. Often your basements are the coolest place. If you're living in a hot space, move to cooler space, such as cooling centers, community centers, libraries, or shaded parks. Follow the direction of the health unit. Schedule outdoor activities during the coolest part of the day, or don't do them at all. Wear lightweight, light-colored, loose-fitting clothing and a wide-brim hat. Never leave people, especially children, pets, and parked cars. And check your vehicle before you leave. And then Environment Canada is saying for today, a mix of sun and cloud, chance of showers, risk of a thunderstorm, winds out of the southwest, 20, gusting to 40, high of 32, but feeling like 42 with that Humidex. This evening again, chance of showers in the evening, risk of a thunderstorm again, still winds out of the southwest, 20, gusting to 40, a low of 20 this evening. Tomorrow, Thursday, a mix of sun and cloud, showers in the afternoon, risk of a thunderstorm again. The winds are changing to the west, 20, gusting to 40, high of 31 on Thursday, but feeling like 40 with that Humidex. Thursday evening, cloudy, chance of showers and a low of 20. Friday, a mix of sun and cloud, chance of showers, a high of 31. Friday evening, cloudy periods and a low of 19. So check on your neighbors, take care, make sure you're drinking a lot, make sure your pets are drinking a lot. Maybe only take them outside if you need to. The same with the little ones. I mean, they like to go outside, but maybe cool under a tree and just have a little bit of outdoor time. So we've got lots of things going on here in Canada Day. I've gone through most of them a couple of times, once this morning and this afternoon. So lots of things going down in Minden, Highlands East, Cardiff, Highland Grove, Wilberforce, Gooderham, all have lots of things going on. Kinmount also has lots of things going on. West Guilford has fireworks at dusk. The Lily Ann thrift store here has got lots of things. Christmas, early Christmas celebration. And then, of course, lots of things in Minden, as I said, in the hockey rink, in the fairgrounds, all kinds of things going on. So, and check with your, well, under the rope today, your municipalities for cooling centers. So maybe we'll get a little more information from Highlands East, Dysart, Algonquin Highlands. Let's start this hour with, it's called the new Tim Hortons, Doug Cox and Linda McRae You can't get any more local than that. And then we'll have Jason Kindness and What Got Me Here. So here's the new Tim Hortons.
3: Sitting at the drive-thru, placing my order. 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
1: Well, we had a listener text in, too. Here's a good idea to stay cool. She said most of it in the area are lucky to have some water to wade in. So maybe there's a river, a creek, you're across the road from the lake, you're on the lake. My mom used to get the lawn chair and actually just sit in the lake, and all of us would be all swimming around. So we are lucky to live here in Halliburton County. Let's hear Jason's knees, and again, what got me here. And then who else do we have? Oh, Gary and Dave, You Could Ever Love Me Again.

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0: sure seen enough of Tip City. 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
2: And we've got Canoe down in Minden for Canada Day, and they're selling the tickets too. 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Great, amazing prize of Down East. 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Gary and Dave, could you ever love me again?

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Again, the Minden Lions Charity Golf Tournament in support of the Walkabout Farm Therapeutic Riding Association, Sunday, July the 9th. So mark your calendars for that. And we'll have one more song, and I think that's about it.

0: Well, I usually end all my shows with Louis Armstrong, What a Wonderful World, but who can be more Canadiana than Anne Murray? So 10:59, my time to leave. Stay tuned for great programming all day long. Drew will be in at 10 o'clock. We are under a yellow heat warning from our Lakelands Health Unit. And they're just saying drink lots of water, dress cool, don't leave infants, children, pets in a car, be in shaded areas, check on your neighbors. And I usually leave all my things with Kindness Matters and check on your neighbors. So, and of course, Canada Day in all our little communities around here. You'll find out more information as the day goes on. So stay cool. Happy Canada Day. And be kind to one another.
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0: And that was the Arkells. You're listening to 100.9 Canoe FM. This is Canada Day. Happy Canada Day. If you're doing something really exciting, why not text us and let us know what it is you're up to? And maybe, just maybe, you're attending one of the many Canada Day celebrations throughout Haliburton County. Just a reminder that in Cardiff, there is a celebration while between, you're a little bit late for that one. They were having a breakfast at the Legion. We've got Highland Grove from noon until 3 o'clock at the Kids Schoolhouse Museum, which is located at 5373 Loop Road. They've got children's crafts, local entertainment, horseshoes, and a barbecue and a fire truck display. The museum will be open. And, you know, speaking of Highland Grove, I was at their Highland Grove Strawberry Supper on Saturday night, and it was absolutely amazing. And I saw that the kid museum is very tiny. And I was curious, but I didn't get a chance to go in. So head over to Highland Grove. Wilberforce from 11:30. I guess it starts at 11:30 at the Red Cross Outpost Museum. They've got the flag ceremony at 11:30, so that's just in a couple of minutes. And then they've got live entertainment followed by sandwiches and cupcakes between 12 and 1. The food bank has an open house. Come and see their new space, and this is hosted by the CFN. And then from noon until 3 at the Curling Club, they have fun with lots of games. 50-50 winner will be announced. And they've got live music featuring Phil O'Reilly, and they're suggesting you bring your chair. And then over in Gooderham, from 4 until 10:30 tonight at the community center, kids can interact with fire trucks, hoses, and gear. There's going to be a cake and a barbecue, live entertainment featuring Ragged Company, and that starts at 7. And then the fireworks start at 10 o'clock tonight. The rain day for fireworks is Saturday, July the 4th. So those are a few. And of course, down in Minden, and Canoe FM is down in Minden. Hi there, everyone at the Canoe FM booth. Hope you're having a great morning. We've got Dan Sullivan, Scott Duggan, Grace Ross, Elizabeth Matthews, and they're all at the Canoe FM booth this morning. So make sure you check that out and say hi to them. Have your photo taken. They've also got, what have we got here? From until 2 o'clock this afternoon, there's all kinds of vendors open in Minden. There is cupcakes available and all kinds of stuff happening. Oh, at 1 o'clock is the Rubber Ducky Race, and this is hosted by the Minden Agricultural Society. So everything's happening in downtown Minden until 2 o'clock this afternoon. And then tonight they have, I don't have the time for the fireworks on this sheet, so I'll have to get back to you on that. But anyway, lots of great things happening in Minden today. And at the Kinmount Fairgrounds, there's a Canada Day celebration. They've got cake, great food, rockin' country music with Gord Kids and Friend, and that starts at 6 o'clock. And then they've got fireworks as well. Everyone is welcome. Huh, hope you got all that. Anyway, let us know what you're doing on Canada Day, or if we've missed something, please let us know. And don't forget to pop into the Canoe FM booth in Minden at the Canada Day celebrations.
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2: The clock just struck noon. You know what that means. It's time for In the Afternoon. We've got Pet Detective Every Day, as well as all the music, info, and personalities to keep you company from 12 to 3. 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
3: 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And my name is Drew Allen, and I'm going to be with you for the next 3 hours to bring you lots of great music, some trivia about Canada that you may not know, and also an update on all the activities that are going on around the county to celebrate Canada Day on this beautiful, hot, and steamy July 1st that we are having. Before I get to all of that, let me give you a three-day weather update, starting with today. Well, if you've been outside and you only have to step outside for a moment, we're in the middle of a real serious heat wave here in Halliburton County. We are going to go to 32 degrees Celsius today. It's 31 degrees Celsius out there right now. There is the threat of thunderstorms, about a 40% chance of showers this afternoon. There's winds from the southwest, 20 kilometers an hour, gusting to 40. There's a humidex of 42 degrees this afternoon and a UV index of 10. I don't think it gets any higher than 10. So if you are outdoors, make sure you are covered in sun protection and wearing a hat. I know that I went out for a canoe around the lake this morning, and boy, oh boy, already at 9 o'clock in the morning, it was hot. It's going to drop down to 20 degrees Celsius tonight with, again, winds from the southwest, 20, gusting to 40, becoming lighter as the evening wears on, and there is a risk of a thunderstorm this evening. Tomorrow, Thursday, the 2nd of July, we're going to reach a high once again of 31 degrees Celsius with a 40% chance of showers. And there is also a risk of a thunderstorm tomorrow. Winds will continue gusty from the west, 20 kilometers an hour to 40 kilometers an hour. The humidex will reach 40 tomorrow and will once again have a humidex of 10 or very high. So we are in the middle of a heat warning, so take care when you're outside. On Thursday night, it's going to drop down to 20 degrees Celsius with a 30% chance of showers overnight on Thursday. And then on Friday, July the 3rd, another hot, steamy day. A high of 31 degrees Celsius with a 30% chance of showers. And a low on Friday night of 19 degrees Celsius under cloudy periods. And looking ahead to the first weekend of July, both days are hot with a mix of sun and cloud and a high of 28 degrees Celsius on both Saturday and Sunday. So, I'm not going to complain. We wait all winter for these heat waves to come. And now that they're here, we just have to make the best of them. And so I hope for your sake, you're close to a body of water or a pool or a sprinkler or some way to cool off if you have to be outdoors for any length of time today. And if you are engaging in any physical activity, I was just driving past the park in Halliburton, downtown Halliburton, and I saw a group of about 12 cyclists. So I hope if you are out there cycling or golfing or doing any outdoor activities, you are well hydrated because you are going to need it. All right, what to kick off my Canada Day program with? Well, there's two songs that I've chosen. One is a tribute to Canada that was written by Gordon Lightfoot, who may be the best singer-songwriter to ever come out of this nation. And he wrote this particular song for CBC in 3 weeks in 1967 for their Canada Day program. And then he released it, and it's gone on to become a Canadian classic. And, of course, I am talking about the Canadian Railroad Trilogy on this beautiful Canada Day in 2026. Let's have a listen.

Well, I don't think there's any more classic Canadian song that's been released in the last 65 years than Gordon Lightfoot's Canadian Railroad Trilogy, which, if you don't know, was actually written in a period of 3 weeks back in 1967 when Gordon was called by the CBC in advance of their 100-year anniversary program on CBC on Canada Day. So imagine coming up with a song like that in 3 weeks and recording it and having it heard for the first time by the entire nation. Just amazing. Just an incredible feat. And it's still, to this day, one of the most iconic songs that's ever been written about this country. So I thought it would be a fitting tribute to Canada to start the program off with Canadian Railroad Trilogy by Mr. Gordon Lightfoot. Okay, before I go into my next tribute, I'd like to tell you about a few things that are happening in and around Halliburton. Actually, some of them are happening right now, so if you're looking for something to do right away, there is a Canada Day celebration happening at Highland Grove from noon to 3 at the Kids Schoolhouse Museum, 5373 Loop Road. That's going to include children's crafts, local entertainment, horseshoes and a barbecue, and there's a fire truck on display, and the museum will be open. So get yourself over there to Highland Grove if you're out in that area of the county. There's also a Canada Day celebration that started half an hour ago at Wilberforce at 11:30 a.m. at the Red Cross Outpost Museum, 2314 Loop Road. They're having a flag-raising ceremony at 11:30, followed by live entertainment, followed by sandwiches and cupcakes. So you may be still in time to get over there. And from 12 to 1, the food bank is having an open house, so come and see their brand new space. And from noon to 3, the curling club at 2786 Loop Road will have fun with large games, and a 50-50 winner will be announced, hosted by the Wilberforce Fair. They'll also feature live music with Phil O'Reilly, and you can bring your own lawn chair. And then later on this afternoon, there's a large Canada Day celebration happening in Gooderham from 4 p.m. to 10:30 p.m. at their community center at 1043 Community Center Road. Kids can interact with the fire trucks, the hoses, the gear. There will be cake, a barbecue, a live entertainment featuring Ragged Company, and the music will start around 7 p.m. And they will have fireworks tonight, which will start around 10 p.m. And if there is a rainy day, the fireworks will be on Saturday, July the 4th, if there is a thunderstorm at 10 p.m. tonight. So that's just a few of the activities that are going on in and around the county. And of course, Canoe FM, we are a presence in downtown Minden at their Canada Day celebrations, which are going on all day today. And you can check out many of the local vendors who were there. If you stop by our booth in Minden, there's a photo op. We have Grace and Dan and Scott and Elizabeth and Matthew on site. So stop by and say hi to some of the Canoe FM people who are celebrating Canada Day down in Minden. And there is activities throughout the day from 10 a.m. to 4 p.m. You can tour the museum and the Heritage Village, Nature's Place, and the Agnes Jameson Gallery. And there is also the Rubber Duck Boat Race, hosted by the Minden Agricultural Society, and that's at 1 p.m., and you don't want to miss that if you're in the Minden area. And you still have lots of time to get there. It's only 12:15. So there's just a few activities that are going on in and around Halliburton County to celebrate Canada Day this year in 2026. Now, I thought it would be only fitting to pay tribute to one of the great Canadian entertainers who passed away this week, and that is David Clayton Thomas. He was the powerhouse lead singer of the legendary jazz rock band Blood, Sweat, and Tears. He died on June the 24th at the age of 84 in St. Michael's Hospital, and he was certainly known for his booming, soulful baritone voice, which helped define many of their hits in the late 1960s and the early 1970s. Massive hits that Blood, Sweat, and Tears had, like Spinning Wheel and When I Die, Lucretia McEvil, and the list goes on and on. But the one I chose to pay tribute to David Clayton Thomas to today is this song, Because You've Made Me So Very Happy. Here's Blood, Sweat, and Tears.

0: And that, of course, was the great David Clayton Thomas, lead singer of Blood, Sweat, and Tears, who passed away this week at the age of 84. There's a few other things to tell you about Canada Day that are going on. I totally forgot to tell you that the Kinmount Fairgrounds is having their own celebration with great food and cake and rock and country music with Gord Kidd and friends. That's happening from 6 p.m. till dusk, when the sky will light up with fireworks and all are welcome at the Kinmount Fairgrounds. So if you're in the Kinmount area, you can take that one in. And on the backside of all the downtown Minden activities, I found more activities that are taking place at the S.G. Nesbitt Memorial Arena in Minden. From 1 to 1:40, there is a show by Ray the Cool Magician. And from 7:30 to 9:30, Nick and Benton will be playing at the Bandshell. And the food booth will be open by the Minden Agricultural Society. And there will be fireworks by Supernova at dusk. And there will also be road closures in effect during the Canada Day events. Water Street will be closed from Bob Cajun Road to St. Germain Street. Prince Street from St. Germain to Water Street. And Milne Street from Newcastle to Prince Street. So just be aware that there are road closures happening in Minden for the Canada Day celebrations. All right, we're going to go and have a listen now to County Close-Up with our reporter Elizabeth Oakley, and she's going to be talking about Ojibwe Spirit Horses, the fundraiser at Abbey Gardens.
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2: So this is, meet Sammy, you can get him to say, he's fine going behind his back. Hey Sam, are you going to say hello? Yes, aren't you beautiful boy? You are, yes I know, you're so good, aren't you?
3: Yes, sure.
4: For Julie Harris, there's no better way to spend the day than in the presence of horses. That's why she loves her volunteer work with the Ojibwe Spirit Horses, who call Abbey Gardens their home. It takes her back to England, where horses were a big part of her life growing up. Along with another pony kept to provide them company, the Ojibwe Spirit Horses live a pampered life, are never ridden, and spend their days with caregivers who feed, brush, clean up after them, and spoil these magical creatures. Harris never tires of her time with them.
2: It is an honor, because looking after any animal is an honor. That they trust us, they put up their trust in us. The comradeship of the team is absolutely fantastic. You get a buzz from looking after them. I'm lucky, I've been around horses most of my life. And when I moved to Canada, I thought that my horse days were over, and then we moved to Haliburton and they were asking for volunteers, and this has given me back. It's awoken all my lovely, calm feelings of being with horses and the love of being with horses. Because of their history, they are native to this area, contrary to what people believe that they came over with the Spanish. These have actually evolved here on the land and have been selected by the Ojibwe people that lived here, and they selected the most docile and biddable to help them move their belongings around. And so the most biddable got fed extra, and therefore they had the stronger foals. So it's evolved over time.
4: Ojibwe Spirit Horses, also known as the Lac Lacqua Indigenous Ponies or Indian Ponies, are the only known horse breed developed by Indigenous people. Critically endangered, there are only 200 remaining in the world. They're shorter than the other horse breeds, standing on average 13 hands. They have hard hoofs and therefore do not require shoeing. They have fluffy ears and an extra nose flap to protect them from harsh Canadian winters. The breed met their demise when the settlers arrived in the early 1900s and culled them in order for agriculture to take hold on the land. By 1977, only 4 mares remained and were slated to be euthanized. A group of daring Indigenous men smuggled the remaining horses out of the country to Minnesota in order to save the breed. Out of that, the Ojibwe Horse Society was born. The organization aims to preserve, protect, and raise awareness of the breed. Abbey Gardens was selected by Rare Breeds Canada as a suitable site for Chase and Sitka, a spirit horse pair who came to live there in 2012. Not long after, Mabel was born and his parents taken elsewhere. A small white pony named Flapjack was brought in to keep him company. Sitka's second colt, Sammy, came to live at Abbey Gardens as well. Now the three live a life of Riley, with food, room to run, and devoted caregivers. The horses are part of the curriculum for students of the Forest School, and visitors can come by to spend time with them as well. But the truth is, feeding and caring for these unique animals doesn't come cheap. The cost of hay, medications, and other essentials are rising, just as they are for us humans. That's why Abbey Gardens is hosting a special fundraising concert on Saturday, July 4th, with local musician Carl Dixon playing in support of the horses. Angela Kruger, the executive director of Abbey Gardens Community Trust, explains how the fundraiser came together and why it's a great cause.
3: Abbey Gardens does concerts every summer. And really, because we are a charity, every concert is a fundraiser. I don't think we've articulated that well in the past. So this year, we had already engaged Carl. We just have some Pony Team members who know Carl and know that he has horses, and we just thought that was a natural connection. So I reached out to Carl and asked him if he would be up for, you know, this concert being a benefactor or a fundraiser for the ponies. And yeah, he was so excited to do that. He came last week. He visited the ponies and the Pony Team, and we have some cute videos that we have up on social media already. And yeah, so it was just a great fit. So Abbey Gardens, our animals that we have on site are heritage animals. So heritage animals, native plants, you know, they all are part of living sustainably and looking after our environment. These horses are not ridden. They are simply there for people to see, learn, and enjoy. We have a story walk actually along their fenced in area, their paddock, that tells the story of Ojibwe horses. The author is not First Nation, but the artist is. So it's a really beautiful story. And a second book actually came out this year. So yes, we are help telling their story and helping people kind of raise awareness of Ojibwe horses and the rare species that they are. In our budget, our annual budget for Abbey Gardens generally is about $10,000. And that is vets, that's farrier, that's hay, that's, you know, medical. So it's not inexpensive to care for these ponies. That doesn't include the staff time. And then we are just so lucky and grateful to have the volunteers, because that's a majority of their care right there is the volunteers that are looking after them.
4: Carl Dixon of Canadian band Coney Hatch fame is a local musician whose rock trio often plays gigs throughout the region. When asked about performing in support of the Ojibwe spirit horses, he didn't hesitate. For Dixon, who spent his childhood in Haliburton County, this is a cause that's close to his heart.
5: It came about kind of in the reverse order. I had been talking to Abbey Gardens for a couple of summers about doing something there because I see they have nice concerts every summer, and they had this cause that they wanted to raise funds for. So I thought, wow, that sounds like a perfect opportunity for us to do something together. I'm a horse lover, and I think they're doing a beautiful thing over there with the endangered Ojibwe horses. We're horse and pony enthusiasts. I was here as a child. My dad taught at the high school for a couple of years. And so I lived right in town at that time and loved it. Some of my friends from that time are still around town, and it always stuck with me. I came back for a couple of more summers to work on a summer lodge at Lake Oshagawigamog. Then time went by, and I had the feeling I moved to the city eventually. I'm a Northern Ontario guy. Moved to the city eventually to take part in the music business. And after a while, I realized, well, now I can do that from anywhere, and I know where I want to be. So I found a way to get started here, and been here 25 years now. Haliburton is, first of all, a beautiful community. It's a very supportive community. I experienced that support directly in my time of great crisis after my terrible car accident in 2008 and the years following. And I felt just the generosity and the spirit here was something I wanted to be part of and keep fueling and offering my own in return, in gratitude.
4: Back in the paddock, Harris and her fellow volunteers are making sure the ponies have all they need for the day ahead. There's the special concoction to keep flies away to apply, their hooves to clean out, and of course, keeping a constant flow of both food and treats to ensure they stay happy. Harris says each one of the horses have their own unique personality.
6: Each personality, you have to be very on your toes. Little Flapjack, we call him Sir Nips-a-Lot, because if you're not paying total attention, he will say, oi, and you'll get this little nip. And then Maple is the self-appointed leader. So he is a bit more vigilant and a bit more on his toes. And then Sammy is the one in the middle, like the middle child, I suppose. He is very laid back, very easy. We do exercises with them to keep their brains going. And the others will trot over the poles and do things. And Sammy will go, OK, if you insist.
4: The concert with Carl Dixon's Rock Trio at Abbey Gardens in support of the Ojibwe Spirit Horses takes place on Saturday, July 4th. 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For more information or to order tickets online, go to abbeygardens.ca.
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0: All right, it is 12:31 here at Canoe FM, the voice of the Haliburton Highlands. My name is Drew. I thank you for joining me on this hot and steamy Canada Day. We are under a heat warning, as you may know. And today's high is going to be 32, and we have just reached it. It is now 32 degrees Celsius outside our studios in downtown Haliburton. There is a 40% chance of showers this afternoon and a risk of a thunderstorm. There is also wind from the southwest, 20 kilometers an hour, gusting to 40. The humidex is 42 outside, and the UV index is 10, or very high. I don't think the UV index can go any higher. So if you're out there, stay well hydrated. It's going to drop down to 20 degrees Celsius overnight tonight with a 40% chance of showers and the risk of a thunderstorm overnight. Winds will continue from the southwest, 20, gusting to 40 kilometers an hour, becoming lighter as the evening wears on. And then tomorrow, Thursday, the 2nd of July, another hot and steamy day will reach a high of 31 degrees Celsius with a 40% chance of showers in the afternoon and a risk of a thunderstorm. Winds will be from the west, 20, gusting to 40 kilometers an hour. And the humidex will once again reach 40, and the UV index will be 10, or very high. It'll drop down to 20 degrees Celsius on Thursday night, with a 30% chance of showers overnight. And then on Friday, July the 3rd, another hot and steamy day, a high of 31 degrees Celsius, with a 30% chance of showers in the forecast, and dropping down to 19 degrees Celsius on Friday night with cloudy periods overnight. And looking ahead to the first weekend of July, both days, Saturday and Sunday, will have a mix of sun and cloud and a high of 28 degrees Celsius. So summer is definitely here, but you have to be prepared for it. And I wanted to let you know that if you do suffer in the heat and you do not have access to air conditioning, the Township of Minden Hills is opening a cooling center at their S.G. Nesbitt Memorial Arena at 55 Parkside Street in the lobby area, and that will be from Monday, June 29th, all the way through Sunday, July the 5th. So this entire week, from 8 a.m. to 8:30 p.m., you can go to the arena and you can get relief from this heat, drink plenty of fluids. Remember to dress in loose, cool clothing. Shade your head with a hat or an umbrella. You can rest frequently in shaded areas. Remember never to leave infants, children, or pets in your parked cars. Check regularly on family, friends, and neighbors who are at a higher risk of heat-related illnesses and who may not have air conditioning. And seek shelter indoors or in the shade. So that's happening all week at the S.G. Nesbitt Memorial Arena in Minden. If you do need relief from the heat, there's a way to go and get it. All right, I'd like to send this next song out to my cousin Kim and her husband Al, and they are tuned in from Colorado, believe it or not. They tune in to our show here on Canoe FM, and they're Kim is a Canadian who's now living in the U.S., and so she is celebrating Canada Day down in the U.S., and she asked me to play a song for her, and so I'm sending out one song to my cousin Kim Let's Dance by David Bowie.

And that was David Bowie with Let's Dance. It is 12:39 here at Canoe FM, the voice of the Halliburton Highlands. And just wanted to let everybody know that if you were planning to drop by to see Santa Claus today at the Lillianne Thrift Store on Canada Day, we're sorry to say that Santa's sled has broken down and he can't make it out. There will still be lots of music and Christmas things to shop for from 10 a.m. to 2 p.m. You can also drop off new unwrapped toys, or if you don't know what to donate, you can visit the Christmas gifting tree and pick off a paper decoration with suggestions on the back. Please make a stop at the Four Seas as part of your Canada Day celebration. And if you'd like to take a look at some of the auction items that are coming up on our Radiothon this weekend for bid, please drop by the station and take a look. We know that sometimes you would like to look before you bid. We're located at 739 Mountain Street in Halliburton, and we would love to see you. And we have people here today if you want to drop in and say hi and take a look around the boardroom at all of the great prizes that you can bid on in our Radiothon, which is happening July 3rd, 4th, and 5th. It's only a few days away. So now is a good time to get in here and take a look at some of these great prizes. Well, here's one of Canada's great exports to the music industry, The Weeknd, who has become one of the top-selling musicians in the world today. And here's his song, Take My Breath, on this Canada Day 2026.

Hi, I'm Tessa from the Haliburton County Public Library. We're continuing our trip around the world through books with a new destination each week and stories that bring different places and perspectives to life. This week, we're visiting Sweden with The Devil's Bible by Steve Barry. Former Justice Department operative Cotton Malone is drawn into a dangerous international crisis when the sister of Sweden's king is kidnapped. The ransom demand is extraordinary. The return of an 800-year-old Codex manuscript known as The Devil's Bible, long held in Stockholm after being taken from Bohemia centuries earlier. As Sweden prepares to return the Codex to the Czech Republic, forces move to stop the exchange, with Russia emerging as a likely threat. Tasked with rescuing the king's sister and securing the manuscript, Cotton and Cassiopeia Witt soon discover that shifting alliances and buried secrets make the mission far more dangerous than it first appears. From the streets of Stockholm to the skies above the Baltic Sea, the search draws them into a deadly web of betrayal that quickly becomes both deeply personal and impossible to escape. To place a hold on The Devil's Bible, visit haliburtonlibrary.ca. Thanks for listening to Library Talks here on

0: Canoe FM's annual Radiothon is taking place on July 3rd, 4th, and 5th. 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
4: And welcome back. It is 12:48 in the afternoon here at Canoe FM on this beautiful, hot, and steamy Canada Day. I hope you're near a body of water or with a cold drink in hand on a day like today. We are currently sitting at 32 degrees Celsius outside our studios in downtown Halliburton. A humidex is 42, and the UV index is 10. So it doesn't get any hotter than that in Canada. In the summer, I don't think. So I know it's hot. I know it's difficult, but try to enjoy it because you know what's coming. 6 months, well, maybe 8 months of winter. We never know in Halliburton. It's just a very unpredictable place to live when you have the four seasons that some of which can stretch into many, many more months than usual. Well, I'm thinking back to my high school days today as I play this next song. I was on the social committee at York Mills Collegiate back in the 1970s, the early 1970s, I might add, 1970 to 75 when I graduated from York Mills. And during that time on the social committee, we booked a lot of great Canadian bands, one of which was April Wine. And I remember having an argument with my committee members about whether we should pay them $800 or not to play at our school dance. And I think we actually did pay the $800, which was the highest we'd ever paid to any band to perform at our high school dance. But we made so much money from selling pop and chips and snacks that it was a hugely successful event. Let's have a listen to April Wine from their album Forever For Now and You Won't Dance With Me.

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0: 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So I guess that means you like hearing the voices of people in our community. There's something great about hearing directly from those who are doing things here.

0: What the Halliburton.
1: Yes, that's the name of the podcast. What the Halliburton. Get it? What the? Never.
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2: All right, welcome back. It is 12:54 in the afternoon here at Canoe FM. And as many of you who listen to the show on a regular basis know, I am a huge Steely Dan fan. And this particular band is basically based around inspiration from Steely Dan. I'm talking about Monkey House. And if you have not heard of Monkey House, you have to get into them if you're a Steely Dan fan like I am. Their first album, Headquarters, which came out back in 2012 on the Universal Music Group label Alma Records, was recorded right here in Toronto at the Drive Shed. And it's the brainchild of John Brightup, who is the lead vocalist and keyboard player. And it is still my favorite Monkey House album of all time. Let's have a listen to Faith in the Middle by Monkey House.

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2: 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And if you do have anything going on in the community that you'd like to let us know about, feel free to send us a text right here at the radio station at 705-457-1009, and we would be happy to pass that message on to our listeners, especially if it's something that is happening today on Canada Day that you think people would be interested in finding out about. Before we get into some more great Canadian music, let me give you a three-day weather update, starting with today. Well, it is probably the hottest day of the year so far, I'm guessing. It's 32 degrees Celsius outside our studios in downtown Haliburton. That is the day's high. The humidex is 42. There is a 40% chance of thunderstorms this afternoon and winds from the southwest, 20 gusting to 40 kilometers an hour. And there's a UV index of 10 or very high. So I probably don't have to tell you there's a heat warning happening here in our area right now. It's going to drop down to 20 degrees Celsius with a 40% chance of showers and a risk of a thunderstorm tonight. And winds will continue from the southwest, 20 kilometers an hour, gusting to 40, becoming lighter as the evening wears on. And then tomorrow, Thursday, July the 2nd, another hot and sticky day with a high of 31 degrees Celsius, a 40% chance of showers with a risk of thunderstorms. Winds from the west at 20 kilometers an hour, gusting to 40. A humidex of 40 tomorrow, and a UV index of 10 or very high. Sort of a carbon copy of today. And then it will drop down to 20 degrees Celsius on Thursday night with a 30% chance of showers overnight. And then looking ahead to Friday, July the 3rd, another hot and steamy day, a high of 31 degrees Celsius with a 30% chance of showers during the day. And dropping down to 19 degrees Celsius on Friday night with cloudy periods overnight. And looking ahead to the first weekend of July, both days will have a mix of sun and cloud, both Saturday and Sunday, and will reach a high of 28 degrees Celsius on both days. So we are certainly in the midst of a serious heat wave, and I urge you all to take the proper precautions if you are going to be outside in doing any sort of physical activities. Make sure you're well hydrated, covered up, sunscreen, you know the drill. All right, I'd like to send out some birthday greetings on this July 1st, 2026. Got a nice message from Mae McLaughlin, and she would like to wish her husband Ray a happy 65th birthday. And since Canada Day is his birthday, I would like to join in wishing Ray a very happy birthday today. I have also got some great Canadian music to play to kick off hour number two. This song was suggested by my dear friend, Shan Kelly, who I have known for many years and who had a great career at EMI Music in Toronto. And he is a big Ian and Sylvia Tyson fan, as am I. And I do think that Four Strong Winds is definitely one of the great Canadian songs that has ever been recorded. So I thought I would kick hour number two off and say thank you to Shan for this suggestion. Let's have a listen to Four Strong Winds by Ian and Sylvia.

0: Canoe FM's annual Radiothon is taking place on July 3rd, 4th, and 5th. 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
1: Yes, and don't forget that the Radiothon is coming up this Friday, Saturday, and Sunday. And you're welcome to drop by the radio station anytime during the week. We're open today, actually, with people here to welcome you. If you'd like to come in and take a look at some of the great prizes that are going to be available for bidding on Friday, Saturday, and Sunday during this year's Radiothon. So, by all means, if you're driving through Halliburton and you want to stop off and say hello, we'd love to see you. We'd love to show you through our boardroom and some of the great things that have been donated by the many sponsors who support us every year in this wonderful fundraiser. All right, it is 1:08 in the afternoon, and here's another band that has had a significant impact on Canada over the last 30 years for sure. And I think when the Tragically Hip performed their last concert that was broadcast live on CBC television right across Canada, I know I was at an outdoor event in City Square in downtown Brampton, and there was probably 4,000 or 5,000 people watching on a big screen television, and I'm sure there were watch parties all the way across the country, because we knew it was going to be the last time that we would see Tragically Hip perform as a band, with Gord Downie having been pronounced with terminal cancer. And so it was quite an event and quite a landmark concert in Canadian history. So I could not go through Canada Day without including a Tragically Hip song in the playlist. And the one that I've chosen is one of my all-time favorites from their Fully Completely album, Here's at the 100th Meridian by the Tragically Hip.

a classic Canadian rock song, The Tragically Hip, at the 100th Meridian for this Canada Day. It is 13 minutes after 1 o'clock here at Canoe FM, the voice of the Halliburton Highlands. My name is Drew. Thank you for being with me this afternoon. I hope you're keeping cool, whatever you're doing out there on this Canada Day. It certainly is the hottest day of the year so far here in Halliburton, with a temperature of 32 degrees outside our studios, a humidex of 42, and a UV index of 10. Yeah, you don't get numbers like that every day. So take care of whatever you're doing, and hope you have a cold drink by your side, and if you're really lucky, a dock and a lake to jump into, or a pool to jump into. Whatever keeps you cool is what you need on a day like today. All right, I'd like to send this next song out to Ray McLaughlin, who I talked about earlier. Ray is celebrating his 65th birthday today, and Mary sent in some greetings, which we broadcast on the air. So, happy Canada Day and happy birthday. And he's a big fan of the Kinks. And did you know, here's a bit of trivia for you. Did you know that the Beatles first toured North America opening for the Kinks? That's right. Before they were famous, they came over and they were opening for the Kinks because the Kinks were more famous than they were. Wow.

Happy Birthday, Ray. Wow, what a great song by the Kinks, Victoria. It is 18 minutes after 1 o'clock here at Canoe FM, and I'm going to give you a little update of a few things that are going on around not just the county, but Ontario. By the way, did you know that the Mariposa Folk Festival is happening next weekend, July 3rd, 4th, and 5th? And it's only an hour and a half away in Orillia, Ontario. And there is a huge, huge list of artists. And a couple that jump out at me are Steve Earle, Billy Bragg, Taj Mahal and the Phantom Blues Band, Dan Mangan, the Great Lakes Swimmers, Yukon Blonde. And I mean, the list goes on and on and on. There's way too many to mention. But that's next weekend in Orillia, Ontario. So if you're a folkie, that is one of the great events of the year. And the Globus Theatre is proud to announce that they're having Murder at the Match, an out loud comedy, unexpected twists, and a guaranteed good time. Dinner and theater are $100, and it's going to be happening on Thursday, July 2nd, Friday, July 3rd, and Saturday, July 4th at 6:30 p.m. That is the Globus Theatre, Murder at the Match. And if you want more information or get tickets, you can call them at 705-738-2037. And last, I just wanted to let you know that effective July 3rd, there's some changes to the Halliburton and West Guilford landfills. They'll be temporarily ceasing accepting construction and demolition materials due to work being completed on the site, including commercial cardboard. And this will go right through till September 29th. During this time, the Halliburton landfill will operate from Tuesday to Sunday. So just be aware that they are not going to be accepting demolition materials during this next few months. All right, another classic Canadian rock band who made a huge impact in everyone who grew up in the 60s and 70s like I did is the Guess Who. I couldn't do a Canada Day show without the Guess Who. And what more iconic song from the Guess Who is there than this one?

Yeah, that is probably one of the most iconic Canadian rock songs of all time. Burton Cummings and Randy Bachman and the Guess Who, American Woman. A song that was used originally as a signal by Randy to Burton to come back on stage when he was smoking cigarettes and other stuff out back at the Roadhouse in Scarborough where they performed when they were in their early days. And Randy would come up with this little guitar lick, and that was the signal for Burton to get back on stage and to quit smoking. So, yeah, that became American Woman. All right, it's 26 minutes after 1, almost halfway through the show for this Canada Day. And I have some good friends who tune in from Honey Harbour from time to time, who I think are getting ready to open up their resort for the summer. My friends Vitas and Tina, I know that they're listening. And they are big fans of Kanon and the Young Artists for Haiti, which was one of his causes. And this is the song that he put together for that tribute. It's called Waving Flag. I think it's quite a patriotic song for this Canada Day.

Yeah, that is quite a patriotic song, isn't it? Waving Flag by Kanon. It is 1:31 in the afternoon. It's time for another three-day weather update. And as you can probably tell, if you've been outside, we are in the middle of a heat wave, and there is a heat warning in effect for Haliburton County and the surrounding area. And that's because the temperature has reached 32 degrees Celsius today. That's our day's high. And there is a 40% chance of showers today. There is also a humidex of 42 outside. And winds will be from the southwest, 20, gusting to 40 kilometers an hour. The UV index is 10, or very high. And there is, of course, a risk of a thunderstorm this afternoon, which might cool us off. We'll see. It'll drop down to 20 degrees Celsius tonight, with a 40% chance of showers and a risk of a thunderstorm overnight tonight. And winds will continue from the southwest, 20, gusting to 40 kilometers an hour, becoming lighter as the evening wears on. Tomorrow, Thursday, July the 2nd, another hot and steamy day with a high of 31 degrees Celsius, a 40% chance of showers in the afternoon, and a risk of a thunderstorm again tomorrow. Winds will continue from the west, 20, gusting to 40 kilometers an hour. The humidex will be 40, and the UV index will be 10, or very high. It will drop down to 20 degrees Celsius on Thursday evening with a 30% chance of showers overnight. And then on Friday, July the 3rd, another hot and steamy day with a high of 31 degrees Celsius and a 30% chance of showers during the day. And will drop down to 19 degrees Celsius with cloudy periods overnight on Friday night. And looking ahead to the first weekend of July, both days, Saturday and Sunday, will have a mix of sun and cloud and a high of 28 degrees Celsius. So we are definitely in the middle of our very first heat wave of the summer. And so it's important, if you're out there, to stay in the shade. Wear a hat, wear sunscreen, and make sure you're well hydrated, because let me tell you, it doesn't take very long when you're out there in this kind of heat to start feeling it. I made the mistake of going golfing on Monday before I checked the weather forecast, and I was halfway around the golf course, and it was early. It was 10:30 in the morning, and I was absolutely parched. I had drank both my bottles of water, and I got to about the 11th or 12th hole, and hallelujah, the cart girl came up the fairway with a cart full of very, very cold Gatorades and beer. And I drank down two of the Gatorades in the next two holes and managed to get myself around the back nine. But boy, oh boy, that was a very, very difficult golf game. Probably should have rented a cart on a day when it was almost 40 degrees in the shade with the humidex, I mean. Anyway, if you are out there doing any activities, just take care and know that it doesn't take very long to get dehydrated on a day like today. All right, this is another one of my all-time favorite Canadian artists, Gino Vannelli. Of course, he had many hits during the 70s when we were growing up and listening to pop radio. And this is one of those hits, I Just Want to Stop by Gino.

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3: And it's 1:39 in the afternoon here at Canoe FM, the voice of the Haliburton Pilans. And did you know that Jim Cuddy from Blue Rodeo is coming to Haliburton this summer? That's right. Jim is going to be playing at the Kinesis Lake Marina on August the 16th. That's at 1076 Wilkinson Road in Haliburton. And I believe there are still tickets available, although I'm not sure how many. But if you go to the Kinesis Lake Marina website, you can find out about all their concerts and purchase your tickets to see Jim Cuddy. Let's have a listen to Everyday Angels from All the World Fades Away. Here's Mr. Jim Cuddy.

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1: And it's 1:43 in the afternoon. A few more things that are going on in and around the county. The Country Hot Flashes and the Cool Dudes will be playing at the Minden Fairgrounds on July 3rd, which is Friday night, 6:30 p.m. till dusk. And that is sponsored by the Minden Lions. You can bring your lawn chairs and listen to some classic country music. Sounds like fun. And the Dysart New to You Community Yard Sale is happening on Saturday, July the 4th, from 8 a.m. to 1 p.m. in the parking lot of the A.J. LaRue Arena, right across the street from the radio station at 728 Mountain Street in Halliburton. This event will happen rain or shine. Nearly 35 households and organizations are selling gently used household items, including furniture, clothing, jewelry, dishware, books, and other treasures from their vehicles. Each household or organization is responsible for setting their own prices. 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All right, back to some music by another great Canadian band, the Stampeders. Here's one of their early hits, Devil You.

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2: I'm Lisa from the Highlander.
3: And I'm Adam, also from the Highlander. You know, it's been 3 years since Meta blocked Canadian news from its platforms. 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
3: 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There will also be posts from other organizations within Haliburton County, just like on Facebook.
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4: 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It is 1:49 in the afternoon here at Canoe FM, the voice of the Haliburton Highlands. And here's a guy who only released one album in his career, and it was nominated for 4 Grammys. Imagine that. His name is Remy Shand, and his lone studio album, The Way I Feel, came out in 2002, earned him 4 Grammy nominations, and then he retired. Wow. Here's Rock Steady by Remy Shand.

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3: 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Former Justice Department operative Cotton Malone is drawn into a dangerous international crisis when the

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1: Well, we have another activity to tell you about that's coming up this Saturday, July the 4th, from 8 a.m. to 1 p.m., and that's the Walk for Dog Guides Community Garage Sale. It's being put on by the Halliburton and District Lions Club at the A.J. LaRue Arena parking lot. Remember to bring your pop tabs for puppies. And thank you for your support. You can help me to become a dog guide. And there's a book sale, there's a plant sale, and there's a yard sale, with all of the proceeds going towards dog guides in our community. So that's happening this Saturday, 8 a.m. to 1 p.m., right across the street at the A.J. LaRue Arena. All right, I'm going to sneak in one more song this hour by the great Canadian folk legend singer Connie Kaldor. And Connie, at the age of 72, is still at it, going across Canada on tour from Harrison Hot Springs, B.C., to Pictou, Nova Scotia, and everywhere in between. Let's have a listen to Connie singing Leads to a Kiss.

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1: And welcome to hour number three of the Midday Show here on this beautiful Canada Day in 2026. My name is Drew. Thank you for joining me on today's show, and I hope you're staying cool, whatever you're doing out there, because it definitely is the hottest day of the year so far. I'm going to give you a three-day weather update before we launch into some more great Canadian music to kick off hour number three. Well, if you've stepped outside, I don't have to tell you, there's a heat warning in effect for Halliburton County. It's a yellow warning, and more about that in a minute. It is 32 degrees Celsius, which is our day's high. The humidex is 42 at the moment. The UV index is 10 or very high. There's a 40% chance of showers this afternoon with the risk of a thunderstorm and winds from the southwest at 20, gusting to 40 kilometers an hour. Tonight, it's going to drop down to 20 degrees Celsius overnight with the risk of a thunderstorm and a 40% chance of showers. Winds will continue from the southwest, 20 gusting to 40 kilometers an hour, becoming lighter as the evening wears on. Tomorrow, Thursday, July the 2nd, another hot and steamy day. We'll reach a high of 31 degrees Celsius with a humidex of 40. The UV index will again be 10 or very high. There's a 40% chance of showers in the afternoon, along with the risk of a thunderstorm, and winds from the west, 20 gusting to 40 in the afternoon. It'll drop down to 20 degrees Celsius on Thursday night with a 30% chance of showers overnight. Then on Friday, the 3rd of July, more of the same, a high of 31 degrees Celsius with a 30% chance of showers and dropping down to 19 degrees Celsius on Friday night with cloudy periods overnight. And looking ahead to the first weekend of July, a little bit of relief, but not much. A mix of sun and cloud on both days, Saturday and Sunday, with a high of 28 degrees on both days. So, we are definitely in the midst of our first heat wave. And I have a notice from the Lakelands Health Unit about this heat warning. Environment and Climate Change Canada have issued an orange heat warning for most of our region from Tuesday, June 30th through Friday, July the 3rd. Orange heat warnings are issued when impacts of the heat are expected to be major and widespread, including extended heat waves, unusually high temperatures for the region. Daytime highs are expected to reach up to 36 degrees Celsius, with humidexes possible into the mid-40s. Overnight lows are expected to remain above 21 to 24 degrees Celsius, providing little relief from the heat. This heat event is expected to end by Saturday, July the 4th. So with an orange heat warning, everyone may be at risk from heart-related illnesses like dehydration, heat cramps, heat exhaustion, and heat stroke. Some populations may be more vulnerable to the health impacts, including people who work outdoors, people who are unhoused, older adults, people with disabilities or chronic diseases, people who are pregnant, and children and infants as well. So if you know someone who does not have air conditioning, you might want to check in on them if they're on their own and make sure they're doing all right, because there is a cooling center open in Minden at the arena, and that's operating all week long, and they can go there and get some relief from this heat wave. So make sure that you're looking in on those people you know who are without air conditioning and may be at risk. All right, I'm going to kick off hour number three with a song that really, really brings back some great memories of growing up in Canada and coming to cottage country. In fact, I was recently in Bob Cajun visiting my daughter Dee Dee and my grandkids, Rosie and Bobby, at a cottage that they had rented just down the road from their friend, Katie and Damien, who have been on that lake in Bob Cajun for many, many years. In fact, I think Katie's family had had that cottage over 100 years on the lake in Bob Cajun. So I just have to play this song and send it out to my daughter, Dee Dee. This is The Tragically Hip, from their Phantom Power album. Let's listen to Bob Cajun.

Yes, that song brings back many good memories of spending time at the cottage in the summer, this time of year. Bob Cajun by Tragically Hip. Beautiful. Just beautiful. It is 10 minutes after 2 here at Canoe FM, the voice of the Halliburton Highlands. And, yeah, we've been talking a lot about the heat and why, you know, we always talk about the heat in Canada because we have long winters. And so, you know, we may have to suffer through 5, 6, 7, even 8 months of cold weather. It seemed like the winter went on for a long time this year, and it was never going to come to an end, especially when the ice storm hit us in April. That was just the last straw for me. And I was really ready for winter to be over when the ice storm hit and we lost power for 3.5 days. And it's just one of those things that happens on a semi-regular basis now, living up north. So, you know, I hate to complain about the heat because we do have such a long winter and it's so nice when the summer comes. And we're fortunate enough to live in an area where there's lots of lakes and rivers and places to go swimming and get relief from the heat. But boy, you do have to be careful on a day like today when it's 42 Celsius with the Humidex. And so if you're outside, just take it easy. I should probably play that song, Take It Easy by the Eagles, but I'm not going to because they're not Canadian. And this is a Canada Day show. And I thought I would have to play another one of the greatest Canadian artists who ever record and who's had her own challenges health-wise over the last few years, Celine Dion. And my wife Nancy and I just really recently watched a documentary program on Celine's life and some of her challenges with stiff person syndrome. I had never heard of that, but that's what Celine has and which has affected her greatly, and she has an army of people helping her cope with this, with physical therapy and mental therapy and all kinds of stuff. And apparently she's back singing. She has performed a few times in 2026 after taking a few years off and not being able to sing at all. So here's a song that may bring back some good memories for you if you're a Celine Dion fan. Which movie did this come from?

So what movie was that? You know it's Titanic, right? That's just such an amazing song. It really is. Just an incredible song. And I had the... When I think back to my career, I didn't realize what a lucky guy I was, but I was working at a radio station in Toronto in the 1980s, and there used to be luncheons at the Harbour Castle Hilton Hotel, and they would bring in up-and-coming people. The record industry would bring these people in and have them perform in front of everybody from the radio stations in Toronto. And so we were at one of these luncheons that happened in like 1980, I'm going to guess 83 or 84, sometime in the early 80s. And I show up at this luncheon, and we never knew who was going to perform. It was always a surprise put on by the record companies. They would each have one act, so there would be, you know, EMI and Warner and CBS and all the other big record labels would bring out their latest and greatest up-and-coming person, singer or band. And out walks this girl onto stage. She's 16 years old. She cannot speak a word of English. And she's introduced by one of the guys at one of the radio stations who, I guess, had had an advance copy of the single and had played it. So, well, let's listen to Celine Dion, he says. And she starts to sing and 1,000 people go deadly quiet, which never happens at radio conventions, let me tell you. Everybody talks to everybody and nobody pays attention to these up-and-coming acts. But when Celine started singing, everybody went dead quiet and we all knew we were witnessing some historical performance because she went on to have just such an incredible career. And so, yeah, that's one of my many happy memories of the early 1980s going to radio luncheons in Toronto. Celine Dion at the age of 16. Wow. Here's another one, another female singer who's had a huge impact on music in Canada over the last 50 to 60 years, Anne Murray. And how do you pick a song by Anne Murray when she's had dozens and dozens of hits and many Grammy Awards and many Juno Awards? I just decided to play I'm Happy Just to Dance with You.

That was the incredible and incomparable Anne Murray. I'm happy just to dance with you. Yes, I believe she's retired and living in Nova Scotia and playing lots of golf. That's all I can tell you. I know she's not performing anymore, which is a real shame, but hey, she had a long and successful career. I guess she deserves a long and successful retirement. All right, it's 2:24 in the afternoon. I thought I would give you a bit of trivia for Canada Day. It is Canada Day, and you know, when you think about how lucky we are to have won the lottery and been born in this amazing country, it is pretty amazing. And I'm feeling quite patriotic today, which is why I'm playing so many great Canadian artists. I hope you're enjoying this great Canadian music. So what's the meaning behind the name Canada? Anybody know? The name derives from Kanata, an Iroquois word meaning village or settlement that French explorers first heard being used near present-day Quebec City. How about that? How many time zones do we have in Canada? Okay, time's up. 6. Pacific, Mountain, Central, Eastern, Atlantic, and Newfoundland has its own time zone. Who shares the longest border with Canada? That's pretty easy. It's the United States. What famous city has North America's only walled fortification around it? That, of course, is Quebec City. And if you haven't been to Quebec City, it's better than going to Europe. Let me tell you, we've been to Quebec City many times, and I absolutely love going there. Is Hawaiian pizza actually Hawaiian? No, it is not. It was invented in 1962 by a guy with a surprisingly Greek name, Sam Panopoulos, who worked at the Satellite Restaurant in Chatham, Ontario. Okay, why do the Netherlands send thousands of tulips to Ottawa every year in April? Well, it's because it serves as an annual thank you for sheltering the Dutch royal family during World War II. Isn't that incredible? All right. Who gave their name to Winnie the Pooh? The beloved bear was named after Winnipeg, a cub that was brought to the London Zoo by a Canadian lieutenant during World War I. I did not know that. What Canadian invention is perfect for winter driving? Everybody knows. It's the snowmobile. And who developed it? Joseph Armand Bombardier in Valcourt, Quebec. Where would we be without the snowmobile? We would be really sad, I think, in Canada. Especially here in Haliburton. What is Canada's official national sport? This is a great question, which always comes up in trivia contests. And it's not hockey. It's not hockey. I'm telling you right now. It's not curling either, even though you would think it would be hockey or possibly curling. No, it's lacrosse. Lacrosse is hockey's national sport, and I played lacrosse all through high school. I am very proud of that fact, and junior high school. And in fact, our York Mills lacrosse team won the championship one of the years that I played. So I loved lacrosse. I really did. And despite the fact that it's not recognized very often as Canada's national sport, it is a great game to watch. Okay, what is the whiskey war? Here's a pretty out there question. This peaceful, years-long, playful dispute between Canada and Denmark was waged over the ownership of Hans Island, which ended in 2022 with a treaty that divided the island and established a new land border. Where do they get this stuff? I'd never even heard of that one. Oh, boy. When was Canada founded? That's pretty easy. 1867. Everybody knows that. What was the original name of the Toronto Raptors? I didn't know this. The Toronto Huskies? A stupid name. Huskies. For a basketball team? Cirque du Soleil was founded in which province? Everybody knows that. It's Quebec. These next questions are kind of stupid. I'm not going to read them. How many points does a maple leaf have on the Canadian flag? Oh, that's a tough one. 11. I did not know that. What iconic Toronto
store became an award-winning sitcom. Oh, that's interesting. Kim's Convenience. It's a real store. How about that? I didn't know that either. What was the CNE originally known as? It was the Toronto Industrial Exhibition. I think the CNE is a much better name. Canadian National Exhibition, for those of you who aren't native to Toronto. Get in, loser. We're going shopping. Rachel McAdams is an alumnus of which university? Ha, York University. I didn't know that, but I do like Rachel McAdams. Okay, so there's a bunch of trivia for you for your Canada Day parties. Oh, here's another one. How much of the world's maple syrup supply comes from Canada? Anybody could guess this. 85% of the world's maple syrup supply comes from Canada. Oh, here's a good one. I would get this one wrong. What is the only officially bilingual province in Canada today? You're not going to believe this. It's New Brunswick. That's right. What year was the toonie introduced? I would have got this wrong. 1996. That's 30 years ago since we introduced the toonie. For those of you in America listening, a toonie is a $2 coin, you know, fashioned after the loonie, which was our original $1 coin. And I could go on and on and on, but I better play some music. All right. Here's another great Canadian artist, Joni Mitchell, from her Clouds album with Both Sides Now.

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2: I was dying in that small town, dreamed of heading southbound.
3: 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It is 2:36 in the afternoon here at Canoe FM. Here's another one of my all-time favorite Canadian artists, Mr. Jeff Healey. And let's listen to Jeff as he sings Angel Eyes.

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2: All right. It is 2:42 in the afternoon, and it is time for me to hang up the headphones on this Canada Day and make way for Kara, who will be with you from 3 to 6 o'clock this afternoon. Lots more great music for your Canada Day celebrations, and she may even have Kareem Mosna on the air if he's available around 4 o'clock, as he usually does his eclectic selection, and a complete news, weather, and sports update around 5 o'clock to keep you posted on what's going on in and around the county and the world. So I'm going to leave you with some more great music by Canadian artists, the Good Brothers, Now That You're Gone, The Moffats, I Miss You Like Crazy, Snowmobile Song by Stompin' Tom, Feist with 1, 2, 3, 4, and the last song of the hour will be If I Had a Million Dollars by the Bare Naked Ladies. Hope you're having a great Canada Day, and I will see you again next Wednesday with more great music. 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

0: fridge in there somewhere.
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2: Yeah.

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1: Of course we would. We just eat more.
0: And buy really expensive ketchups with it.
1: That's right. All the fanciest Dijon ketchup.

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3: 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You're tuned in. I'm here. Love being part of the Drive Show. Love being part of Canoe FM. My name is Kara, and I'll be here with you for the next almost 3 hours. Between 4 and 5 o'clock, I'm going to be joined by a special guest that is not Kareem Mosna this week, a surprise guest, and we will have an interview about an upcoming musical event right here in the Halliburton Highland community. We're going to start off the hours with local talent, which is what I usually like to do, but first we have an update on the weather, and I'll have one word for you. Hot. It is hot. There is a heat warning out there right now. Long duration of heat event is expected. It's the first heat event of the season. That means temperatures are maximing at between 30 and 33. Minimal temperatures are down to 20 to 23. And the humidex value is between 38 and 42. And this continues right through Friday. Hottest days are expected to be today and Thursday. So it can bring deteriorating air quality. So protect yourself. 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Watch for early signs of heat exhaustion, including headache, nausea, dizziness, thirst, dark urine, intense fatigue. Stop your activity and drink water. And if you suspect heat stroke, call 911. Stay hydrated and stay cool. Yeah, spraying with water, cold shower, stuff like that. You know the drill. Okay, for our actual weather for the next few days, other than the hot, hot, hot, tonight, there is a 40% chance of showers, risk of a thunderstorm, and a low of 20. Tomorrow, mix of sun and cloud, 40% chance of showers in the afternoon, risk of a thunderstorm, high of 31. With the humidex, tomorrow is going to feel like 40. And the UV index is going to be at its highest at 10. Tomorrow night, low of 20 with cloudy skies. Friday, mix of sun and cloud and a high of 31. And Friday night, a low of 19. Looking into Saturday, mix of sun and cloud and a high of 28. So do what you have to do to stay cool. It's 33 out there right now, not including the humidity. The one that got away, Mr. Jeff Moulton. I'm going to follow that up, but with Albert John Saxby's Wind in the Willow.

Well, thank you, Jeff Moulton. Thank you, John Saxby. Appreciate our local talent here at Canoe FM. If you have a favorite local talent that you would like to hear in the next couple hours, just give me a text. It's Canada Day. All our music is Canadian. And our local talent are no exception. So maybe you'd like to hear someone special. Speaking of the temperatures, I did talk about checking on the most vulnerable people, neighbors, and stuff like that. But another reminder, of course, is to not leave your pet or children or, you know, anybody, really, nobody. Don't leave anybody in the car, okay? Township of Minden Hills is opening a cooling center or has a cooling center open at the S.G. Nesbitt Memorial Arena in the lobby area. It is open until July the 5th, and the hours today, they closed already at 2:30, but tomorrow until Sunday, they are open from 8 a.m. until 8:30 p.m. Residents and visitors may also visit the Halliburton Library Minden branch during operating hours or any, and it's closed today, but tomorrow it is open from noon until 7 p.m., and on Friday, July 3rd, and Saturday, July 4th, it's open from 10 until 5. And the Halliburton Library Minden branch is closed on Sunday and Monday. But check out all of your local libraries, depending on where you're in the community. Check the hours for all your local libraries. Great place to go. Cool off, read a book, relax. I have some information of some events going on for Canada Day. Yes, happy Canada Day, folks. But let's have a song first from one of my favorite Canadians, Neil Young.

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0: Halliburton. This is Marilyn Frost with you. I'm on Canoe FM from 3 until 6 every Tuesday afternoon, and I try to give you a little bit of everything, and the music to me is the most important. 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
1: Some events that are going on for celebration for Canada Day. I mean, we've had a lot already. Maybe you've gotten out there and enjoyed some of them. That would be hot, but I'm sure you stayed cool with treats and shade and all that good stuff. In Gooderham, from 4 p.m., which is quickly approaching, until 10:30 tonight at the community center, kids can interact with fire trucks, hoses, and gear. There will be cake, barbecue, live entertainment featuring Ragged Company starting at 7 p.m. and fireworks starting at 10 p.m. There is a rain date for fireworks, which is Saturday, July the 4th. And Canada Day at the Kinmount Fairgrounds with great food, cake, rock and country music with Gord Kid and friends, 6 p.m. until dusk, and then the sky lights up with fireworks. All are welcome. And in Minden at the fairgrounds from 7:30 tonight until 9:30 tonight, Nick and Benton will be playing at the Bandshell. The food booth will be opened by the Minden Agricultural Society, and at dusk, fireworks by Supernova. There are some road closures associated with the event. Water Street from Bob Cajun Road to St. Germain, Prince Street from St. Germain to Water, and Milne Street from Newcastle Street to Prince. So I hope you get on out there, enjoy the entertainment, and celebrate being or living or visiting Canada.

That was the Good Lovelies with Young at Heart. Time for an update on the weather. Yes, hot out there right now, 33 degrees plus the Humidex. There is a yellow heat warning going on right now, and that means that temperatures are very high for an extended period of time. In the evening, we're not even getting below 23, and Humidex values are very, very high, as I mentioned earlier. Stay hydrated. Check on people that are perhaps more at risk than yourself. And watch for signs of heat exhaustion, such as headaches, nausea, dizziness, thirst, dark urine, and intense fatigue. Make sure your kids are drinking lots, elderly folks, and yourself. You can, pack some ice packs around you, take a cool bath or shower, spray with some water, have a fan going on. Just some ideas of what you can do. And then I did mention the cooling station that's open at SG Nesbitt Arena in Minden. You can go to your library. You can go to the shops, a lot of them, or the restaurants or what have you. Even being in the park under a tree by the lake is a lot cooler than being in the city. So do what you can to stay hydrated. And if you need help, you can call Canoe and we can remind you of the areas that are open to help you. And one of the things that might keep you cool is a cold ice cream cone. And Kathy and Peter Wood kindly donated a few free coupons, or a few coupons for a free ice cream cone at the new Scoop Shack right here in downtown Village of Haliburton. And this is available to you. All you got to do is text me the name of the last artist I played. All right. Our number here is 705-457-1009. Just text that in and this free ice cream is all yours. So somebody did call in, thank you, to request a local talent, and they request Albert Saxby. We did play one of his earlier, but can never get enough of Albert John Saxby. And you weren't sure exactly of the title, but you said something about wings. So I'm assuming it's this one. So thanks so much for requesting it, for calling in. And here you go. I hope this is the one you want.

said you'd love me forever, but there ain't no such thing. If only my heartache could have wings. Said you'd love me forever, but there ain't no such thing.

Well, that was the Rankin family with Orangedale Whistle. And not sure if my daughter is listening. If you're listening, Jocelyn, that one's for you. When she was just a little baby, like two, that song would come on and she would dance and she just loved it. So I hope that perked up your afternoon too. This next song is called We Are Canadian, and somebody called in and requested this, so I thank you so much. I can't find the version by Brant Garrett, so I hope this one will do. I hope this is the song you want. But either way, it is Canada Day, and so this is an appropriate song. We Are Canadian.

I was at the Blue Jays game on Monday night, and man, everybody was singing O Canada. It was really quite something. Over 40,000 people. Well, I don't know if everybody was for sure, but a lot of people. It was really good sing-along. All right, here's William Prince, my pick. This is Further From the Country, right here on 100.9 and 97.1 Canoe FM.

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1: All right, that brings us to 4 o'clock, and John Tattell is in the house. Hello, John.
2: Hi, Kara. Very nice to be hanging out with you.
1: Yes, this is the surprise guest, everyone. I told you it wasn't Kareem, it was a surprise guest.
2: It's you John said it was Tattell. A surprise, yeah.
1: You're darn right.
2: Well, I hope nobody's disappointed.
1: Surprise!
2: Hey, listen, Kara, it's great to be back in here with you.
1: So fun.
2: I know. And we're just sitting here gabbing away, having a great time. So anyway, I don't want to let you
1: get off track. We have 1 minute before the weather. So back in the day, we were figuring pre-COVID, John, you were doing the Wednesday show, drive show, and you were looking for a co-host, somebody to read the PSAs and hang out with. And it was really good training ground for me. And we hung out a lot. So if you've been listening to Canoe for a while, you'll remember that John and I were hanging out together back there every Wednesday afternoon. And then you moved to Friday, and I inherited the drive show because I'd been doing it for so many years.
2: And you're doing a great job.
1: Aw, thanks.
2: No, I'm serious. You guys, you and Kareem are a real powerhouse for this radio station. It's amazing. You have great content, and we always enjoy listening to you.
1: Oh, thanks so much. Yeah. You were even listening when you were down in
2: Mexico. Yeah. In Mexico, I was lying in a lawn chair listening to you guys.
1: He texted a picture of his feet at the end of a lawn chair looking out at the ocean, said, "I'm tuned into Canoe." So yeah. That was quite fun.
2: Yeah.
1: All right, 4 o'clock, time for the weather. It is hot, hot, hot out there. There is a heat warning in effect, and you'll know from listening to me already this hour and to Canoe that it's really important to stay hydrated, stay cool in any way that you can. And there is a cooling station open at the SG Nesbitt Arena in Minden. Libraries are open. You can go to the shops. You can go down to the park, sit in the shade. But yeah, take care.

care. Don't leave your pets or your kids or elderly people or anyone really in a car. And if you need any assistance with any of those things, give us a call at Canoe and we can direct you to the best way you can help. If you are at risk, like if you think you may have heat stroke, if you have the symptoms, call 911. It can be quite serious. All right, 33 out there right now. Tonight, it is not dropping down to much at all. Low of 20. Tomorrow, mix of sun and cloud, risk of a thunderstorm tomorrow afternoon. High of 31, 40 with the Humidex and a UV index of 10. Very, very high. Tomorrow night, risk of a thunderstorm, low of 20. Friday, mix of sun and cloud, 30% chance we might get some showers. 31 is your high and 18 is your low on Friday night. Saturday back up to 28, mix of sun and cloud. All right, so we do have Kyle from Cabin Fever on the line, but we're going to play a song by the Paolas first, and we're going to get all ready to get Kyle on the line and ask him about this upcoming event that's coming to the Haliburton Highlands.

0: All right, so that was You're the Only Love. And now we're going to turn the show over to John Tuttle, and he's going to be interviewing our friend Kyle. And we're going to hear all about what's going on coming up in the Halliburton Highlands. Kyle, yeah. Welcome to Canoe FM.
1: Hi there. Thanks for having me.
0: Yeah, we're happy to have you. So John's sitting across from me, and I know you guys have a connection, so I'm going to basically turn this over to John. But don't you worry, I will interrupt when I see fit.
2: Yes.
0: Here we go.
2: Don't worry, Kyle. Kara always interrupts. That's why I love her. But anyway, hey, listen, great to have you along with us. And Kara, we've been playing, I don't know how long you've been listening in this afternoon, Kyle, but we've been playing Canadian music on Kara's show this afternoon because it's Canada Day. And we've got a great live show coming up in the Halliburton Highlands this weekend. Cabin Fever will be taking the stage at the Dominion Hotel in Minden this Saturday night. That's July 4th. And with the music getting underway at 7:30. And Cabin Fever is also performing at the Knox United Church, which is a really nice venue up in Dorset. And that's on Tuesday evening. And Cabin Fever is a trio. There's Jess, there's Kyle, who we have on the horn with us right now, and Colin. And they call Southwestern Ontario home. And what I gather from your liner notes, Kyle, your story began around a campfire in Camlackie, which I know where that is. It's near Sarnia. And over the past few years, you've built a solid following with your original blend of folk, roots, and Americana. Along the way, Cabin Fever's opened up for artists like the Sam Roberts Band, the Sadies, M. Griner.
0: Very impressive.
2: Very impressive. And
1: thank you.
2: Joining me on the show here this afternoon with Kara is one third of Cabin Fever, and he's Kyle Faulkner. And Kyle, we really want to give you a very warm Canoe FM welcome, and it's great to have you along with us here on this hot, hot, hot Canada Day.
1: Yes, it's very hot. I know if you're not careful with the sunscreen out there, the back of your neck might end up the same color as the stripes and the maple leaf on the flag there.
0: Only if you're looking down.
1: Yeah, that's right.
2: That's a great way of putting it. And so where do we find you on the phone right now?
1: I'm actually at home in Sarnia, Ontario. We were out earlier today. We had the city put on their annual parade, and we sweated through that. It was great, but we're taking a little bit of reprieve in the air conditioning right now.
2: Good for you. And then you're getting ready to hit the road. And but before we talk about your actual music and what you're doing this weekend, I want to ask you, that name Cabin Fever fits in really well with Canoe FM in the Halliburton Highlands. So where did that come from, Kyle?
1: Yeah, it was just something we were all three of us. All three of us feel really strong connection, you know, to the north and to cottage country and to that kind of wilderness setting. And so we really tried when we first got together to come up with a name that kind of encapsulated that and kind of gives people an idea of what we're all about. We do get asked a lot if we got the name idea during COVID, if being stuck at home kind of inspired it. But we actually had started playing together about 4 or 5 months before the first lockdown. So we actually joke sometimes at shows that it might be the other way around. We might have jinxed everybody. We came up with that name, and then the whole world got cabin fever after that.
2: Yeah, unwelcome cabin fever.
0: But
1: yeah.
0: But now things are opened up. They've been open for a while, and you're coming to town.
2: Yeah, so
1: yeah, we can't wait. We're really excited to get up there with everybody.
2: Sure. And Kyle, now, if you know, a lot of our listeners haven't heard your band, we're going to hear you in a couple of minutes when we've finished talking with you. But how would you describe your music? And, you know, are there any influences over the years that have brought you to where you guys are right now?
1: Yeah, certainly. It is a question asked a lot, and it's a hard. I would say we have a hard sound to really nail down under one genre. There's definitely aspects of maybe country music or classic country And some folk and even some little tastes of bluegrass kind of mixed in there. I think all three of us have a really diverse, musical taste. And so there's a lot of influence in there. I know sometimes when I'm playing or writing something, it'll pop into my head, you know, oh, that sounds a little bit like a Gordon Lightfoot song, or that sounds like a Blue Rodeo, or, you know, something like that, or a John Prine, or even with some kind of modern bluegrass players like, you know, Billy Strings or you know, Molly Tuttle. Just it's kind of all over the place. So if the good news is, if you like any of those kinds of music, whether it's folk or Americana or bluegrass or country, we got something for you for sure.
2: Well,
0: sorry to interrupt, yeah. But the other good thing is that Canoe FM plays all of that stuff. We have specialty shows that do their folk shows and bluegrass shows and new country shows. So so the people that listen to Canoe are eclectic also.
2: Yeah. And
1: that's perfect. Yeah.
2: Yeah. Well, Kyle, when, you know, listening to some of your stuff, getting ready for our interview, you know what? I get the Strumbellas. I just have that. You ever get that comment before, Kyle?
1: We have heard that actually. Last summer, we actually we played at a festival that the day that we were playing, the Strumbellas were headlining. I'll be sure to tell my youngest son that, because he broke it to me after that day of concerts that Cabin Fever is his second favorite band in the world, and the Strumbellas are number one. He'll be happy to hear that we're getting comparisons to that.
0: Is he listening right now?
1: No, he's off playing with his brother. He's playing.
0: All right. I just wondered if you knew which Strumbella song he liked, because we can play that one too. Not to compete with you, but
2: right.
1: Might be fun. Spirits is definitely his number one. He awakens me many mornings by singing that at the top of his lungs over breakfast table.
0: I'll see if we. Oh yeah, we do have that one. So we're gonna get that one on too. So.
2: Hey, now, Kyle, just before we talk about the Dominion on Saturday night and your gig up in Dorset as well, I just want to touch on, now, you're a teacher. I believe you're a grade 8 teacher. And your wife, Katie, she's a kindergarten teacher, I think. And so this is summertime, this is holiday time, and it's music time. And maybe tell us, so that's you guys, and you can maybe talk a bit about your teaching career. And also tell us a bit about what your bandmates do, Jess and Colin, when they're not making the music.
1: Yeah, so actually they are also part of the group with us. They are both teachers as well. So Jess and Colin teach at the high school. Mainly they're high school music teachers, actually, funny enough. So it's a nice time of year for all of us where we're off school and we've got the opportunity to kind of hit the road like we're about to do. And, you know, we have a few shows every month as we can kind of fit them in. But then when summertime hits, that's where we have the opportunity to really string together a bunch of shows and play, you know, as much as we want to.
2: Well, we're going to listen to one of your tracks, but before we do, let's talk about quickly. You're playing at the Dominion, which is in Minden, on Saturday night, 7:30, and I think there's some tickets available still. People can check on the Dominion website on that. So that's what's happening Saturday night, and we picked out a song to play by one of your, I think it's one of your more recent tracks, called The Devil Is a Friend. And something really caught my ear when I was listening to it. I listened to it a couple of times, and I think about two thirds of the way through, is that a mandolin in there?
1: It is, yes. Yeah. So Colin, one of my bandmates, that's his main instrument. It really stands out. A lot of people really enjoy that because it's not something, you know, you get to hear with every group. He's worked really hard over the last number of years. He's actually a drummer originally. He grew up playing drums in different bands and years ago decided, you know, he wanted to add. So he taught himself some guitar and then started teaching himself mandolin, and he's really developed into quite a player.
2: Oh, that's great. Well, listen, we're going to have a listen to the song, and then can you hang out on the phone? And that we, Kara and I, just want to talk to you quickly after the song. And so let's listen to Cabin Fever, Devil is a Friend, right here on The Canoe.

0: is a friend of the working man.
1: Oh, wow. That was great, Kyle. Fantastic.
2: Thank you.
1: Yeah, awesome. And the mandolin, we were just sitting here, Karen and I were rocking it. What do you think?
3: It cranked up. Yeah, that was amazing.
1: Awesome.
3: Really good. And there's nobody in the studio today except us. So we had it at full volume and really fantastic. Very upbeat. And I can see all these influences that you talked about, you know?
1: Yeah.
3: Yeah.
2: Really yeah. Great. We recorded that one actually in Collingwood, with a guy named Craig Smith at Craig's and Bacon Studio. And we put it out last year on our EP, It's Only Forever. Yeah, he did a great job of kind of capturing the feeling that we were looking for.
1: Well, listen, that's great. And Kyle, fantastic. And listen, we could talk all afternoon, but we're going to see you on the weekend. And we really want to thank Kyle Faulkner for joining us today. His band is Cabin Fever. You can catch them live at the Dominion Hotel Saturday night in Minden, Tuesday evening at the Knox United Church up in Dorset. And if you're looking for some terrific live Canadian music, which Kara is featuring here this afternoon, lots of Canadian music.
3: I think we're doing it all day long.
1: Yeah. It's not just you. Yeah. So this holiday weekend. So be sure to check out Cabin Fever. And Kyle, thanks. Stay cool too there, buddy.
2: Yeah, thanks. You too. Thank you so much for having me on. Yeah,
1: and stay tuned. Kara's got something here for you.
3: Yeah, I really appreciate having you on air and hope you get, I'm sure you'll get a full crowd. Everybody will be super excited and Haliburton County will give you a very warm welcome and you'll be lifting the roof off the Dominion. So that'll be fantastic.
2: Sounds great.
3: Yeah.
2: Yeah, it's going to be a great night.
3: So up next we have Strumbella's Spirits for your son.
2: Thanks.
3: No problem. Talk to you later. Thanks so much, Kyle.
1: Thanks again, Kyle.
2: All right. Thank you.
3: Rock
2: Thanks
3: on.
2: So much. Bye-bye.

0: Canoe FM's annual Radiothon is taking place on July 3rd, 4th, and 5th. 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
1: All right, and yes, Minden Subaru is a sponsor for the Radiothon, so thank you, Minden, and you're going to be hosting on the Radiothon.
2: Well, actually, no, I'm calling in from Toronto. We had a death in the family this week, a close uncle, and the funeral's on Friday. So, but anyway, it's very important to me, the Radiothon, so I will call in during the show, but unfortunately we're down in the big city for a funeral. So
1: who were you going to be on with?
2: Andrew. Okay. And he, and I believe Janice was saying there's a backup, and I'm not sure who it is yet, but so they'll have to do without me.
1: Yes.
2: Well, and I did the Radiothon a few times.
1: We did years back.
2: We're shaking everybody down for cash.
1: Well, it's a good cause.
2: Yes, it is.
1: So many people contribute, especially everybody contributes.
2: I'm very passionate about what I call the gem of the Halliburton Highlands, which is Canoe FM.
1: Yes.
2: And we're so lucky to have this radio station, and it doesn't run on good wishes, unfortunately. We do have, most of us are volunteers, but we do have some regular bills that have to be paid.
1: Well, absolutely. We've got a studio to run.
2: Yeah, and so we need the money from the Radiothon. I hate to beg people, but yeah, we really do need the money.
1: We're going to beg people. Please.
2: Yes. Anyway, so we'll... so unfortunately, I'm missing out on it, Kara.
1: But there's so many ways that people can just drop in and give us money. Mm-hmm. Thank you. We love that. Of course. There's also the auction items. Have you gone in the room and perused the room?
2: I was online. I've already bid on a couple of things.
1: Wow.
2: Because they're things I was going to buy anyway.
1: Yes.
2: And like the ski pass at Sir Sam's.
1: Yes.
2: You know, so they, and I'm, yeah, there's a bunch of really good stuff on there.
1: So tell folks real quick how the auction works. You've done it. Personally,
2: yeah.
1: So you know.
2: Right. So you get on there, you go on canoefm.com, you hit, there's a tab, which is the Radiothon 2026. Very easy to find.
1: Yes.
2: And then once you get there, it offers you to go into the auction site.
1: And it's like online shopping. It's so fun.
2: Oh,
1: right?
2: It is.
1: To see
2: yeah.
1: all of the items. And these were all donated, right?
2: Right. And the Fantastic. Really cool thing is, yeah, they're donated. So whatever money we can raise by people bidding is basically money we're raising for the, because we don't have a cost of the donated item.
1: Exactly.
2: Except elbow grease to get this stuff. And so it's a real win-win here for the community and the radio station and the person bidding, or the successful bidder. But the really cool thing is they've set up that you can go in and put your, unbeknownst to other people you're bidding again, you can put your maximum bid.
1: Okay.
2: So you don't have to sit there and camp out on the website
1: Sneaky
2: all weekend.
1: Sneaky and awesome.
2: Yeah, so that's a really cool feature.
1: Yeah.
2: And like I say, there is a lot of stuff on there. I think there's 120 items, I believe. And
1: a lot of them are on display right here at Canoe FM. So if you happen to be in the village of Halliburton, not today. It's Canada Day. We're not officially open, but regular hours, Monday to Friday, pop on in and just walk. Well, it's coming up soon. So today's Wednesday. So
2: tomorrow.
1: So come in tomorrow and check them out. Check
2: well, and we
1: items,
2: really.
1: Or go online.
2: Yeah. And Kara, you know, during the Radiothon, we really encourage our listeners and people in the community pop in here. And
1: do you get them on the air if they do? I try to.
2: Of course.
1: Yes.
2: Anybody that walks
1: it's
2: in.
1: It's like, come on air. And they're like, no, I don't do good on air. And you go, just sit down. It's no problem. No, I don't really want to. No, just say hello.
2: You're on the air.
1: Yes. And then they're like, really? Yes. Yeah, so
2: no, but
1: fun.
2: Really, it's a great chance to come in and see what we do here. And it is our genuine pleasure. I know I speak for you. You
1: yes.
2: and me are cut from the same cloth. It's our genuine pleasure every week to be on this radio station.
1: That's why we do it.
2: And play the tunes and, you know, talk to all the great people on texting and phone. It's just, I get a real kick out of it.
1: I always say it's my favorite 3 hours of the week.
2: Same. Well, you know, you and I have been doing this for probably 8 years or something like that. And I...
1: And boy, are we tired. No,
2: yeah,
1: just
2: no,
1: kidding.
2: I never get tired of it.
1: I really
2: enjoy doing it. It's great. And we're so lucky to have the station. So anyway, that's a long way of saying give us some money.
1: Give us some money. So Radiothon takes place this July 3rd, 4th, and 5th. Check out the online auction and tune in for special guests and pop-up auction items. There's auction items every hour, sometimes several every hour. So please do take part. It's so much fun. And special guests pop in and out. So, yeah, really great way to connect with the community all weekend. Who's your favorite Canadian artist?
2: Oh,
1: Don't say Rush.
2: I'm not going to. I know I'll get my head bitten off here. But
1: who is it?
2: Actually, they're up there. But Gordon Lightfoot.
1: Of course. Who can't? Yeah. We
2: come
1: play
2: on.
1: Some Lightfoot.
2: Okay. He's a, yeah, I'm sorry. He is really
1: iconic.
2: My favorite.
1: Yeah.
2: Yes.
1: All right. So we're going to get some Lightfoot on. Right after we hear the Salt Cellars with Inside These Walls, right here on Canoe FM.
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2: All right, I'll let you introduce this Gordon Lightfoot tune. Why do you like Gordy so much?
3: Well, you know what? I guess it grew up on Gordon Lightfoot, and Massey Hall was a biggie. Probably five times
2: I've seen him once there.
3: Oh,
2: okay. I think I remember you there.
3: Yeah. I think I saw him one of the last times he played there. That was certainly before COVID. And yeah, and so, and I just, it goes back, and I think I told you one time, we had a great experience. I went, when I was in grade 13, we yes. went skiing in Utah.
2: Wow.
3: And I know this is a long way around to Gordon Lightfoot, but he was playing in Salt Lake City at the Salt Palace, which was the big hockey rink.
2: You saw Gordon Lightfoot
3: in Salt Lake City. And yeah, so I was there with it was a high school trip.
2: Yeah.
3: So we, bunch of us that were Gordon Lightfoot fans, we put together a little note.
2: Yes.
3: And we gave it to one of the security guys.
2: Yes.
3: And we said, can you give this to Gordon Lightfoot? And it was, we were requesting a song.
2: Yes.
3: And he, about halfway through the show, he goes, puts his hand over his, like his eyes so he can see over the lights.
2: Yes.
3: And says, where are the ski bums from Toronto?
2: Wow.
3: And we all go, yeah. And
2: that's,
3: he played
2: incredible.
3: Yeah, and he played played a song for us. And
2: that's great.
3: Yeah, so we got a real kick out of that. That was back in so I don't know, I guess that's why I love Gordon. And just I don't know, just his resonation of the
2: it's
3: lyrics,
2: like coming home
3: the
2: when
3: music,
2: I hear his voice. Yeah.
3: Yeah, it's just amazing, you know. I don't even know what you have ready here.
2: Rainy Day People.
3: Oh, Rainy Day
2: that
3: People.
2: That was the first one you
3: Yeah,
2: said,
3: I love that
2: so
3: song.
2: So let's do this.
3: Yeah.
2: And then we got Wheat Kings by Tragically Hip, and that one goes out to your friend of mine, Martin, from beautiful Bancroft.
3: Oh, yeah. And, well, it's Canada Day, so Gordon, Lightfoot.
2: Tragically Hip.
3: Yeah.
2: And I've got a Canadian lined up for us, but let's get to this right away.
3: Okay.

0: All right, so you had a fun story. I got a fun story. The story is about Valdi.
1: Oh, yes.
0: Yes, you probably saw him. Did you see him at Dominion?
1: Absolutely. We got tickets for, he's coming up in July.
0: What?
1: Yes, we're going.
0: Wow.
1: We're going.
0: When?
1: Yeah,
0: why did you get tickets at the Dominion?
1: Yep. Oh. Yeah, I think July 23rd, I believe.
0: Oh, okay, I'm going. Yeah. I'm going.
1: Oh,
0: I'm
1: good.
0: Going.
1: Good.
0: All right.
1: Yeah.
0: Okay, so.
1: See, you learn something when you have me on your show.
0: Exactly. So Rick and I went to see Valdi in Cobden, which is like, I don't know, Ottawa way.
1: Right.
0: Number of years ago. And it was the same summer, like it was maybe 2 or 3 months after my husband had had a heart attack. Anyway, we go to the Cobden, it's at the Legion. We go downstairs to the bar part and we're like, is he playing here? And they're like, no, he's upstairs. So we went, like the one in Halliburton here. So we went upstairs to see the venue. And there's this guy at the front and he's tacking a big tie-dye tablecloth to the wall with thumbtacks. And it's, you can just see his back. And I'm like, I think that's Valdi, right? So we wait and he turns around and is like, oh my God, it is. It's Valdi, right? So we talked to him for a bit and it was lovely. And he's so nice.
1: Yes.
0: Just lovely.
1: Absolutely.
0: So I got my picture taken with him and I posted it on Facebook. And one of my friends wrote back and went, oh my gosh, I'm so sorry. And I'm like, what are you talking? I said, look who I'm with or something like that. And she goes, I'm so sorry. And I'm like, what are you talking about? Well, she thought it was my Rick and that he had aged like 20 years overnight. It was very funny. Yeah. And it took me so long to think, what does she mean? What does she mean? And anyways, it was quite funny.
1: We saw him, a couple years ago at the Dominion.
0: Yeah, and I was there.
1: And then so he, and I think according to Sean at the Dominion, he, every second year he comes, I think that's the story. And Sean's actually pretty good friends with him. And I think Jim Love, he does a show here on Canoe. And he's good friends with him, too. As a matter of fact, I think Jim played with him the last time we saw him anyway.
0: Well, I'm going to call Jim and hang out with him for a while. Maybe I'll get to meet Valdi again.
1: Yeah, well, so make sure you get some tickets. I don't know if they're sold out. I don't know. So,
0: well, if they're not sold out, can you sneak me in?
1: Yeah.
0: Okay.
1: Well, I'm not in charge, but I'll do my best.
0: I'll call Sean.
1: Okay,
0: here we go. Valdi with Simple Life.
1: All right.
0: Right here on the Canoe.
1: Yay.

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0: All right. And John Tuttle, you're heading on out of here, but it's been so fun.
1: Oh, my gosh. I've totally enjoyed it, Kara. I missed your... you keep me on the straight and narrow.
0: I do?
1: Yeah. Well, you know, well, because you say, stop talking about that. And Rush is no good.
0: Oh, come on. I'm not that mean.
1: No, I know. Well, anyway, I'm... hey, listen, Kara, it was a gas. Yeah, I really enjoyed it.
0: So fun.
1: It's so cool being on Canoe.
0: Yeah.
1: Right? And Bob Stiles just popped in, and now we know who's filling in for me on the radio
0: Friday,
1: pod.
0: On Friday.
1: So
0: excellent.
1: Bob's the guy. And he said he walked over here from Rexall
0: and melted into
1: the pavement.
0: Which is like 18 steps from here, and he's just like...
1: Melting.
0: Yes,
1: it's,
0: poor guy.
1: Oh, everybody... Careful out there.
0: Hot as Hades.
1: Oh, you really have to keep the water going. I heard you talking about the pets and the kids and everybody, really. There's nobody exempt from drinking water.

0: There you go.
1: Kara.
0: She needs a ticket for Baldy.
1: I need a date to take me to Baldy.
0: Well, the price is all scalpulent. No, I'm kidding. So, anyway, but listen, seriously, Kara, it was fun.
1: Yeah, it's
0: and
1: been great.
0: Have a great Canada Day.
1: And I am sorry about your uncle.
0: Oh, thank you. Yeah,
1: and,
0: thank you.
1: But we'll have you back the following week, I suppose.
0: Yeah, and what was I going to say? Keep doing the good work. And I'm seriously, you do great work. You really connect with me, with the audience, and you and Kareem. So good job.
1: Thank you. I'll take it. All right, here's 1800 Miles by Coulter Wall on the canoe. I don't

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right. Today is Wednesday, July 1st. It is Canada Day. And I'll have your local news and weather and then a little update on sports. Right now it is 33 degrees outside and I'll have more detailed weather report for you following today's local weather. From Emily Stonehouse in this week's Haliburton County Echo, it's been a hotly discussed topic at Dysart Council, but questions around an amendment to the zoning bylaw that would allow for additional dwelling units to be used as short-term rentals has come to an end. Through careful consideration, staff had made the recommendation to deny the proposed bylaw and direct interested property owners to a site-specific zoning bylaw amendment. As per staff recommendations, this amendment to the zoning was denied. Councillors Pat Casey and Cam Sawyer did not vote in support of the denial. Again from Emily Stonehouse, during last Tuesday's regular meeting of Dysart's Council, John Levy from Clearford Water Management shared that the community is nearing capacity with the municipal sewage treatment plant running at 89% capacity. Talks of expansion have been in the works since 2022, with the township seeking provincial support for the development in July of last year. So far, phase one has been approved. It includes conceptual design, expansion calculations, and additional studies as needed. And they're heading into the second phase. Phase one will be completed by the time the next council is in place, and phase two will start shortly thereafter. Mike Baker in the Highlander wrote, for the first time in 7 years, visitors to the Haliburton Highlands Museum will be able to learn all about and see firsthand the story of one of the community's early settlers, the Reed family. The historic Reed House, constructed in 1882, is located on the museum grounds in Glebe Park and reopened for tours over the May long weekend. The exhibit unpacks the history of the home dating back to its original owner, John Russell Reed II, who was a carpenter in town, and he moved to Haliburton in 1871 with his parents, who immigrated from London, England. Today, the Highland East Food Hub is hosting an open house to unveil their newly upgraded space. The recent improvements include new flooring and shelving. It happened at their location on Loop Road in Wilberforce today from noon until 1 o'clock. And so it's fantastic that the food bank is getting new and improved space right here to help serve our community. In the FIFA World Cup yesterday, Norway 2, Ivory Coast 1. France shut out Sweden 3-0, and Mexico did the same to Ecuador at 2-0. And today, it was England versus the Congo. I'm not sure if that took place already or not. I can look that up shortly. Belgium takes on Senegal, and it's the U.S. against Bosnia-Herzegovina. In Major League Baseball last night, it was a tough one. New York Jets shut out the Blue Jays 3-0, and they play again tonight. 33 degrees outside right now. There is a significant heat warning in effect. That means stay hydrated, do what you have to do to stay cool. And if you or you know somebody who is at higher risk, please check in on them and keep track of your own health. Stay cool. There's a cooling center at the SG Nesbitt Arena in Minden. And places like your local libraries can offer a break from the heat with air conditioning. Tonight, low of 20. Tomorrow, risk of a thunderstorm tomorrow afternoon. High is 31 with the humidex 40 and a UV index extremely high at 10. Tomorrow night, risk of a thunderstorm and showers, low of 20. Friday, sun and cloud, possibility of some rain, high of 31. And Friday night, 18 with cloudy skies. Saturday, mix of sun and cloud and a high of 28. Thank you for staying tuned to Canoe FM. We're going to start this hour with all Canadian music all day in celebration of Canada Day. 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

0: Neil Young, Old Man on 100.9 and 97.1 Canoe FM, the voice of the Halliburton Highlands. Got a great song coming up next, another Gordon Lightfoot song because, well, it's Canada Day, and what would Canada be without our very own Gordon Lightfoot? So got a couple ads, and then this next one's going out to you, Caroline.
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Love you, Miss Caroline. She's in Mississauga getting packed and ready to head over to Newfoundland for a while. So I'll miss you, girl. But you'll have a great time. I knew it. I knew it. Radio Bingo was played on Tuesday night. That was last night. We had five winners. Game number one, $100, was divided three ways between Jennifer of Tamarack Lake, Dorothy from Highway 118, Christopher from Loon Lake. They bought the sheets at Canoe FM, Minden on the Run, and Foodland Halliburton. Game number two, $200. The whole thing went to Marion from Halliburton, and Marion bought their sheet at Todd's Independent. And game number three, the big prize, $600. Lorne from Irondale took it all home, and Lorne bought his sheet at the Lucky Dollar in Goodrum. Proceeds are shared with Canoe FM and other verified not-for-profit organizations right here in Halliburton County. And if you are one of the lucky winners, you can pick up your check after 10 a.m. on Friday. Now, it is our radiothon going on, so it might be a little busy if you come in on Friday. But we're still happy to welcome you into Canoe FM studio. Thanks to everybody who played. Thanks to our vendors who sell tickets on our behalf. And thank you to the volunteers that make it happen so that you can play. Before we get to Jan Arden, Could I Be Your Girl? Another amazing Canadian icon. There is, as you know, the heat warning in effect, but there is also a severe thunderstorm warning in effect. And this just popped up maybe 10 minutes ago on my screen. Conditions are favorable for the development of severe thunderstorms this afternoon, this evening, that may be capable of producing strong wind gusts, large hail, and heavy rain. The gusts could get up to 100 kilometers an hour. We could have ping pong sized hail, and heavy rain is possible exceeding 40 millimeters. That is this afternoon and this evening. Thunderstorms can develop quickly, bring strong winds, hail, and heavy rain. There's a risk of injury. So I'd stay off the water. When thunder roars, go indoors. Strong winds and gusts can damage trees, buildings, and overturn vehicles. So not to scare anybody, but always good to be prepared. Do what you can to stay safe and be in a safe spot if it comes. So it's a warning. It's not guaranteed to happen, but they are saying it is quite possible. So be aware, my friend. Jan Arden, Could I Be Your Girl, right here on the Canoe.

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You can explore New Brunswick, Nova Scotia, PEI. 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The draw itself takes place in October, on the 14th of October, at Canoe FM. 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Here's Ron Sexsmith. This is Hard Bargain on the Canoe.

All right, that was Adam Robert Thomas with a song called Freight Train for your Wednesday afternoon. I hope you're having a great Canada Day, and I hope whatever you have planned for tonight goes well. But there is a severe one thunderstorm warning in effect. So I do want to let you know conditions are favorable for the development of severe thunderstorms that may be capable of producing strong wind gusts, large hail, and heavy rain. Gusts could get up to 100 kilometers an hour. The hail could be ping-pong sized, and the rain could exceed 40 millimeters. That is for this afternoon and this evening. So do what you can do to stay safe. And doesn't say this here, but I'm going to tell you, if you're on the water, maybe you want to get in. Yeah, let's be safe. And the heat warning is in effect. I did mention to you that there are some cooling stations available, or there is one cooling station available at the arena in Minden. Some other great places to hang out would be your local library, shopping, under trees, not during a thunderstorm. But if you can stay hydrated, that would be great. Keep an eye on your neighbors and friends, and we'll get through this like we get through everything here in Haliburton County. Tonight, the low is 20. Tomorrow, there is a risk of thunderstorm tomorrow afternoon also. High of 31 with the humidex. Tomorrow is going to be 40. It's going to be brutal, folks. So do what you can to stay cool. UV index tomorrow is at 10. Tomorrow night, again, another risk of a thunderstorm. Low of 20. Friday, 30% chance we might get some showers. High of 31 under mix of sun and cloud. And Friday night, 18. That's a little more reasonable. Saturday, the 4th of July, mix of sun and cloud, high of 28. We've got some Luba for you right now and some Digging Roots and other great Canadian music lined up right through until 6 o'clock. And then please do stay tuned for Canoe FM Radio Playhouse, The Importance of Being Earnest. So thanks for joining me on your Canada Day afternoon. It's been a blast. Thanks, John Tattell, for coming in and co-hosting with me. And thank you, Kyle, from Cabin Fever. Do check them out on the 4th of July at the Dominion. Ticketed event. Get your ticket before they sell out.

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1: 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My name is Rita Jackson, and I am so thrilled to be able to take you back to the generation where your adventures of suspense, drama, comedy, and love came from listening to the wireless. Most likely with the family gathered around you. Oh, I picture it. Some flopped over the arms of a sofa, the others easily lounging on the floor. Well, that's how I picture it anyway. That is what we bring to you on Radio Playhouse and have been for the last 5+ years. Local voice actors and their interpretations of characters, storylines, and resolutions, both classic and new. For this program's hour, we are sharing Act 2 of a live recording we originally did in early 2023 called, well, perhaps you've heard of this play. It's kind of a big deal, you know, everybody talked about it in its time and still talk about it nowadays. It is the radio-adapted play, The Importance of Being Earnest, by Oscar Wilde. Last month, we gave you Act 1, where you met some delightful and delicious playful characters, all dancing around each other with words dripping with wit and whimsy. Act 2 will bring you more lively and mischievous personalities to propel this ridiculous story of mistaken identity and society's rules to new heights. Enjoy.
2: The Importance of Being Earnest, a trivial comedy for serious people, by Oscar Wilde. The persons in the play: John Worthing, Justice of the Peace; Algernon Moncrief, nephew of Lady Bracknell; Reverend Canon Chasuble, Doctor of Divinity; Merriman, butler to Mr. Worthing; Lane, manservant to Algernon Moncrief; Lady Bracknell, aunt of Algernon and mother of Gwendolyn; the Honourable Gwendolyn Fairfax, daughter of Lady Bracknell; Cecily Cardew, ward of John Worthing; Miss Prism, governess of Cecily Cardew. Act 2. The scene opens in the garden at Jack Worthing's manor house in Walton. A flight of grey stone steps leads up to the house. The garden, an old-fashioned one, is full of roses. It is July. Basket chairs and a table covered with books are set under a large yew tree. Miss Prism, Cecily Cardew's governess, is seated

0: At the table. Cecily is at the back, watering flowers.
1: Cecily! Surely such a utilitarian occupation as watering of flowers is rather Moulton's duty than yours, especially at a moment when intellectual pleasures await you. Your German grammar is on the table. Pray open it at page 15. We will repeat yesterday's lesson.
2: But I don't like German. It isn't at all a becoming language. I know perfectly well that I look quite plain after my German lesson.
1: Child, you know how anxious your guardian is. You should improve yourself in every way. He laid particular stress on your German as he was leaving for town yesterday. Indeed, he always lays stress on your German when he is leaving for town.
2: Dear Uncle Jack is so very serious. Sometimes he is so serious that I think he cannot be quite well.
1: Your guardian enjoys the best of health, and his gravity of demeanor is especially to be commended in one so comparatively young as he is. I know no one who has a higher sense of duty and responsibility.
2: I suppose that is why he often looks a little bored when we three are together.
1: Cecily, I am surprised at you. Mr. Worthing has many troubles in his life. Idle merriment and triviality would be out of place in his conversation. You must remember his constant anxiety about that unfortunate young man, his brother.
2: I wish Uncle Jack would allow that unfortunate young man, his brother, to come down here sometimes. We might have a good influence over him, Miss Prism. I am sure you certainly would. You know German and geology and things of that kind influence a man very much. I'm making a note in my diary.
1: I do not think that even I could produce any effect on a character that, according to his own brother's admission, is irretrievably weak and vacillating. Indeed, I am not sure that I would desire to reclaim him. I'm not in favor of this modern mania for turning bad people into good people at a moment's notice. As a man so let him reap. You must put away your diary, Cecily. I really don't see why you should keep a diary at all.
2: I keep a diary in order to enter the wonderful secrets of my life. If I didn't write them down, I should probably forget all about them.
1: Memory, my dear Cecily, is the diary that we carry about with us.
2: Yes, but it usually chronicles the things that have never happened and couldn't possibly have happened. I believe that memory is responsible for nearly all the 3-volume novels that Moody sends us.
1: Do not speak slightly of a 3-volume novel, Cecily. I wrote one myself in earlier days.
2: Did you really, Miss Prism? How wonderfully clever you are! I hope it did not end happily. I don't like novels that end happily. They depress me so much.
1: The good ended happily and the bad unhappily. That is what fiction means.
2: I suppose so, but it seems very unfair. And was your novel ever published?
1: Alas, no. The manuscript, unfortunately, was abandoned. I use the word in a sense of lost or mislaid. To your work, child. These speculations are profitless.
2: But I see Dr. Chasuble coming up through the garden.
1: Dr. Chasuble? Oh, this is indeed a pleasure.
3: And how are we this morning? Miss Prism, you are, I trust, well?
2: Miss Prism has just been complaining of a slight headache. I think it would do her so much good to have a short stroll with you in the park, Dr. Chasuble.
1: Cecily, I'd not mentioned anything about a headache.
2: No, dear Miss Prism, I know that, but I felt instinctively that you had a headache. Indeed, I was thinking about that and not about my German lesson when the rector came in.
3: I hope, Cecily, you are not inattentive.
2: Oh, I'm afraid I am.
3: That is strange. Were I fortunate enough to be Miss Prism's pupil, I would hang upon her lips. I spoke metaphorically. My metaphor was drawn from bees. Mr. Worthing, I suppose, has not returned from town yet?
1: We do not expect him till Monday afternoon.
3: Ah, yes. He usually likes to spend his Sunday in London. He is not one of those whose sole aim is enjoyment, as, by all accounts, that unfortunate young man, his brother, seems to be. But I must not disturb Egeria and her pupil any longer.
1: Oh, Egeria! My name is Letitia, Doctor.
3: A classical allusion merely, drawn from the pagan authors. I shall see you both, no doubt, at evensong.
1: I think, dear Doctor, I will have a stroll with you. I find I have a headache after all, and a walk might do it good.
3: With pleasure, Miss Prism, with pleasure. We might go as far as the schools and back.
1: That would be delightful. Now, Cecily, you will read your political economy in my absence. The chapter of the fall of the rupee, you may admit, it is somewhat too sensational. Even these metallic problems have their melodramatic side. Dr. Chasuble, shall we?
2: Horrid political economy. Horrid geography. Horrid, horrid German.
4: Excuse me, miss. Mr. Ernest Worthing has just driven over from the station. He's brought his luggage with him. I have his card.
2: Mr. Ernest Worthing, B4, the Albany, W. Uncle Jack's brother! Did you tell him Mr. Worthing was in town?
4: Yes, miss. He seemed very much disappointed. I mentioned that you and Miss Prism were here in the garden. He said he was most anxious to speak to you privately for a moment.
2: Ask Mr. Ernest Worthing to come here. I suppose you had better go and talk to the housekeeper about a room for him.
4: Yes, miss.
2: I have never met any really wicked person before. I feel rather frightened. I am so afraid he will look just like everyone else. Oh, he does.
5: You are my little cousin Cecily, I'm sure.
2: You are under some strange mistake. I am not little. In fact, I believe I am more than usually tall for my age. But I am your cousin Cecily. You, I see from your card, are Uncle Jack's brother, my cousin Ernest, my wicked cousin Ernest.
5: Oh, I'm not really wicked at all, cousin Cecily. You mustn't think that I'm wicked.
2: If you are not, then you have certainly been deceiving us all in a very inexcusable manner. I hope you have not been leading a double life, pretending to be wicked and being really good all the time. That would be hypocrisy.
5: Oh, of course, I have been rather reckless.
2: I'm glad to hear it.
5: In fact, now that you mention the subject, I have been very bad in my own small way.
2: I don't think you should be so proud of that, though I'm sure it must have been very pleasant.
5: It is much pleasanter being here with you.
2: I can't understand how you're here at all. Uncle Jack won't be back till Monday afternoon.
5: Oh, that is a great disappointment. I am obliged to go up by the first train Monday morning. I have a business appointment that I'm anxious to miss.
2: Couldn't you miss it anywhere but in London?
5: No, the appointment is in London.
2: Well, I, of course, know how important it is not to keep a business engagement if one wants to retain any sense of the beauty of life. But still, I think you had better wait till Uncle Jack arrives. I know he wants to speak to you about your emigrating.
5: About my what?
2: Your emigrating. He has gone up to buy your outfit.
5: Oh, I certainly wouldn't let Jack buy my outfit. He has no taste in neckties at all.
2: I don't think you will require neckties. Uncle Jack is sending you to Australia.
5: Australia? I'd sooner die.
2: Well, he said at dinner on Wednesday night that you would have to choose between this world, the next world, and Australia.
5: Oh, well, the accounts that I have received of Australia and the next world are not particularly encouraging. This world is good enough for me, Cousin Cecily.
2: Yes, but are you good enough for it?
5: Oh, I'm afraid that I'm not that. That is why I want you to reform me. You might make it your mission if you don't mind, Cousin Cecily.
2: I'm afraid I've no time this afternoon.
5: Would you mind my reforming myself this afternoon?
2: It is rather quixotic of you, but I think you should try.
5: I will. I feel better already.
2: You are looking a little worse.
5: Well, that is because I am hungry.
2: How thoughtless of me. I should have remembered that when one is going to lead an entirely new life, one requires regular and wholesome meals. Won't you come into the house?
5: Thank you. Might I have a buttonhole first? I never have any appetite unless I have a buttonhole first.
2: A marital meal? Shall I cut one for you?
5: No, that's yellow. I'd sooner have a pink rose.
2: Why?
5: Because you are like a pink rose, Cousin Cecily.
2: I don't think it can be quite right for you to talk to me like that. Miss Prism never says such things to me.
5: Well, then Miss Prism is a short-sighted old lady. You are the prettiest girl I ever saw. And now I have your pink rose in my buttonhole to remind me.
2: Miss Prism says that all good looks are a snare.
5: They are a snare that any sensible man would like to be caught in.
2: Oh, I don't think I would care to catch a sensible man. I shouldn't know what to talk to him about.
0: They pass into the house. Miss Prism and Dr. Chasuble return.
6: You are too much alone, dear Dr. Chasuble. You should get married. A misanthrope I can understand, a womanthrope never.
3: Believe me, I do not deserve so neologistic a phrase. The precept, as well as the practice, of the primitive church was distinctly against matrimony.
6: That is obviously the reason why the primitive church has not lasted up to the present day. And you do not seem to realize, dear doctor, that by persistently remaining single, a man converts himself into a permanent public temptation. Men should be more careful. Their very celibacy leads weaker vessels astray.
3: But is a man not equally attractive when married?
6: No married man is ever attractive, except to his wife.
3: And often, I've been told, not even to her.
6: That depends on the intellectual sympathies of the woman. Maturity can always be depended on. Ripeness can be trusted. Young women are green. I spoke horticulturally. My metaphor was drawn from fruits. But where's Cecily?
3: Perhaps she followed us to the schools.
6: Mr. Worthing, and in mourning dress.
3: Mr. Worthing?
6: This is indeed a surprise. We do not look for you till Monday afternoon.
7: I have returned sooner than I expected. Dr. Chasuble, I trust you are well.
3: Dear Mr. Worthing, I trust this garb of woe does not betoken some terrible calamity.
7: My brother.
6: More shameful debts and extravagance?
3: Still leading his life of pleasure?
7: Dead.
3: Your brother Ernest dead?
7: Quite dead.
6: What a lesson for him. I trust he will profit by it.
3: Mr. Worthing, I offer you my sincere condolence. You have at least the consolation knowing that you were always the most generous and forgiving of brothers.
7: Oh, poor Ernest. He had many faults, but it is a sad, sad blow.
3: Very sad indeed. Were you with him at the end?
7: No, he died abroad. In Paris, in fact. I had a telegram last night from the manager of the Grand Hotel.
3: Was the cause of death mentioned?
7: A severe chill, it seems.
6: As a man sows, so shall he reap.
3: Charity, dear Miss Prism, charity. None of us are perfect. I myself am peculiarly susceptible to drafts. Will the interment take place here?
7: No, he seemed to have expressed a desire to be buried in Paris.
3: In Paris? I fear that hardly points to any very serious state of mind at the last. You would no doubt wish me to make some slight allusion to this tragic domestic affliction next Sunday. My sermon on the meaning of the manna in the wilderness can be adapted to almost any occasion, joyful or, as in the present case, distressing. I have preached it at harvest celebrations, christenings, confirmations, on days of humiliation, and festal days. The last time I delivered it was in a cathedral, as a charity sermon on behalf of the Society for the Prevention of Discontent Among the Upper Orders. The bishop, who was present, was much struck by some of the analogies I drew.
7: That reminds me. You mentioned christenings, I think, Dr. Chasuble. I suppose you know how to christen all right. I mean, of course, you are continually christening, aren't you?
6: It is, I regret to say, one of the rector's most constant duties in this parish. I have often spoken to the poor classes on the subject, but they don't seem to know what a thrift is.
3: But is there any particular infant in whom you are interested, Mr. Worthing? Your brother was, I believe, unmarried, was he not?
7: Yes.
6: People who live entirely for pleasure usually are.
7: Oh, but it is not for any child, dear doctor. I am very fond of children. The fact is, I would like to be christened myself this afternoon, if you have nothing better to do.
3: But surely, Mr. Worthing, you have been christened already.
7: I don't remember anything about it.
3: But Have you any grave doubts on the subject?
7: I certainly intend to have. Of course, I don't know if the thing would bother you in any way, or if you think I'm a little too old now.
3: Not at all. The sprinkling, and indeed the immersion of adults, is a perfectly canonical practice.
7: Immersion?
3: Oh, you need have no apprehensions. Sprinkling is all that is necessary, or indeed, I think, advisable. Our weather is so changeable. At what hour would you wish the ceremony performed?
7: Oh, I might trot round around 5 if that would suit you.
3: Perfectly. Perfectly. In fact, I have 2 similar ceremonies to perform at that time. A case of twins that occurred recently in one of the outlying cottages on your own estate. Poor Jenkins the Carter, a most hard-working man.
7: I don't see much fun in being christened along with other babies. It would be childish. Would 5:30 do?
3: Admirably. Admirably. And now, dear Mr. Worthing, I will not intrude any longer into a house of sorrow. I would merely beg you not to be too much bowed down by grief. What seems to us bitter trials are often blessings in disguise.
6: This seems to me a blessing of an extremely obvious kind. Ah, here's Cecily.
2: Uncle Jack, oh, I am pleased to see you back. But what horrid clothes you have got on. Do go and change them.
6: Cecily!
3: My child!
2: What is the matter, Uncle Jack? Do look happy. You look as if you had toothache, and I've got such a surprise for you. Who do you think is in the dining room? Your brother!
7: Who?
2: Your brother, Ernest. He arrived about 30 minutes ago.
7: What nonsense. I haven't got a brother.
2: Oh, don't say that. However badly he may have behaved to you in the past, he is still your brother. You couldn't be so heartless as to disown him. And you will shake hands with him, won't you, Uncle Jack? I'll just run back into the house and tell him to come out.
3: These are very joyful tidings.
6: After we had all been resigned to his loss, his sudden return seems to be curiously distressing.
7: My brother's in the dining room. I don't know what it all means. I think it's perfectly absurd.
2: Look, Uncle Jack, I told you, here he is.
7: Good heavens, what are you doing here?
5: Brother John, I have come down to tell you that I am very sorry for all the trouble I have given you, and that I intend to lead a better life in the future. Here's my hand on it.
2: Uncle Jack, you are not going to refuse your own brother's hand.
7: Nothing will induce me to take his hand. I think his coming down here disgraceful. He knows perfectly well why.
2: Uncle Jack, do be nice. There is some good in everyone. Ernest has just been telling me about his poor invalid friend, Mr. Bunbury, whom he goes to visit so often. And surely there must be much good in one who is kind to an invalid and leaves the pleasures of London to sit by a bed of pain.
7: Oh, he's been talking about Bunbury, has he?
2: Yes, he has told me all about poor Mr. Bunbury and his terrible state of health.
7: Bunbury. Well, I won't have him talk to you about Bunbury or about anything else. It's enough to drive one perfectly frantic.
5: Of course, I admit that the faults were all on my side, but I must say that I think Brother John's coldness to me is peculiarly painful. I expected a more enthusiastic welcome, especially considering that it is the first time that I have come here.
2: Uncle Jack, if you don't shake hands with Ernest, I will never forgive you.
7: Never forgive me?
2: Never, never, never.
7: Well, this is the last time I shall ever do it. There, my hand.
3: It's pleasant, is it not, to see so perfect a reconciliation? I think we might leave the two brothers together.
6: Cecily, you will come with us.
2: Certainly, Miss Prism. My little task of reconciliation is over.
3: You have done a beautiful action today, dear child.
6: We must not be premature in our judgments.
2: I feel very happy.
0: They all go off, leaving Jack and Algernon.
7: You young scoundrel, Algie! You must get out of this place as soon as possible. I don't allow any Bunburying here.
4: I have put Mr. Ernest's things in the room next to yours, sir. I suppose that's all right.
7: What?
4: Mr. Ernest's luggage, sir. I've unpacked it and put it in the room next to your own.
7: His luggage?
4: Yes, sir. 3 portmanteaus, a dressing case, 2 hat boxes, and a rather large luncheon basket.
5: I am afraid that I can't stay for more than a week this time.
7: Merriman, order the dog cart at once. Mr. Ernest has suddenly been called back to town.
4: Yes, right away, sir.
5: What a fearful liar you are, Jack. I have not been called back to town at all.
7: Yes, you have.
5: I haven't heard anyone call me.
7: Your duty as a gentleman calls you back.
5: My duty as a gentleman has never interfered with my pleasures in the smallest degree.
7: I can quite understand that.
5: Well, Cecily is a darling.
7: You are not to talk of Miss Cardew like that. I don't like it.
5: Well, I don't like your clothes. You look perfectly ridiculous in them. Why on earth don't you go up and change? It is perfectly childish to be in deep mourning for a man who is actually staying with you for a whole week in your house as a guest. I call it grotesque.
7: You are certainly not staying with me for a whole week as a guest or as anything else. You have got to leave. By the 4-5 train.
5: Well, I certainly won't leave you as so long as you are in mourning. It would be most unfriendly. If I were in mourning, you would stay with me, I suppose.
7: Well,
5: I would think it most unkind if you didn't.
7: Will you go if I change my clothes?
5: Yes, if you are not too long. I never saw anybody take so long to dress with such little result.
7: Well, at any rate, that is certainly better than being always overdressed as you are.
5: If I am occasionally a little overdressed, I make up for it by always being immensely overeducated.
7: Your vanity is ridiculous, your conduct an outrage, and your presence in my garden utterly absurd. However, you have got to catch the 4-5, and I hope you will have a pleasant journey back to town. This bunburying, as you call it, has not been a great success for you. I'll go away now and arrange for your departure. Good day.
5: Well, I think it has been a great success. I am in love with Cecily, and that is everything. But I must see her again before I go and make arrangements for another bunbury. There she is.
2: Oh, I merely came back to water the roses. I thought you were with Uncle Jack.
5: He's gone to order the dog cart for me.
2: Oh, is he going to take you for a nice drive?
5: He's going to send me away.
2: Then we have got to part.
5: I'm afraid so. It is very painful parting.
2: It is always painful to part from people whom one has known for a very brief space of time. The absence of old friends one can endure with equanimity, but even a momentary separation from anyone to whom one has just been introduced is almost unbearable.
5: Thank you.
4: The dog cart is at the door, sir.
2: It can wait, Merriman, for 5 minutes.
4: Yes, miss, I will go and inform the driver.
5: I hope, Cecily, I shall not offend you if I state quite frankly and openly that you seem to me to be every way the visible personification of absolute perfection.
2: I think your frankness does you great credit, Ernest. If you will allow me, I will copy your remarks into my diary.
5: Do you really keep a diary? I'd give anything to look at it. May I?
2: Oh, no. You see, it is simply a very young girl's record of her own thoughts and impressions, and consequently meant for publication. When it appears in volume form, I hope you will order a copy. But pray, Ernest, don't stop. I delight in taking down from dictation. I have reached absolute perfection. You can go on. I am quite ready for more. Oh, don't cough. Ernest, when one is dictating, one should speak fluently and not cough. Besides, I don't know how to spell a cough.
5: Cecily, ever since I first looked upon your wonderful and incomparable beauty, I have dared to love you wildly, passionately, devotedly, hopelessly.
2: I don't think that you should tell me that you love me wildly, passionately, devotedly, hopelessly. Hopelessly doesn't seem to make much sense, does it?
7: Cecily.
4: The dog cart is waiting, sir.
5: Tell it to come round next week at the same hour.
4: Yes, sir.
2: Uncle Jack would be very much annoyed if he knew you were staying on till next week at the same hour.
5: Oh, I don't care about Jack. I don't care for anybody in the whole world but you. I love you, Cecily. You will marry me, won't you?
2: You silly boy. Of course. Why, we have been engaged for the last 3 months.
5: For the last 3 months?
2: Yes, it will be exactly 3 months on Thursday.
5: And how did we become engaged?
2: Well, ever since dear Uncle Jack first confessed to us that he had a younger brother who was very wicked and bad, you, of course, have formed the chief topic of conversation between myself and Miss Prism. And, of course, a man who is much talked about is always very attractive. One feels there must be something in him after all. I dare say it was foolish of me, but I fell in love with you, Ernest.
5: Darling. And when was the engagement actually settled?
2: On the 14th of February last. Worn out by your entire ignorance of my existence, I determined to end the matter one way or the other, and after a long struggle with myself, I accepted you under this dear old tree here. The next day, I bought this little ring in your name, and this is the little bangle with the true lover's knot I promised you always to wear.
5: Did I give you this? It is very pretty, isn't it?
2: Yes, you've wonderfully good taste, Ernest. It's the excuse I've always given for your leading such a bad life. And this is the box in which I keep all your dear letters. Here they are, tied up with this blue ribbon.
5: My letters? But my own sweet Cecily, I have never written you any letters.
2: You need hardly remind me of that, Ernest. I remember only too well that I was forced to write your letters for you. I wrote always 3 times a week and sometimes oftener.
5: Oh, do let me read them, Cecily.
2: No, I couldn't possibly. They would make you far too conceited. The 3 you wrote me after I'd broken off the engagement are so beautiful and so badly spelled that even now I can hardly read them without crying a little.
5: But was our engagement ever broken off?
2: Of course it was. On the 22nd of last March. You can see the entry in my diary if you like. Here. Today I broke off my engagement with Ernest. I feel it is better to do so. The weather still continues charming.
5: But why on earth did you break it off? What had I done? I have done nothing at all, Cecily. I am very much hurt indeed to hear that you broke it off, particularly when the weather was so charming.
2: It would hardly have been a really serious engagement if it hadn't been broken off at least once. But I forgave you before the week was out.
5: What a perfect angel you are, Cecily.
2: You dear romantic boy, kiss me. Your hair is so soft. Does it curl naturally?
5: Yes, darling, with a little help from others.
2: I am so glad.
5: You'll never break off our engagement again, Cecily.
2: I don't think I could break it off now that I've actually met you. Besides, of course, there is the question of your name.
5: Yes, of course.
2: You must not laugh at me, darling. But it has always been a girlish dream of mine to love someone whose name is Ernest. There is something in that name that seems to inspire absolute confidence. I pity any poor married woman whose husband is not called Ernest.
5: But, my dear child, do you mean to say you could not love me if I had some other name?
2: But what name?
5: Any name you like. Algernon, for instance.
2: But I don't like the name of Algernon.
5: Well, my own dear, sweet, loving little darling, I really can't see why you would object to the name of Algernon. It is not at all a bad name. In fact, it's a rather aristocratic name. Half the chaps who get into the bankruptcy court are called Algernon. But seriously, Cecily, if my name was Algy, couldn't you love me?
2: I might respect you, Ernest. I might admire your character. But I fear that I should not be able to give you my undivided attention.
5: Cecily, your rector here is, I suppose, thoroughly experienced in the practice in all the rites and ceremonials of the church?
2: Oh, yes. Dr. Chasuble is a most learned man. He has never written a single book, so you can imagine how much he knows.
5: I must see him at once on a most important christening. I mean, a most important business.
2: Oh,
5: I shan't be away for more than half an hour.
2: Considering that we have been engaged since February the 14th and that I only met you today for the first time, I think it is rather hard that you should leave me for so long a period as half an hour. Couldn't you make it 20 minutes?
5: I'll be back in no time.

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5: Let's continue with Act 2 of The Importance of Being Earnest.
6: What an impetuous boy he is. I like his hair so much. I must enter his proposal in my diary.
7: Miss Fairfax has called to see Mr. Worthing. On very important business, Miss Fairfax states.
6: Isn't Mr. Worthing in his library?
7: Mr. Worthing went over in the direction of the rectory some time ago.
6: Pray, go and ask the lady to come out here. Mr. Worthing is sure to be back soon, and you can bring tea.
7: Yes, miss.
6: Miss Fairfax. I suppose one of the many good elderly women who are associated with Uncle Jack in some of his philanthropic work in London. I don't quite like women who are interested in philanthropic work. I think it is so forward of them.
7: Miss Fairfax, I shall return with the tea, miss.
6: Pray, let me introduce myself to you. My name is Cecily Cardew.
8: Cecily Cardew. What a very sweet name. Something tells me that we are going to be great friends. I like you already more than I can say. My first impressions of people are never wrong.
6: How nice of you to like me so much after we've known each other such a comparatively short time. Pray, sit down.
8: I may call you Cecily, may I not?
6: With pleasure.
8: And you will always call me Gwendolyn, won't you?
6: If you wish.
8: Then that is all quite settled, is it not?
6: I hope so.
8: Perhaps this might be a favourable opportunity for my mentioning who I am. My father is Lord Bracknell. You have never heard of Papa, I suppose.
6: I don't think so.
8: Outside the family circle, Papa, I am glad to say, is entirely unknown. I think that is quite as it should be. The home seems to me to be the proper sphere for the man, and certainly, once a man begins to neglect his domestic duties, he becomes painfully effeminate, does he not? And I don't like that. It makes men so very attractive. Cecily, Mama, whose views on education are remarkably strict, has brought me up to be extremely short-sighted. It is a part of her system, so do you mind my looking at you through my glasses?
6: Oh, not at all, Gwendolyn. I'm very fond of being looked at.
8: I see. Now, You are here on a short visit, I suppose?
6: Oh, no, I live here.
8: Really? Your mother, no doubt, or some female relative of advanced years, resides here also?
6: Oh, no, I have no mother, nor, in fact, any relations.
8: Indeed.
6: My dear guardian, with the assistance of Miss Prism, has the arduous task of looking after me.
8: Your guardian?
6: Yes, I am Mr. Worthing's ward.
8: Oh, it is strange. He never mentioned to me that he had a ward. How secretive of him. He grows more interesting hourly. I am not sure, however, that the news inspires me with feelings of unmixed delight. I am very fond of you, Cecily. I have liked you ever since I met you, but I am bound to state that now that I know that you are Mr. Worthing's ward, I cannot help expressing a wish you were, well, just a little older than you seem to be, and not quite so very alluring in appearance. In fact, if I may speak candidly...
6: Pray do. I think that whenever one has anything unpleasant to say, one should always be quite candid.
8: Well, to speak with perfect candor, Cecily, I wish that you were fully 42 and more than usually plain for your age. Ernest has a strong, upright nature. He is the very soul of truth and honor. Disloyalty would be as impossible to him as deception, but even men of the noblest possible moral character are extremely susceptible to the influence of the physical charms of others. Modern, no less ancient history supplies us with many most painful examples of what I refer to. If it were not so, indeed, history would be quite unreadable.
6: I beg your pardon, Gwendolyn. Did you say Ernest?
8: Yes.
6: Oh, but it is not Mr. Ernest Worthing who is my guardian. It is his brother, his elder brother.
8: Ernest never mentioned to me that he had a brother.
6: I am sorry to say that they have not been on good terms for a long time.
8: Oh, well, that accounts for it. And now that I think of it, I had never heard any man mention his brother. The subject seems distasteful to most men. Oh, Cecily, you have lifted a load from my mind. I was growing almost anxious, and it would have been terrible if any cloud had come across a friendship like ours, would it not? Of course, you are quite sure that it is not Mr. Ernest Worthing who is your guardian.
6: Quite sure. In fact, I am going to be his.
8: I beg your pardon.
6: Dearest Gwendolyn, there is no reason why I should make a secret of it to you. Our little county newspaper is sure to chronicle the fact next week. Mr. Ernest Worthing and I are engaged to be married.
8: My darling Cecily, I think there must be some slight error. Mr. Ernest Worthing is engaged to me. The announcement will appear in the Morning Post on Saturday at the latest.
6: I am afraid you must be under some misconception. Ernest proposed to me exactly 10 minutes ago. See? It is here in my diary.
8: It is certainly very curious, for he asked me to be his wife yesterday afternoon at 5:30. If you would care to verify the incident, pray do so. See? It is here in my diary. I never travel without my diary. One should always have something sensational to read in the train. I am so sorry, dear Cecily, if it is any disappointment to you. But I am afraid that I have the prior claim.
6: It would distress me more than I can tell you, dear Gwendolyn, if it caused you any mental or physical anguish. But I feel bound to point out that since Ernest proposed to you, he clearly has changed his mind.
8: If the poor fellow has been entrapped into any foolish promise, I shall consider it my duty to rescue him at once and with a firm hand.
6: Whatever unfortunate entanglement my dear boy may have got into, I will never reproach him with it after we are married.
8: Do you allude to me, Miss Cardew, as an entanglement? You are presumptuous. On an occasion of this kind, it becomes more than a moral duty to speak one's mind. It becomes... becomes a pleasure.
6: Do you suggest, Miss Fairfax, that I entrapped Ernest into an engagement? How dare you? This is no time for wearing the shallow mask of manners. When I see a spade, I call it a spade.
8: I am glad to say that I have never seen a spade. It is obvious that our social spheres have been widely different.
7: Shall I lay the tea as usual, miss?
6: Yes, as usual.
8: Are there many interesting walks in the vicinity, Miss Cardew?
6: Oh, yes, a great many. From the top of one of the hills quite close, one can see five counties.
8: Five counties? I don't think I should like that. I hate crowds.
6: I suppose that is why you live in town.
8: Quite a well-kept garden this is, Miss Cardew.
6: So glad you like it, Miss Fairfax.
8: I had no idea there were any flowers in the country.
6: Oh, flowers are as common here, Miss Fairfax, as people are in London.
8: Personally, I cannot understand how anybody manages to exist in the country, if anybody who is anybody does. The country always bores me to death.
6: This is what the newspapers call agricultural depression, is it not? I believe the aristocracy are suffering very much from it just at present. It is almost an epidemic amongst them, I have been told. May I offer you some tea, Miss Fairfax?
8: Thank you.
6: Sugar?
8: No, thank you. Sugar is not fashionable anymore.
6: Merriman, please put 4 sugar lumps in her tea. Cake or bread and butter?
8: Bread and butter, please. Cake is rarely seen at the best houses nowadays.
6: Merriman, while she is not looking, please place this large slice of cake on Miss Fairfax's plate. That will be all. Thank you, Merriman.
7: Yes, miss.
8: You have filled my tea with lumps of sugar, and though I asked most distinctly for bread and butter, you have given me cake. I am known for the gentleness of my disposition and the extraordinary sweetness of my nature. But I warn you, Miss Cardew, you may go too far.
6: Save my poor, innocent, trusting boy from the machinations of any other girl. There are no lengths to which I would not go.
8: From the moment I saw you, I distrusted you. I felt you were false and deceitful. I am never deceived in such matters. My first impressions of people are invariably right.
6: It seems to me, Miss Fairfax, that I am trespassing on your valuable time. No doubt you have many other calls of a similar character to make in the neighbourhood. Oh, look who's here.
8: Ernest! My own Ernest!
9: Gwendolyn, darling!
8: A moment! May I ask if you are engaged to be married to this young lady?
9: To dear little Cecily? Of course not. What could have put such an idea in your pretty little head?
8: Thank you. Now you may kiss me.
6: I knew there must be some misunderstanding, Miss Fairfax. The gentleman whose arm is at present round your waist is my guardian, Mr. John Worthing.
8: I beg your pardon.
6: This is Uncle Jack.
8: Jack? Oh!
6: See, here is Ernest now.
9: Cecily, my own love?
6: A moment, Ernest. May I ask you? Are you engaged to be married to this young lady?
9: To what young lady? Oh, good heavens, Gwendolyn!
6: Yes, to good heavens, Gwendolyn! I mean to Gwendolyn.
9: Of course not! What could have put such an idea in that pretty little head?
6: Thank you. Now you may kiss me.
8: I felt there was some slight error, Miss Cardew. The gentleman who is now embracing you is my cousin, Mr. Algernon Moncrief.
6: Algernon Moncrief? Oh! Are you called Algernon?
9: I cannot deny it.
6: Oh!
8: Is your name really John?
9: I could deny it if I liked. I could deny anything if I liked. But it certainly is John. It's been John for years.
6: Dearest Gwendolyn, a gross deception has been practiced on both of us.
8: My poor, wounded Cecily.
6: My sweet, wronged Gwendolyn.
8: You will call me sister, will you not?
6: There is just one question I would like to be allowed to ask my guardian.
8: An admirable idea, Mr. Worthing. There is just one question I would like to be permitted to put to you. Where is your brother Ernest? We are both engaged to be married to your brother Ernest, so it is a matter of some importance to us to know where your brother Ernest is at present.
9: Gwendolyn, Cecily, it is very painful for me to be forced to speak the truth. It is the first time in my life I've ever been reduced to such a position, and I am really quite inexperienced in doing anything of the kind. However, I will tell you quite candidly that I have no brother Ernest. Indeed, I have no brother at all. I never had a brother, and I certainly have not the smallest intention of ever having one in the future.
6: No brother at all?
9: None.
8: Had you never a brother of any kind?
9: Never. Not even of any kind.
8: I am afraid it is quite clear, Cecily, that neither of us is engaged to be married to anyone.
6: It is not a very pleasant position for a young girl suddenly to find herself in, is it?
8: Let us go into the house. They will hardly venture to come after us there.
6: No, men are so cowardly, aren't they? Come.
9: This ghastly state of things is what you call Bunburying, I suppose.
10: Yes, and a perfectly wonderful Bunbury it is. The most wonderful Bunbury I've had in my entire life.
9: Well, you've no right whatsoever to Bunbury here.
10: Ugh, that is absurd. One has the right to Bunbury anywhere one chooses. Every serious Bunburyist knows that.
9: Serious Bunburyist? Oh, good heavens.
10: Well, one must be serious about something if one wants to have any amusement in life. I happen to be serious about Bunburying. What on earth are you serious about? I haven't the remotest idea. About everything, I should fancy. You have such an absolutely trivial nature.
9: Well, the only small satisfaction I have in the whole of this wretched business is that your friend Bunbury is quite exploded. You won't be able to run down to the country quite so often as you used to do, dear Algy, and a very good thing, too.
10: Your brother is a little off-colour, isn't he, dear Jack? You won't be able to disappear to London quite so frequently as your wicked custom was, and not a bad thing either.
9: As for your conduct towards Miss Cardew, I must say you're taking in a sweet, simple, innocent girl like that is quite inexcusable, to say nothing of the fact that she is my ward.
10: I can see no possible defence at all for your deceiving a brilliant, clever, thoroughly experienced young lady like Miss Fairfax, to say nothing of the fact that she is my cousin.
9: I wanted to be engaged to Gwendolyn, that is all. I love her.
10: Well, I simply want to be engaged to Cecily. I adore her.
9: There is certainly no chance of your marrying Miss Card.
10: I don't think there's much likelihood, Jack, of you and Miss Fairfax being united.
9: Well, that is no business of yours.
10: If it was my business, I wouldn't talk about it. These muffins are good. It is very vulgar to talk about one's own business. Only people like stockbrokers do that and meet at dinner parties.
9: How you can sit there, calmly eating muffins, while we're in this horrible trouble I can't make out. You seem to me to be perfectly harmless.
10: Well, I can't eat muffins in an agitated manner. Butter would probably get on my cuffs. One should always eat muffins quite calmly. It is the only way to eat them.
9: I say it's perfectly heartless you're eating muffins at all under the circumstances.
10: Well, when I am in trouble, eating is the only thing that consoles me. Indeed, when I am in great trouble, really great trouble, as anyone who knows me will intimately tell you, I refuse everything except food and drink. At the present moment, I'm eating muffins because I am unhappy. Besides, I am particularly fond of muffins.
9: Well, that is no reason why you should eat them all in that greedy way. Here, give them to me.
10: I wish you would have some of this tea cake instead. Here, I don't like tea cake.
9: No, give me the muffin dish. Good heavens, I suppose a man made his own muffins in his own garden.
10: Yeah, but you have just said it was perfectly heartless for a man to eat muffins.
9: I said it was perfectly heartless of you under the circumstances. That is an entirely different thing.
10: That may be, but muffins are the same. Give them back!
9: Algie, I wish to goodness you would go.
10: You can't possibly ask me to go without having some dinner. It is absurd. I never go anywhere without my dinner. No one ever does, except vegetarians and people like that. Besides, I have just made arrangements with Dr. Chasuble to be christened at 5:45 under the name of Ernest.
9: Oh, my dear fellow, the sooner you give up that nonsense, the better. I made arrangements this morning with Dr. Chasuble to be christened myself at 5:30. And I naturally will take the name of Ernest. Gwendolyn would wish it. We can't both be christened Ernest. It's absurd. Besides, I have a perfect right to be christened if I like. There's no evidence at all that I have ever been christened by anybody. I should think it extremely probable I never was. And so does Dr. Chasuble. It's entirely different in your case. You have been christened already.
10: Yes, but I have not been christened in years.
9: Yes, but you have been christened. That is the important part.
10: Oh, quite so. So I know my constitution can stand it. If you are not so, if you're not quite so sure about ever being christened, I must say it is rather dangerous you're venturing out on it now. It might make you very unwell. You can hardly have forgotten that somebody very closely connected to you was very nearly carried off this week in Paris by a severe chill.
9: Yes, but you said yourself that a severe chill was not hereditary.
10: Oh, it usedn't to be, I know, but I dare say it is now. Science is always making wonderful improvements in things.
9: Oh, that is nonsense. You're always talking nonsense.
10: Jack, you are at the muffins again. I wish you wouldn't. There are only two left. For me. I told you I was particularly fond of muffins.
9: But I hate tea cake.
10: Hey, then why on earth would you allow tea cake to be served to your guests? What ideas do you have for hospitality?
9: Algernon, I have already told you to go. I don't want you here. Why don't you go?
7: I haven't quite finished my tea yet. And I still have one muffin left.
11: Jack groans and sinks into a chair. Algernon still continues eating. The end of Act 2.

That was the radio adaptation of Act Two of The Importance for Being Earnest by Oscar Wilde. Characters you met in Act Two in order of appearance: Kelsey Crowe as the narrator, Rita Jackson as Miss Prism, Hannah Close as Cecily Cardew, John Jackson as Dr. Chasuble, Jack Brezina as Merriman, Andrew Case as Algernon Moncrief, Alex Cocott as John Worthing, Amy Leese as Gwendolyn Fairfax. Now, wasn't that delicious? Even if you had heard it 100 times, or this is your first time, Oscar Wilde's way with words is intoxicating. And there is still an Act 3 and conclusion to this play next month on August the 5th. A critic in the 1890s once described The Importance of Being Earnest as endless wit and satire of Wilde's rapid-fire epigrammatic dialogue, brilliantly mocking the narrow-mindedness, status obsessions, and hypocrisies of the elite. Oh, what delectable fun. If you missed Act 1 of this Oscar Wilde masterpiece, or if you wish to peruse the other past recorded plays from Radio Playhouse's extensive library, go to canoefm.com. 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A library of theater stories filled with suspense, thrills, drama, and comedy. Share it with your other theater friends. Well, that's good night from me, Rita Jackson. And again, thank you for spending time reintroducing yourself to our past play recording of The Importance of Being Earnest right here on your Theater for the Ears, Canoe FM's Radio Playhouse. To hear the conclusion of this time-honored tale, tune in on Wednesday, August the 5th at 6 p.m. And to get you through the month until then, remember what Oscar Wilde wrote in his 1895 play, The Ideal Husband, about self-love and self-discovery. To love oneself is the beginning of a lifelong romance. Have a stunning week.

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And good evening, everyone. thanks for tuning in, as I usually say. Wednesday night, very, very warm. Before I get started, just bear in mind the various warnings and so on that are out there regarding the heat and possible wind and so on. So just heads up over the next couple hours here and stay safe. My feature tonight is a chap by the name of Trey Hensley, and I've got eight tunes lined up for that, four in each set, so we'll do set one here shortly and let you have a listen to him. This is off a CD.

called Can't Outrun the Blues. So we'll have a listen to that. Happenings are happening around 8:30, so hang in for that. And don't forget, if you have any requests or comments on the show, to give me a shout here as long as I'm here, 705-457-109. You can do that as a text or a phone call, whichever you prefer. And we take good and bad. Good comments, bad criticism, or good criticism, whatever spin you wish to put on, put on it, we take them all and treat them quite seriously. also, if you want to be a little bit more elaborate, or have any features you want me to do, or anything wish you want me to announce, you can get a hold of me anytime at HighlandGrass@CanoeFM.com, and Highland Glass is grass, is all one word. Start you off with a couple here. I think traditionally wound with the Battle of Cassie Chadwick, and then we'll go to Concession 23 with If It Hadn't Been For You, and then we'll be back with Trey Hensley.

And the Bean for You, and that's by Concession 23 and the great Canadian band out of the Ottawa area. So speaking of Trey Hensley, as one of the most accomplished guitarists in modern bluegrass and Americana, born in September 1990 in Telford, Tennessee. He was recognized as a child prodigy and made his debut at the Grand Ole Opry at the ripe old age of 11 years. And he performed alongside of Marty Stewart and Earl Scruggs. Hensley's best known for his partnership with Rob Ikes, their blend of bluegrass, blues, country, and Americana, earned widespread praise, including a Grammy nomination for their debut album called Before the Sun Goes Down. They released several acclaimed albums, including the Country Blues, World Full of Blues, and Living in a Song. In recent years, Hensley has become one of the more decorated guitarists in bluegrass. He won the International Bluegrass Music Association Guitar Player of the Year Award in 2023 and again in 2025. Also won a Grammy in 2025 as a member of the Taj Mahal Sextet for swinging live at the church in Tulsa. What makes him stand out is remarkable versatility. While rooted in bluegrass, flat picking, in the tradition of Tony Rice, his influence includes blues, classic country, southern rock, and jazz. He has earned admiration from musicians such as Tommy Emmanuel, Vince Gill, and Steve Vaia. Some of his recordings, if you want to take a minute, look them up. These are more of his popular ones: Georgia on My Mind, Poor Boy Blues, Brown Eyed Woman, and again that's with Bob Ikes, and Country Blues and World Full of Blues. Those are both albums. His live performances of Big Iron and Church Street Blues showcase both his extraordinary flat picking and his soulful vocals. And you get a sense of that over and above the instrumentation. He has a fairly unique voice, and it's likely what caught my attention first off the bat. But anyway, have a listen. Four tunes picked out for you. Title track, Can't Outrun the Blues, High Cost of Goodbye, Up on Cripple Creek, which a lot of you will recognize, and the fourth one in the first set called Drown. Here's Trey Hensley.

0: Trey Hensley set one. Talk about Tony Wright tradition. Some really, really nice picking there, as they say. You're listening to Highland Grass. Dennis Casey, your host, on CKHA 100.9 from Halliburton and 97.1 from Minden, serving Ontario's Halliburton Highlands and beyond from CanoeFM.com. 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
0: And just a note there, the Radiothon is the station's biggest fundraiser, I guess. And so if you need a few trinkets or you need a few things for Christmas or whatever, log on to CanoeFM.com and follow the prompts there and have a look and see if there's something there you might be interested in. And it's also apropos, the County of Halliburton has declared July the 4th as Canoe FM Day, and so that kind of goes hand in hand with the Radiothon. So it's good to have recognition, and all the volunteers, I think the last count the manager told me was well over 100, and everybody has one little job. Some of them have more than one little job, but they all work hard and keep the station going. So dig into your pockets and see what you can buy. Got a request from Jarrett, and so thank you, Jarrett, for listening in. This is the Soggy Mountain Boys, Soggy Bottom Boys. Sorry, Jarrett. I'm a man of constant sorrow, one of Bluegrass's kind of all standard long-time standard piece, and we'll do Lester Flatt after that with his comical little song. I always like playing it when I get a chance. Drink that mash and talk that trash. And then we'll finish up the run with great Canadian band Winter Line. They're out of down around Sarnia, down in that neck of the woods down there. And this is off of North Ontario 2010 series put together by Tom McCreet. Winter Line, Two Times Too Many, Soggy Bottom Boys.

I remember it was back in the 30s, I think. We had nothing to eat, but there was plenty to drink. Mom got the groceries on commodities well, but Papa traded them off and get sugar for the still so he could drink that mash and talk that trash. Now I think pretty bad, but it could have been worse. Instead of eating gravy, it could have been dirt. Papa'd go and lean on a shovel all day. More sugar money from the WPA, and he'd spend it on mash so he could talk that trash. Now down in the valley lived old Maggie Hill. It's just about a mile from Pop's moonshine still. When Mom and I would find ourselves alone, we knew Pop had found old Maggie at home, and they were drinking that mash and talking that trash. Now Mom knew what was going on, I know, but she wasn't about to let it show. I knew she wasn't going after Pop today, 'cause tomorrow he gets his money from the WPA.

Heading up to the top of the hour, and I've got one to three lined up for you. Got another winter line in there, actually. Hard Ride, and then Winter Line, and then Silver Birch. And I'll be back at 8 o'clock for hour two of Highland Grass.

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2: Well, there you are. 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That's great. My feature, Trey Hensley, will be coming up shortly. I got two, I'll do a couple, I think. Two lined up for you before we get to that, and as well as some other great bluegrass tunes. So we'll start you off with Mr. Monroe, and then we'll go to General Store, another great little Ontario band. this one's on the North Ontario Series 2006. Mr. Monroe.